0: When I talk about bad artists, but now you're gonna call Merciless name, you know. On and on, move right, you know. When we are talking about bad artists, you know, always say Vibes Cartel, Massacre, Alkaline, Bounty Killer, Beanie Man, Professor Nuts, Papa San, Bujo Bantan. I don't hear Merciless name. I don't understand. I don't consider Merciless one of the legends them. Eh? Let me tell you the truth. We have a lot of artists who can perform really, really, really well. You understand? Only know say Merciless can sing. When I say sing, I mean real, real singing. I mean real vocalist, you know, man. Yo, Mr. Merciless perform already. More than one time, I may tell you. Yo, when the man starts singing, you know, man, the man start mash up the place, you know. Real, real talent, you know. And another thing about Merciless on my rate, I think, let me tell you who can do it. Ninja Man can do it. Kiprich can do it. Beanie Man can do it. Merciless can do it the best. Merciless is an artist who can make up a song upon the spot. That's one of the reasons why, yeah, when it come on to clashes, you can't defeat Merciless when it come on to clashes. Because if you sing a song and you mash up the place, him can counteract it right. It's right there and then. Him no need to go home and go for a pencil and paper and write out the lyrics. No, he might go make up the song upon the spot. Yeah, man. You have other artists who can do it. As I said, Kiprich can do it. Beanie Man can do it. And I said, I don't know no other artists. Maybe you guys know other artists who can do it, but me don't know no other artists who can do it. Beanie Man can do it. Ninja Man can do it. Kiprich can do it. Them can write a song upon the spot. Yeah, son. So when it come on to the bad artists, them, we have to start include Merciless in the conversation. You understand? We definitely have to include him, cause trust me, a bad artist. Rest in peace, me general. You don't know. All right, Romeo says Beanie Man up that too. Yeah, man, for real, man. And him say Merciless is a legend. Muriel says don't forget Tiger. Nobody no remember Tiger. No, man, we remember Tiger, man. We remember, especially when we talk about people like Elephant, man. You know what I mean? So with the vibes and the energy. You know, Elephant remind everybody of Tiger. A Tiger, yeah, theme style. You know what I mean? So the energy and thing, is it? Yeah. And Muriel, you said Snaggapus when I played the Future Fambo. You should have known, sir, Future Fambo, you know, Muriel, because guess what? Future Troubles is from your parish. He's from St. Anne. And as I'm close to you know, Claremont as well. Yeah. Yeah, big up to Future Troubles, you know. Time. Celicia says a big up Merciless, bad artist for real. Surf dancing up a storm. That is it. Shana K loving. Rewind Mondays. Big up yourself, Shana K. Shiloh, yeah, man, says Future Troubles for real. Me, I tell you. Bad artist from long time, man. Yeah, man. Omar says Merciless, a real lyricist from long time. Yeah, man. She said, Muriel said she knew that it was him. She just mixed up the name. Yeah, man, for real. Because trust me, Muriel wouldn't know that, man. Era artist. You know what I'm saying? All right, tonight it's time for the break. We got the GIS news up next, followed by some love songs. I'm going to be slowing it down, closing out the show with some souls. Retro style, of course, right here on Sun City. My name is Ali Patch. Please don't change that dial. Continue to keep it locked right here on Sun City.
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2: I'm Jada Francis with the GIS Evening News for Monday, August 10. Coming up, steps taken to twin city of Kingston with Italian province. 196 road fatalities recorded since January and National Works Agency undertaking drain cleaning and patching works in Lucy. The news in detail after the break.
3: School administrators, running a school takes more than dedication. It takes the right tools. Through the SDG Joint Program on Digital Transformation, schools are using the Education Management Information System, EMIS. With EMIS, administrators have digitized tools to support planning and reporting, and the delivery and tracking of healthier school meals, leaving more time to focus on what matters most, teaching and learning. 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
2: Now the news. The Kingston and St. Andrew Municipal Corporation, KSAMC, has signed a working framework with the province of Lecce in Italy, formally opening the process toward a full town twinning agreement between the two territories. The signing took place during an official visit by Mayor of Kingston, Councillor Andrew Swaby, to the province of Lecce from August 4 to 9 at the invitation of the Jamaican Italian Cultural Association, or JAMIT. The document was signed by Mayor Swaby and President Tarantino and ratified by the mayors or official representatives of seven other areas. The working framework identifies seven areas for future cooperation between Kingston and St. Andrew and the province of Lecce, namely culture and creative industries, education, tourism, commerce and enterprise, local government, shared historical memory and joint participation in European and international funding opportunities. The Island Traffic Authority, ITA, is again cautioning all road users to exercise vigilance in their daily commute. This as the country has recorded 196 road fatalities since January. Manager of Corporate Communications and Public Relations at the ITA, Dante Matthews, says although this reflects a 17% decline when compared to figures from 2025, the authority will continue to champion initiatives that encourage lasting behavior change and help reduce preventable crashes and fatalities. Of the 196 lives lost in road crashes so far, motorists account for 48 deaths, followed by pedestrians with 45 fatalities. Private motor vehicle drivers account for 44 deaths, while 29 private motor vehicle passengers have lost their lives in road crashes. The National Works Agency, NWA, will be carrying out drain cleaning and patching works in the town of Lucy, Hanover over the next week. Manager Communication and Customer Services at NWA, Stephen Shaw, says roadworks will commence along Seaview Drive, started at 9 o'clock this evening. The road section will be closed intermittently as the patching activities are being undertaken. According to the NWA, the works form part of a $54 million initiative to improve the driving experience of motorists using several corridors in Hanover. Works are being done as part of the GO Rehabilitation Program and will see several corridors, including the road from Riley to Glasgow, Cascade to Jericho, and Green Island to Glasgow also being patched. Motorists are being advised to obey posted warning signs and the instructions of flag persons. And Tourism Minister Edmund Bartlett is urging local artisans and culinary professionals to take advantage of the economic opportunities being provided at the annual Artisan Village Food Festival in Falmouth, Trelawney. Minister Bartlett adds that the event provides a space for stakeholders to showcase their products and services to a wide audience and also expose the public to the artisan village.
4: It was established as a location for creative and an opportunity for our artisans to be right here in location, producing before our visitors who come so they can purchase and buy authentic and real Jamaican goods.
2: Minister Bartlett is encouraging Jamaicans and visitors alike to experience the artisan village, noting that the facility offers a vibrant showcase of Jamaican art, craft and gastronomy. That was JIS News. I'm Jada Francis. A production of the Jamaica Information Service, the voice of Jamaica.
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0: Jamaica, we have been tested before, and every time we rise. 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Hope lives here. The time by the office of the Prime Minister is...
1: It is now 7:16 p.m. Let's take from top once again. This is Boyz II Men. Taking it nice and easy, giving it some slow jams all the way until 7:30 p.m. Shout outs to the crew over at St. John's Liquors on St. John's Road. Marlon Morris, big of yourself. Ricky over there in Maryland, big up as well. Romeo checked in. Yeah, man, this one is for the ladies. Close your eyes.

0: awesome vocalist. 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Nothing about the Whitney Houston fans, them, you know. You know what he said? Hey, none of the fans them of Celine, they never call me selfish yet, you know, boy. I tell you. Big up yourself, Neeks. 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Me not lie. 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Yeah. Alright, tonight, that's it for me. I'll be turning things over to none other than the Wicked Foot. Stay ready, people. Non-stop vibes all the way until 12 a.m. Alright, big up yourself, TJ, Olympic Way crew. Yeah, man, you stay safe to my brother, Zane. Big Tree Family, March Friend Road crew. What you say? I hear a girl this. Whitney Houston, me, I tell her, she bad. Yeah, man, you stay safe as well, surf. Shout outs to the crew over by Papa Car Wash and Vacuum from Bear Crew. They don't know. Kingston 13 off Maxfield. They don't know. Yeah, man, big up to Bad Boy Chacha. Yeah, man. Bad Boy Chacha, big up yourself. You don't know. Anyway, then my brother Zane. Yeah, man. Papa, big up yourself. Zane. Conductor Bulby, big up yourself as well. Happy Ends Family, Whitehall crew checked and listening. Joy, sorry, me never see the message, Joy. Sorry about that here. She wanted me to pull up the Luther banjo. So sorry about that here, Joy. My apologies. Big up to Romeo checked in. Noel is also checked in. Sexy Trisha singing up a storm and loving the vibes. Once again, big up to the crew over by St. John's Wholesale Liquors and St. John on St. John's Road in Spanish Town. All customers, all staff members, big up every time. Zane, Ricky, Maryland crew, you don't know, Omar, the whole entire crew, Dunkirk crew, got it locked in. Cooper, big up yourself. Celicia, Mr. Webbs, Shauna K. Boy, I'm for big up everybody. I'm not stop, big up for now. Aksa, where's that? You're a girl, that too? Oh, yeah, I said. Aksa, I'm sure you say, you know, I'm not trouble Neeks right now. Big up yourself, Aksa. She bad. Whitney Houston bad. Zane, Red Hills Road crew, big up every time. Easy, you like Tajay checked in. Mr. Ali Patrick, big up to Jiggy and the Rum team over at Spoilers checked in right now. So Spoilers crew, big up on yourself every time. Zane, all right. So tonight, I'll be back tomorrow, 3 p.m. to 7:30 p.m. Might have a very interesting interview tomorrow. You understand? I'm not sure if it's going to happen tomorrow, but there might be a very interesting interview. Yeah, MCM, Wicked Foot hear about it. You remember the artist I'm asking about? I said, Muriel, the art. Yeah, should I know the name of the artist? Because the artist there come from your area. Yeah, he might be in the building tomorrow. Yeah, might be. So you definitely don't want to miss that. So tune in tomorrow, Zane. And peace. Remember, we'll have the coupons from Buzzers. So if you want to go and have some fun, play some of the games that they have over there. Yeah, man, the coupons get you in admission free and give you 50% off all the attractions inside Buzzers Arcade here in Portmore City. All right. So if you want to go over there and enjoy yourself and also save some money, you know what I mean, sir? Yeah, just stop by the office here at Sun City and just ask for the Buzzers coupons. Each person can get up to 10. So, yeah, come get some coupons and go and enjoy yourself, all right? All right, tonight's, yes, Neeks, MCM1, he might be in the building tomorrow, all right? It wasn't confirmed, but I heard that there is a the interview is scheduled for tomorrow, but if it's not tomorrow, it's definitely going to be scheduled further down in the week. So we'll see how it goes, all right? Queen Jojo will let me know what's up tomorrow, all right? All right, so tonight, stay safe. Continue to keep it locked. Wicked Foot is here. And then bring the bar. So, you know, once the bar there, you know, say a craziness, a madness, non-stop vibes, retro style, right here on Sun City 104.9 FM. Stay safe. See y'all tomorrow. I'm out.
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0: This is George Nooks and Sun City. 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

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Yes, top of the night tonight. Bless up to everyone locked in right now. 876-392-6217. You know what I mean? Wicked Foot in the building, taking over from Sun Jack Alipatch. You know what I mean? So, you know, I'm with you until 12 a.m. Mm-hmm. So, you know, we're active tonight, people. So, big up all the listeners locked in right now. Mr. Webcam and the crew. Nix, big up yourself right now. You know what I mean? The entire text line family. You know what I mean? That's 876-392-6217. Also, want to big up the crew on TikTok. That's at WickedFootJA. Yep, we active. And it's all about Rewind Monday right here on Sun City 104.9 FM. All right, so we go for the break. Keep it locked.

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1: 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Wicked Foot.

I and I, Virgin Shaka Demos, big up it. I mean, every time. Shout out to Kush Move, locked in joy. Hey, Spanish Town family, Spain Town family, locked in. Point Hill family. Wagwan Lorraine. Easy though. Want to big up to the crew on TikTok, that's at Wicked Foot JA. Yes, we are active. Eastside family. Got Dr. Bulby on the locked in. Hey, it's now 15 minutes past 8. We want to continue.

0: passport for Jason Wilson. And the TikTok, you know what I mean?
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Shift locked in right now, you know what I mean? A Spanish Dawn Hospital family. 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Till it's gone. Yeah. Hey, the name of this one, Janet Jackson on your radio. 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
2: Talking about transportation, transporting the past, the present and the future generation. Whether taxi, private vehicle or bike, your two bicycle wheel them are a hike. Listen up, we go coulda young or your old, up on the bus cause we are got the road.
3: In coming months, the country can expect to see a scaling up of interventions and actions to curb injuries and deaths from road crashes. This as road safety authorities double down on making the nation's roadways safer. Although the statistics show an 18% reduction in road deaths so far this year, when compared to 2025, the number of traffic injuries and fatalities remain a critical concern. The tragic loss of 192 people this year represents a devastating and preventable crisis. The Island Traffic Authority is one of the main stakeholders working to reduce road fatalities, and one of the latest measures being undertaken in this regard is the reintroduction of the demerit point system. With plans to reintroduce the demerit point system on October 1, the ITA will be launching an education campaign soon.
4: The ITA and our partners want to ensure persons understand the Road Traffic Act and its regulations, the road code, road safety best practices, and things that affect especially our motorcyclists, motorists. But those provisions, for example, the demerit point system and other aspects, we want to ensure that they understand it, because if you fail to obey this or you fail to do what the law says, then this is going to be the consequence. So we have to educate them. So we're going to have a demerit points campaign that we'll be rolling out as well. So we have that to come. We have a national road safety campaign with the ministry. So that's coming as well.
3: Manager of Corporate Communications and Public Relations at the Island Traffic Authority ITA, Dante Matthews. The government is currently reviewing the demerit points system under the Road Traffic Act with a preliminary report due in September. This will provide the foundation for the government's final decisions, including, if necessary, the establishment of a revised implementation date for the demerit system that is in the best interest of Jamaicans. If you want information about the demerit points system, you don't have to wait for the campaign to come to you. The authority regularly conducts sensitization seminars on request.
4: We do presentations in schools. We go to vacation Bible schools. We go to the youth groups. We go to senior citizens sessions and associations. We partner with the National Council for Senior Citizens. We also go to companies. So the companies that have like delivery drivers or you just want a session with your staff.
3: To set up an education session with the ITA, you may make a request via email at communications@ita.gov.jp. or via the ITA social media pages, Island Traffic Authority. You may also call 876-754-1900, extension 6334. Meanwhile, there will be a ramping up of the Learn a Driver Education program to train young people about unsafe road practices that can result in serious crashes.
4: Our statistics also show that our young people are accounting for a lot of the fatalities. So we'll be pushing our Learn a Driver Education program some more. It started out in high schools when it was just introduced, and now we're taking it into universities, and we're also looking to push it through our community groups. So those youth groups, like the police youth groups, are going to be pushing it through those groups as well.
3: In the area of enforcement, the ITA has a major role to play in the suspension of driver's licenses for motorists who exceed set limits of violations.
4: So once you commit the offense and you reach a threshold, you will have your license suspended. If you fail to surrender your license, it will be revoked. So that's something we're going to be ensuring. We want to work with our stakeholders, the NAA, the parish councils. We know people need better roads. Mm-hmm. We all have a role to play. Even if you think it's not your responsibility and you know somebody, you can educate somebody, you can pass on a message, it's important. So education, enforcement and engineering, very important to ensuring that we have a reduction in fatalities.
3: Manager of Corporate Communications and Public Relations at the Island Traffic Authority ITA, Dante Matthews. And that's where we leave you for the road this week. We invite your feedback, comments, and suggestions on this or any of our GIS radio features to our WhatsApp line at 876-405-0477. Remember to travel safely. I'm Cheryl Johnson-Hamilton.
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3: 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Most people know me as Mr. Lex.
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11 minutes past 9 right here on Sun City 104.9 FM. It's all about alright. I'm not gonna lie, I wasn't gonna say Current Tuesday, but it's Rewind Monday, folks. Yes, Rewind Monday. Wicked Foot in the building. I go with you until 12 a.m. Not vibing with it, though. At night time, Wicked Foot up on the radio. And it's serious, you know.

0: empire. 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
1: The party get drastic. 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
2: But wait,
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Hey, it's right here on Sun City 104.9 FM. Hey, it's all about Rewind Monday. A wicked footed on the night. Everything alright. We make way for the break, keep it locked.

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3: 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A project by the Ministry of Education, Skills, Youth and Information with funding from the European Union.
2: Ground has been broken for the $80 million Heartlands Irrigation Project in St. Catherine, geared at improving water access to farmers in the community. Minister of Agriculture, Fisheries and Mining Floyd Green says the new mini-pressurized irrigation system will immediately benefit 41 farmers in Heartlands, with long-term plans to expand coverage across more than 400 acres of agricultural land. He adds that the infrastructure is a direct response to the compounding challenges of climate change and the increasingly unpredictable rainfall patterns.
4: And what we now recognize is that there was a time that you could easily wait on rain to fall, and that would be enough for you to have your agricultural enterprise. The reality now is that is way too risky, and no business can really operate like that. For you to have a viable business, you have to have some predictability. You have to have some sustainability.
2: The National Irrigation

0: So we do expect additional farmers to come onto the property once we put in this irrigation system. So the government is not only thinking about the now, the government is thinking about the future. The good news is that the work has already started. So it's not that we're coming to say just what is going to happen. We've already procured the pipes and the teams are already out, and we do expect that this will be completed and I will return to turn on the water in another 3 months maximum.
1: The Heartlands project is also part of a wider move by the government to expand irrigation services to farmers across the island.
0: This Heartland project is important, but it's part of a bigger drive by the government to bring water to more farmers. I do have to convince you about the work that we're doing in Amity Hall, because you pass it, you see it daily. A lot of people, when they drive on the highway, they don't know what is happening over there. But we must share with them that this government is making a significant investment. The biggest ever reservoir for agricultural water has been built in this Amity Hall Bridgepen region to ensure that we service over 800 acres with irrigation supply.
1: Minister of Agriculture, Fisheries and Mining, Floyd Green. Now for our Jamaican saying of the day. Old fire tick, easy to catch. Translation: old fire sticks are easy to rekindle. Do you know what this means? Find out when we return.
2: Can international law limit the world's most destructive weapons? The Norman Manley Law School, in collaboration with the Caribbean Court of Justice and the Ministry of Justice and Constitutional Affairs, invites you to the New Freedom Lecture. 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Tuesday, August 4 at 6 p.m. at the Aubrey Fraser Lecture Theater, Norman Manley Law School, and live online. 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
1: The meaning of today's Jamaican saying is, if a relationship has previously existed between two people, it is easier to rekindle the flames of love than to start a new relationship with someone else. 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
2: Ground has been broken for the $80 million Heartlands Irrigation Project in St. Catherine, geared at improving water access to farmers in the community. Minister of Agriculture, Fisheries and Mining Floyd Green says the new mini-pressurized irrigation system will immediately benefit 41 farmers in Heartlands, with long-term plans to expand coverage across more than 400 acres of agricultural land. He adds that the infrastructure is a direct response to the compounding challenges of climate change and the increasingly unpredictable rainfall patterns.
4: And what we now recognize is that there was a time that you could easily wait on rain to fall, and that would be enough for you to have your agricultural enterprise. The reality now is that is way too risky, and no business can really operate like that. For you to have a viable business, you have to have some predictability. You have to have some sustainability.
2: The National Irrigation Commission, in partnership with the Sugar Company of Jamaica Holdings Limited, is executing the project over the next 3 months.
4: So we do expect additional farmers to come onto the property once we put in this irrigation system. So the government is not only thinking about the now, the government is thinking about the future. The good news is that the work has already started. So it's not that we're coming to say just what is going to happen. We've already procured the pipes and the teams are already out, and we do expect that this will be completed and I will return to turn on the water in another 3 months maximum.
2: The Heartlands project is also part of a wider move by the government to expand irrigation services to farmers across the island.
4: This Heartland project is important, but it's part of a bigger drive by the government to bring water to more farmers. I do have to convince you about the work that we're doing in Amity Hall, because you pass it, you see it daily. A lot of people, when they drive on the highway, they don't know what is happening over there. But we must share with them that this government is making a significant investment. The biggest ever reservoir for agricultural water has been built in this Amity Hall Bridgepen region to ensure that we service over 800 acres with irrigation supply.
2: Minister of Agriculture, Fisheries and Mining Floyd Green. Now for our Jamaican saying of the day. Old fire tick, easy to catch. Translation: old fire sticks are easy to rekindle. Do you know what this means? Find out when we return.
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2: The meaning of today's Jamaican saying is, if a relationship has previously existed between two people, it is easier to rekindle the flames of love than to start a new relationship with someone else. 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
2: Yeah, loud as air, California still. 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
1: Hey girl, how you doing? 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Hey. See, I'm the man of this town, and I hope you wouldn't mind if I showed you around. 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Hey, I'm really

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You know, after the break, we got some dance, little grooves away. It's all about Rewind Monday. 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

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You know we make way for the break. And we got some slow jams for you then. 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

0: All right, so now it's now 12:02 a.m. and it's all about Current Tuesday right here on Sun City 104.9 FM. Anyway, that's my time. Gotta go. Hope you all enjoyed until we meet again. Be good, be safe. Have a great one. I'm out.
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0: 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You're now locked into Sun City Top 5 by 5. Dance hall. 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Afrobeat. Alternative. And hip hop.
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Beyonce on my body, diamonds hitting. 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
2: Because today, now they go left, now they go right, now they go left, now they go right.
3: JP's a production.
2: Did they go left? Did they go right? Did they go left? Did they go right? Did they go left? Did they go right? Right. Did they go left? Did they go right? Did they go left? Did they go right? Did they go left? Right. Left. If you give them money, they can go back. Take flight, they can go jet. They no be dog, they go vet. And they never show finish, they go wet. When the story bust, they go internet. They go begin talk about the mental health. Karma, susha, isha, enter

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0: You're now locked into Sun City Top 5 by Vibes. Dance hall. Reggae. Afrobeat. Alternative. And hip hop.
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And that's why I go ahead.

0: 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You're now locked into Sun City Top 5 by 5.
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0: 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And hip hop.
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2: I will greet this day with love in my heart, for this is the greatest secret of success in our ventures. Muscles can split a shield and destroy life, but only the unseen power of love can open the hearts of men. And until I master this art, I will remain no more than a peddler in the marketplace. I will make love my greatest weapon, and none on whom I call can defend against its force. My reasoning they may counter, my speech they may distrust, my apparel they may disapprove, my face they may reject, and even my bargains may cause them suspicion. Yet my love will melt all hearts, likened to the sun whose rays soften the coldest clay. I will greet this day with love in my heart. And how will I do this? Henceforth, I will look at all things with love, and I will be born again. I will love the sun, for it warms my bones. Yet I will love the rain, for it cleanses my spirit. I will love the light, for it shows me the way. Yet I will love the darkness, for it shows me the stars. I will welcome happiness, for it enlarges my heart. I will endure sadness, for it opens my soul. I will acknowledge rewards, because they are my due. Yet I will welcome obstacles, for they are my challenge. I will greet this day with love in my heart, and how will I speak? I will laud mine enemies, and they will become my friends. I will encourage my friends, and they will become my brothers. Always will I dig for reasons to applaud. Never will I stretch and scratch for excuses to gossip. When I'm tempted to criticize, I will bite my tongue. When I move to praise, I will shout from the roof. Is it not so that the birds, the wind, the sea, and all of nature speaks with music of praise to their creator? Can I not speak the same music to his children? Henceforth, I will remember this secret, and it will change my life. I will greet this day with love in my heart. And how will I act? I will love all manner of men, for each has qualities to be admired, even though they might be hidden. With love, I will tear down the walls of suspicion and hate, which they have built around their hearts. And in its place, I will build a bridge, so that my love enters their souls. I will love the ambitious, for they can inspire me. I will love the failures, for they can teach me. I will love the kings, for they are but human. I will love the meek, for they are divine. I will love the rich, for they are yet lonely. I will love the poor, for they are so many. I will love the young, for the faith they hold. And I will love the old, for the wisdom they share. I will greet this day with love in my heart. But how will I react to the actions of others? With love. For just as love is my weapon to open the hearts of men, love is also the shield to repulse the arrows of hate and the spears of anger. Adversity and discouragement will beat against my new shield and become the softest of reins. My shield will protect me in the marketplace and sustain me when I'm alone. It will uplift me in moments of despair, yet it will calm me in times of exaltation. It will become stronger and more protective with use, until one day I will cast it aside and walk unencumbered among all manner of men. And when I do, my name will be raised high on the pyramids of life. I will greet this day with love in my heart. And how will I confront each whom I meet? In only one way, in silence and to myself, I will say, I love you. Though spoken in silence, these words will shine in my eyes, unwrinkle my brow, bring a smile to my lips, and echo in my voice. And their hearts will be opened. And who is there that can say no to me when their heart feels my love? I will greet this day with love in my heart, and most of all, I will love myself. For when I do, I will zealously inspect all things which enter my body, my mind, my soul, and my heart. Never will I overindulge the requests of my flesh. Rather, I will cherish my body with cleanliness and moderation. Never will I allow my mind to be attracted to evil and despair. Rather, I would uplift it with the knowledge and the wisdom of the ages. Never will I allow my soul to become complacent and satisfied. Rather, I will feed it with moderation and prayer. Never will I allow my heart to become small and bitter. Rather, I will share it, and it will grow and warm the earth. I will greet this day with love in my heart. Henceforth, I will love all mankind. From this moment, all hate is let from my veins, for I have no time to hate, only time to love. From this moment, I take the first step required to becoming a man among men. With love, I will increase my sales 100-fold and become a great salesman. If I have no other qualities, I can succeed with love alone. Without it, I will fail. Though I possess all the knowledge and the skills of the world, I will greet this day with love, and I will succeed.
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1: First generation, reggae sensation Denroy Morgan, born May 15, 1945. He is a musical prodigy, a musical pioneer, and a musical perfectionist. For over three decades, this gentle musical giant has mesmerized his audience with some of reggae's best-loved songs. He bulldozed his way onto the Billboard charts and saturated American urban radio stations with his smash single, I'll Do Anything For You. In the realm of reggae, however, Morgan's peak period was when he signed in 1984 with RCA Records. That deal led to the release of the reggae album Make My Day and marked him as the first reggae artist to be signed to RCA Records. Second generation, Morgan heritage. Encouraged by their father's legacy and success, children of legendary reggae artist Denroy Morgan was destined to have a lasting voice in the culture. Formed in the 80s, the group consisting of Peter Morgan, Roy Gramps Morgan, and Mematel Mr. Mojo Morgan have released 12 studio albums to solidify their names as one of the greatest families not only in reggae but in music. In 2017, Morgan Heritage was nominated for their second Grammy Award with Avicii, and they continued the momentum with their most recent album, Loyalty, which was released in 2019. Unfortunately, the lead singer Peter Morgan died in February 2024.
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0: Wakey, wakey, guys. Good morning, everyone. Happy current Tuesday, y'all. Welcome to the Sun City Morning Show. It is your girl, Raven, alongside Sunja Noor.
1: In the building.
0: Hi, Noor. Good morning.
1: In the building.
0: Yeah. Hi, guys. Good morning. Welcome to the show, y'all. Coming up, we got your Smart Tech Lewis at 5:35. We got the Morning Brew at 6:05. We got your Morning News at 7. What's on the menu comes in at 7:35. We got It's Your Health, Birthdays, Anniversary Shout-Out, your Power of the Day. 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Let's see who's here with us right now. Hi, Jimmy McCook. Good morning to you. Welcome to the show. All right. Andrea Forbes. Good morning to you as well. Hi, Joanne. Good morning to you. Debbie over there in Mercury Gardens. Good morning. Welcome to the show. And Tony G, you bless up yourself. Thank you so much for joining us. All right, y'all, let's get back to some gospel music.

SMS show. And make them know say you know one time this. Them not go see another show like this. And when them say them moving on, a Sun City from the radio tonight. You ever seen them on a sequence, the boss I represent, man. SMS show. You ever know Sun was raving? You know the style. Sun Jack Noor. Mad.

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All right, y'all, welcome back to the show. 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Here's your question of the day. Off which continent can you find Snake Island? Off which continent can you find Snake Island? Text in your answers to 876-392-6217. Hi, Cherry. Good morning to you. Hi, Bass. Good morning. Thank you for joining us. Brett, good morning to you. Conductor Bulby. Conductor Bulby, today's Tuesday. Unless me, I get my days mixed up, but today's Tuesday. Hi, Davine. Good morning to you. Join Spanish Town. Shauna Kane, Eastside. Good morning. Hi, Dexter. Tanya over there in Belgium. Good morning to you. Wanson, NYC. Big up yourself. Maxine over there in upstate New York. Good morning. Off which continent can you find Snake Island?

0: are. Let's see these answers. Off which continent can you find Snake Island?
1: Snake Island.
0: Mm-hmm. Hi, Laverne. Good morning.
1: Snake Island is real. What was Snake Island?
0: It is absolutely real.
1: Snake Island. I thought that was like a movie.
0: It's prohibited for you to go over there. There are so many different species of poisonous snakes.
1: Right?
0: Oh. Like, just don't go over there.
1: Yeah, oh my gosh.
0: If you're in the ocean and that's the only place you have left, stay in the ocean because you're probably gonna die anyway. All right, let's see. Laverne, good morning. You are correct. Tony G asked for a continent, not a country. A continent. Continent. Conductor Bulby, you are correct. Hi, Dexter. Yes. Shauna K, you are correct. Donna in Old Brayton, you are correct as well. Joanne. Well, they say it is, Joanne.
1: So where you wake up and find yourself, Desiree, then?
0: What am I do?
1: So you go and find yourself, man.
0: Try going in the water.
1: I think them have a movie about the island there.
0: They have a movie that there's a documentary as well.
1: I don't know if I did Anacon.
0: No. South America. Right. So for the persons who are asking, it is a South America. And wanting to know, the correct answer is South America. Mika, you're late, man. Well, let me give you the question anyway. Of which continent can you find Snake Island? Thank you, Tony G. Hi, Lisa. Good morning to you. You are correct as well. Davine is correct as well. So, of which continent can you find Snake Island? Oh, that's okay, Mika. Have a great day. Be careful. Yeah. Hi, Wayne. Good morning to you. Yeah. I think the snakes are also in the water too, surrounding the island. So like,
1: What snake? Snake not really live in the water still.
0: Excuse you?
1: Snake not living our I'm not a snake expert.
0: Oh, okay.
1: So I'm not even gonna tell you. There's two things that I don't like. Reptiles.
0: Yeah.
1: If you come out a snake, I want to think when you're a frog.
0: As a man afraid of frog, no, we can't
1: no,
0: bother
1: man,
0: with
1: it. I'm afraid of frog. Yo, me tell you something. Call me. Where you want to call me? If you want to send me a sissy, this or that. I'm afraid of frog.
0: Not this or that.
1: Anyhow, me wake up one night.
0: So you say
1: rain and fall. God has reached me one time, you know.
0: Uh-huh.
1: Rain and fall and one frog. Squeeze through the door bottom.
0: One could be one kitchen. Small one. Mm-hmm.
1: Yeah, I squeeze through the water.
0: One frog or one toad?
1: Frog. I don't know how I'm reaching. I'm going to go around the kitchen and see if I could sleep that night.
0: See, what I'm doing with the frog.
1: You must imagine. I'm afraid of frog. Javin, you like frog, Javin? Mm-hmm. You like frog? Yo, it's like anytime I see my blood run cold, I don't like
2: when frog. I was a child, I was one of those kids that were very evil to frogs. I used to get salt and stuff like that. But now that I'm older, because where I live now, because
1: yeah, fly out today.
2: To get into my yard, you have
0: stop
2: to
0: down to, your man.
2: To get into my yard, you have to step down, come in. So the water run off the road and come in, and sometimes the water settle in my yard, and we tend to have a lot of frogs and stuff. But no, they don't bother me. We just let them out.
1: Why, oh boy, I'm afraid of frogs. So, you're afraid of frogs?
0: No, I'm not necessarily afraid of frogs. I don't want them in the house.
2: Yeah.
0: So if I see, that hasn't happened in years because I do know, well, in my area, I can't really say there is a lot of frogs in my area, to be honest. Me more likely see one mongoose. Probably that's how we answer the frog then.
1: Bro, if you scream out and run for my life.
0: Probably that's how we answer the frog then, because you have mongoose and no. And I've had a mongoose use my house as their, you know, route to go about their daily business, because it's like the mongoose realize, say, when you return time of day, I'll open the back door and the front door. The grills are closed, but open the door. Yeah, and regular the mongoose just start use my house as
1: escape route.
0: Yeah, like just run through
2: mongoose and mongooses are not bad enough.
0: I think they're so cute. I'm so mongoose, sorry. I think they have the cutest so little face. You've never seen one up. They're so cute.
2: So if you have a yard where
0: no, why yellow?
2: If you have a yard where mongoose is frequent, chances are you won't have a lot of frogs. Just like if you have a yard with a lot of cats,
0: yeah,
2: chances are you're not gonna see a lot.
0: I have cats in my backyard.
1: Mongoose are something enough for them. No, around here, because mongoose them have my uncle chicken them in a country.
0: They will. They 200 will.
1: A chicken.
0: They will.
1: And the mongoose just all in doing is cut them short. He just cut them short.
0: It's the food chain. But yeah, no, let's get back to it though. So you've never held a snake before?
1: All right. I got to tell you now. I keep me nearly kick somebody and them throat.
0: Jesus!
1: Yeah, don't what the place name again? I think I don't have Mazatlan. After me, because a woman come off in the port. And I walk, no.
0: Yeah, they always have this. Yeah.
1: The snake charmer come and tell us if all
0: this. And the iguanas and stuff, yeah.
1: My head don't get on my phone, you know. So me, because I want white snake.
0: Oh, an albino.
1: A white one.
0: Ooh, cute.
1: Watch me now, you know. Me have my head don't get on my phone now, because me, I try to use the GPS to find Whisper me I go.
0: Yeah.
1: I try to remember Whisper down in Mexico. But remember the name, I go tell you. And me, I walk, you know, and this man, can you know them want them look a tip on them? So this man a dance, and me a step back. But me never see the snake, you know.
0: Oh.
1: So when me see the snake,
0: I'm put it around your neck?
1: No, like him want come give me the snake. When I go and rise up the foot, yeah, and me rise up the right foot, and me rise up the neck foot, and me say everybody, I look, me say me is me run off, me say yo, me say yo, do that thing there. I like snake, me keep, yeah. And then me see people sit down now and him give them the snake and them dip on there.
0: I have a photo in my phone with me and
1: like
0: the snake.
1: Snake, bro.
0: I think I had it on my hand. It was wrapped around my hand.
2: I don't have a problem with me. I don't.
1: Bro, talking about it right now, my blood cool. Right,
2: I don't
1: my
2: have
1: blood
2: a problem.
1: Cool,
2: I don't have a problem because I've held a snake before. A group of us in my class when we went up by Hope Zoo, and also I don't know if they still have that snake down by Dolphin Cove, because I held that. It's a bigger one and it's a regular yellow. Regular the boa.
0: Yeah, what we have here in
2: Jamaica, that is indigenous to Jamaica.
0: Mm-hmm.
2: That's non-poisonous. As long as a snake is not non-poisonous. But one snake though that I would love to go to Egypt and interact with is the cobra.
1: Yeah.
2: I love to see.
1: I am mad money, man. I'm a poisonous.
0: You can hold them.
2: I can't hold them, but what I want to do, I want to go to there's a thing that they do. When you blow the thing.
0: Dance.
2: Yes.
0: The cobra
2: I would love
0: dance,
2: to blow
0: yeah.
2: that thing and just watch them.
0: Yeah. No, I'll hold a snake as long as it's a but back. I'm not messing with a king cobra or a rattlesnake.
2: Or a black mamba.
0: Or a black mamba.
2: Yeah, those are dangerous snakes.
0: I'm good.
1: With the red, black and white snake. What are the name? You have him red. And him have black pan him and him have look white pan him. Miss them in a movie.
0: It depends on different ones.
2: And it depends on the location.
0: Yeah, too. But
2: okay, pythons. This is because pythons squeeze.
0: Yeah. Pythons and constrictors.
2: Yeah.
0: Which are yellow boa is sort of a constrictor too. They're not poisonous. But note to people, while they're not poisonous, they still will bite you.
1: What
0: are snakes here? They're not poisonous, but if they feel threatened,
2: they will bite you. Yeah.
0: And constrict and all of that. Because that's how they were made. That's what they're supposed to do to protect themselves. But the question that we're asking, me, I'm not afraid of. Me tell you no, the ultimate afraid of roach on
2: and
0: they sense
2: fear.
0: Right. So if you not just snakes. Every animal,
2: sense
0: fear. So once you are afraid of them, they use that to manipulate you very easily.
2: Yeah, they will.
0: Yeah. So that's just what that is. But yeah, Mika says, why are we having a conversation this morning here in the name? Make me terrified. That's so scary. I'm a fit this morning. I don't know. I don't want to move to Florida or visit anymore. Why? Mika, stop it, man. Mika says, my husband is afraid of them too. He was just a tadpole and a little one. Joanne said, Snake Island is far off the coast of Brazil in South America. Another famous Snake Island is, I can't say that, located in the Black Sea in Europe, right? Joanne says, Norse snakes kill more humans in water than on dry land because they're very great swimmers. Awesome.
2: Yeah.
0: The most dangerous snakes depend on whether you mean high toxicity or the highest human mortality. Most live calm. More lives claimed per year. Why can't I see this? The saw-scaled viper, the Indian cobra. And Joanne says mongoose are responsible for killing snakes in JA as quick as snakes are.
2: Yeah,
0: the mongoose is 100 times quicker. Yeah, the mongooses are very fast.
2: And there's a bird. There's a bird that also kills snakes as well. Mm-hmm, I saw a documentary.
0: Mm-hmm. I think it's a type of vulture.
2: Yes, them foot. They use them foot and then just kill the snake.
0: No, Tony. But if I needed to survive, absolutely. I'm not going to say what he said. Conductor Bobby, please leave birthdays until later. Please send that again. Thank you. Andrea. Yeah, I think mongoose. I think they're cute. Davin said, I think no, would I say roach? Like, no, a big man. If no afraid of roach, me and him would have a problem in here. Because if me afraid of roach, two man in here can't afraid of roach, Davin. You're crazy?
1: No, man, I'm not afraid. Me, I'll take up all the roach.
0: But you see, I'm not like most females who are afraid of lizards. Because most females are afraid of lizards. Those I am not. I don't think I have any problem really with the reptiles.
2: Lizard or middle.
0: As I say, it's just
2: the only lizard I don't really mess with like that is the red, is the
0: ground lizard.
2: No,
0: the green lizard. Them
2: green lizard.
0: Yeah. Well, ain't nobody be playing with green lizards. Them kind of scary. They be running way too fast.
1: No, I mean,
0: I don't.
1: I'm not afraid of lizard. No, not lizard. I'll jump on me already. Like me, I go in my house.
0: Yeah.
1: And a lizard. I don't know who I chase him, but him run. But you know him run out.
0: Yeah.
1: A acre.
2: Mm-hmm.
1: Got a piece of something I run upon him, run out of it, just like one new animals goes up, boom, man, not the animals goes up, upon my chase or so.
0: Yeah.
1: I said, watch out where you coming from.
0: Yeah.
1: And I was going to say, I'm just flick him off, so. I mean, no, if that happened to certain people that run, no, I'm going to read.
0: Yeah, hard attack.
1: But,
0: yeah.
1: Frog. Brother, I have a phobia when you come on to frog, man, I'm terrified.
0: Say go.
1: Very terrified. Mm-hmm. I like frog, man, at all.
0: Andrea says, lizards don't come near me. I will hurt. But you see, that's also my thing, too. I think it's my fear of killing them because I find it hard to kill them.
2: What's that? Lizard?
0: Just like any animal at all. You know, like the little creepy crawlies that will come in your home. The only thing I know for sure I'm going to kill is them centipedes. I'm going to kill them centipedes because they are crazy. Right? Especially now when the time is hot. Those are killed. I have no problem. But, yeah, I haven't seen a scorpion in a very long time. Probably like 3 summers ago I saw a baby one. Absolutely, really.
1: I don't remember seeing a scorpion.
0: Oh yeah, they're here. You have to that Nor I know to you guys too. Remember, the time is very hot.
1: Mine a piece of bed.
0: No. Nor.
1: Mine a piece of bed.
0: And Nor. Stop saying the word. That word, please.
1: Want some names?
0: But stop saying that word. Right. But note to everyone out there, the sun is hot, the time is hot. So guys, before you put on your shoes, we know that you may like to take off on the shoes and leave it at the door or leave it outside. Shake out your shoes before you put them on. Just to know, shake it out before you put it on. All right, even your clothes as well. And you have them folded up too long somewhere. Mm. Shake them up before you put them on because these things are also looking for places to cool down as well. So just be mindful about what you're doing, especially the scorpions and the centipede, aka what we call farty leg. Look before you put your shoes on. They will hide in there. That's how I actually saw a scorpion the last time. It was in somebody's shoe. Oh no, Giovanni, I'm going to say she did like a mongoose. That's so cute. I think they're so cute. Hi, Nyx. Good morning to you. I think they're so cute. Hi, Norms. Good morning to you. Okay. Father Fresh, a snake is my worst enemy. I heard about the snake. My blood run cold. My son have a big snake at his mother's house. That snake is like 2 feet long and big. His name is Najini. Sometimes the man have the snake wrap around his neck. Yeah, he also has to be very careful. It depends on the type of snake. If it's a tiny snake, fine. But if it's those big snakes, we have to be careful, because at the end of the day, an animal is an animal. That's all I can say. An animal is an animal. As even with my George, y'all know me love my dog, but me not ram certain joke with him. You understand? Yeah, yeah. Because you have to be careful with animals. That's why they're called animals. And it's why them only domesticate dog and cat. And even then, you still have to be mindful of them. Because no matter how you have a cat, if a cat hungry and going to eat for the food, see how we are when you feed the puss. Him still going to eat food. You understand?
2: No. I also have to understand.
0: You have a look at tiny baby cat. But I'm just saying.
2: Understand that dogs.
0: Yeah.
2: You have to understand too that dogs are wolves.
0: Part of that family. So just be mindful, guys. But love all the animals, because I love all the animals. I don't like to hurt any animal. You understand? Like, if you don't have to, guys, just release them back outside, because that's what we're really supposed to do. Release them outside. So even like a lizard, I try to be like, just go on outside, because me really don't want to hurt you. Just go. You understand? But yeah. All right, guys, we're going to give you all some more music until we go for a break.

0: It is now 6 o'clock.
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6: What does it really mean to be a father? Well, there are three main aspects, which is the physical, the mental, and the spiritual. So what do I mean by this? For example, the physical would be a provider. The mental would be a protector. And the spiritual would mean guidance. So it's not just being there as a male figure. It's more than that. It's being interactive with the child physically, mentally, and spiritually, knowing that there is a protector around, there's a provider, there's someone to give them guidance. And to each person, there is also a male and female aspect. When there's only a mother around, the male aspect is taken out. So when a man wants to know what a man is, and the father is not around, he does not know how to become a man, how to deal with a woman as a man, because he never saw that growing up. Same with a female child.
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0: All right, y'all, it's that time of the morning. It's time for the morning brew. So grab your coffee, grab your tea, and let's talk about what's happening in Jamaica or the rest of the world. You know where the other is? Because I don't have mine. All right, y'all, so guys. For the people that won't even have Pomo, how much time on the light go away yesterday? That sucked first. Your light never going in at all. Yeah, for the people who are living in Portmore, how many times did your light go away yesterday? Mine went 2 times.
1: Oh, yeah, light went here yesterday as well.
0: In the morning? Yeah, and in the evening.
1: Yeah.
0: And then with the light, obviously, with the water went with it as well. But there was a down pole in Portmore, I heard, but that was fixed. I heard the pole was down because of a fire.
1: The light keep chipping out yesterday, though.
0: Oh man, never chip out, though.
1: Like, it just go away for like couple seconds.
0: Mm-hmm.
1: And then it comes back. Seconds, like every hour.
0: Oh, really? Oh, I didn't have that problem. I just know it went away one time for the day, probably for like 15, 20 minutes. And then
1: but
0: it came back.
1: But literally sleep out like the whole day, whole night last.
0: Oh wow, that's crazy.
1: Like literally tell myself, say, oh, my business is going, not that time, but just sleep. Sleep. It's so early, let me get up this morning.
0: Me say, guys, no can. And I me sometimes, say, sometimes no, I text me some bad hours and I'm like, why? Well, you know me not answer. But like, I wake up, I see the text and the time, I'm like, what's wrong with him? Why are you texting me? But yeah, so with that said, y'all, brace for impact, guys. Government issue water prohibition orders amid a worsening drought. But you know, I don't know what's going on with this side of Jamaica, because the western side of Jamaica get rain. They're getting rain and we are not getting no rain. Well, us, we get Licorian
2: sprinkle.
0: Two Saturdays ago, I think. It was probably about 2 Saturdays ago. We get Licorian in the night.
2: Rain fell for 5 minutes on Saturday.
0: Oh, for this Saturday? Oh, lovely. Because there was a lot of lightning and thunder, so I guess it was for you guys.
2: But, I don't know, big rain fall. It just fall a little bit.
0: So by the time you say you're going to catch up look at water, that was it, not true?
2: It fall, and it was literally 5 minutes.
0: Wow.
2: And the sun, to me, it looked like one cloud did a pass.
0: One set of cloud.
2: One cloud did a pass, because by the time the rain done, the sun was actually shining, by the way.
0: Mm-hmm.
2: So Satan and his wife did a fight over that. Basically what was happening, by the time I look at blue sky, that...
0: Yeah, and you know that's like the worst kind of rain, because when it just come down, just fall like that for a little bit, and the place is so hot, and then the sun is out, the humidity when it are dry up that water, it's ridiculous, it's crazy actually. So yeah, I don't think Portmore got any rain for like June. One time in a July, we didn't get none for August yet.
2: We get a little sprinkle last week still.
0: So,
2: but I don't buy nothing much.
0: But rain is falling on the western side of the island. Yeah, I was talking to family members in Westmoreland, and they're like, oh, rain down here, tear. And they're like, huh?
2: But remember, they have the green rain now.
0: Oh, boy. So, guys, the Ministry of Water, Environment, and Climate Change through the National Water Commission will introduce new water prohibition orders as Jamaica continues to experience critically low rainfall and soaring temperatures. A notice will be issued on Wednesday, August 12th, with the restrictions taking effect Monday, August 17, 2026. The orders will apply to Kingston, St. Andrew, St. Thomas, St. Mary, Portland, St. Anne, and St. Catherine, and will remain in place until further notice. I'm already just not liking this. I'm telling you, me can't do without light, but water, I don't like, first of all, I don't like water and restrictions in the same sentence. Because when you jeopardize my shower, it bothers me, especially in this heat. So, they're saying under the restrictions, NWC supplied water must not be used for non-essential or unusual purposes. So for the people them out there, listen up. Under the restrictions, NWC supplied water must not be used for non-essential or unusual purposes. Prohibited activities include water gardening. So, me sorry for you, but guys, the little flowers they must go suffer in the heat. Alright? Lawns. Me no like, why is farms included? Some water mitigation needs to happen for the farms because the farms need water. Filling ponds and swimming pools, obviously. Washing vehicles with a hose. Guys, please. You know, I don't understand people. Y'all should have started doing that a long time ago, not just now. Mm-hmm. Because I just get up on the water and I just wash off the car. Wipe off your windows, wipe down the car. Washing roads, pavements, garages, and other outdoor areas. The restriction followed a high-level meeting involving the NWC and the Meteorological Service of Jamaica, which confirmed that rainfall remains significantly below normal while temperatures continue to rise. Residents are being urged to conserve water and prioritize essential domestic needs such as drinking, cooking, bathing, washing, and sanitation. So we are going to do this now. Are they going to lock it off at some point in time for the day, being that the restrictions take effect, or just what this...
2: The water will be on, but usually when they have drought, because it has happened in the past,
0: mm-hmm.
2: What I recall is that they would lock off the water at different times.
0: Yeah.
2: So like from...
0: Can I lock it off in the night? I have no problem with them locking it off in the night.
2: Yeah, they used to do that.
0: I think you can lock it off from like about 10 to 4.
2: Mm-hmm.
0: Are 10 to 3 because you have some people who get up at 3 o'clock to go to work to get to work at 4, especially the our people that work at JUTC. They have to be out at that time.
2: Mm-hmm.
0: And people won't get up on, like, honestly, you won't get up on, especially not at the time, you won't get up and get a good shower before you go to work in the morning.
2: Mm-hmm.
0: And you also want to take a good shower before you go to bed in the night, because with this heat, you won't be before you go lying in your bed.
2: Yeah, you know, nobody wants to feel sticky.
0: Right. Yeah. So I have no problems with them turning it off. But don't lock up the water on a Sunday. And a Saturday, people have to wash. You know, people have to wash.
2: Yeah.
0: And them look at something there. People go work. So, but let's take this time signal, guys.
3: Or want to report damage, visit supportjamaica.gov.jm to find nearby aid, updates, and emergency support all in one place. The time by the Office of the Prime Minister is...
0: It is now 6:16. Yeah. So, I mean, guys, we have to do what we have to do. It's unfortunate, but we also need to know how to recycle the water, too. You understand? We have to know if we recycle the water. Ay, ay, ay. And boy, guys, we might have to go back because, I mean, the washing machines nowadays are made to not use a lot of water anyways. So even that, guys, wash when it's necessary.
1: I was just about to bring up that too.
2: Even with washing, because warm to like, for example, like people who have like domestic helpers and they hire somebody to wash,
0: mm-hmm.
2: wash clothes
0: mm-hmm.
2: and stuff. I'm wondering how they would have to go, probably limit the clothes.
0: Yeah, you don't need to wash so often.
2: Yeah.
0: Unless the people them have them only for water tank and them house, but like, you know, if we wash, we have to go conserve for all of them because something there.
2: Yeah.
0: You have some people who wash a load of clothes every day. Me not understand.
2: No, me can't do that.
0: Me not know them. Me not know for them water bill go. No, you know somebody will stay, sir. You have some people where go home and them wash them clothes little. Every day them go home, them put. I've seen some people put out 3 pieces or something at the machine. I mean, like, then I say you love wastewater and your light bill. That 3 pieces of something you can't go to go wash a nice thing, put it on the line.
2: In
0: our hour, the summer dry.
2: You see, I have a neighbor.
4: I have a neighbor. Every mind. As 5 o'clock, as the
0: Them have a young baby?
4: No, I just.
0: You have a young baby.
4: I just wish he wash it.
0: Because at this point, for the people, they might use nappy. I've got to start using a diaper because.
4: Every single mind. From Sunday to Sunday. I know. For real. So you know what you're talking. You have some people, you know, right when they clock them wash.
0: Yeah, you have every some day. Neighbor every day you hear them machine. I mean, like,
2: them are weird, so.
0: Some people say them don't like put on dirty clothes and make them laundry pile up, but not in this time. It's not about making a laundry pile up, but
2: no, you have to conserve. No, but how is your laundry going to pile up? Alright, me tell you how me stay. You see, the suit of clothes on me, you know me, when I'm usually doing my washing, I wash the essential, my top priority clothing. You see, this when I go wear come and work, them they are priority for me. So I always try to have washed and wash and put on. So I know if anything, and I also try any little additional stuff, because anything can happen, and, you know?
0: Mm-hmm.
2: Suppose I get up one man and I decide to say, Lord, I can't bother iron this right now. There's something else we're clean and I can just drop on. Understand that, but why you have me not have the energy if you get up anyway if you constantly wash every day. I don't know how people do
0: it. But some people do that though, they wash
2: every day.
0: And you see, for the people out there, enlighten me. Because I have this issue with water tanks. Because I've lived somewhere before on an apartment where, why is it that them set up the water tanks where when water gone, you don't know say water gone? Because even if I have a tank, I want to know when water gone. So I can conserve under, because so I want to know how to fix that issue. Because there have been so many times where water gone and you don't realize, say, yeah, wash your laundry. Yeah, do your laundry with your tank water. Because remember, you know, you might have a tank, you know, but say for instance, you decide that this is your washing day and you're going to do like 5-6 loads of laundry.
2: True.
0: Your tank water are done.
2: Yeah.
0: You understand? So that's my thing. For anybody out there that can help with that situation, make you know. Because why is it that them set up the tanks away where when water gone, you don't know say water gone. When water gone, I want to know when water gone. So me know, say, all right, I'm a tank water, I'm going to start use now. So I know, say, I can't take my look at time, I just know, say, I can't wash no clothes, I'm going to wash clothes. But I have to wash what I'm washing, I want to look a pan instead of the washing machine. You get what I'm saying? And then by your look, your water down there, you're like, oh.
4: No, you're not supposed to have a vat. You're not supposed to have a difference.
0: Yeah, but some of the people, they might tell us, no, man, you're not for no. When water gone, it just automatically start use the tank water. But I'm like, I don't like that. I want to know when water gone.
4: No, so what? You can set it up that way, though. You can set it up that way.
0: You can set it up that way?
4: Of course.
0: So why people are telling me, you can't set up that way, there? Because that's what I've been hearing.
4: So remember, say I got to have a lock off, right? Fear. From once the tank, get water come, and your tank full, you realize it full. You lock it off. They're using the main now. So they're using the main and the water in the pipe. You just go on the side and turn on the tank.
0: Right, but they must set up and say no. Because I remember one time too, them never and the water, water in the tank, everything run up.
4: No, because them not have the something valve. You have to have the right name there, you know. You have to, when they're not using it, you have to make sure it's lock off. Because if you don't, it turn the lock off.
0: Mm-hmm.
4: It's like a run back though.
0: That means that person, where they do it, they're never sensible.
4: So you have to have a thing when you return valve.
0: Right. The person who do it never well versed then in the yes. The tank operation.
4: You need to call me when you have to do them something.
0: Here you know. You fix tank to
4: can,
0: but
4: then,
0: no.
4: Then listen. What I'm saying is that you have your main tank where you go put the water in.
0: Mm-hmm.
4: Right? You have to run the pipe from the main.
0: Mm-hmm.
4: To that, you know, because I want to say I want that full. You have to also have a pipe that's running inside the house where I run your house to also.
0: Mm-hmm.
4: You understand? And also you can add a pump, a water pump to that. You understand if you want to pump the water.
0: Oh well, we don't need that.
4: But may I say it's all in the setup. So here we go on. What you want me to come to now? Because I charge.
0: Me make it. I'll tell you off air.
4: I charge five.
0: No, no, if you're coming up here, yo.
4: All right, $5,000 me come look.
0: That's the inspection rate.
4: No,
0: inspection rate.
4: Inspection rate $25,000.
0: Yeah, yeah.
4: Let's say I give me $5,000 gas. I'm just gonna say, "Man, drive, come."
0: You must be out of your mind.
4: Come drive, right? Come look. Me, rather, go on.
0: Me, we find a river go Javin. Yeah, that's it. Me, I got one river every day. I go bed. Because, so Elizabeth has said they need a return valve. But we're saying, how the tank water running and the main water running at the same time? And that I want to know. So, all right. So that means that me not get off then. Because me said, then shouldn't that like be a thing like logical in my brain? But when the person I try convince me, say, no. I'm like, huh?
2: What I do know,
0: uh-huh.
2: I know that it's in some instances, people set it up that way where, as Wema said, because usually forever, household, there's a main pipe.
0: Yeah.
2: That have all of the water run to go to the pipes in the house. Your bathroom, your kitchen.
0: Yeah, right? That's the two essential places, bathroom and kitchen.
2: Bathroom and kitchen. But usually, when your water gone, there is another connection that you can use to turn on the, because usually, when you have a tank on your roof, most people, when you know a tank, have it on them roof.
0: Yeah.
2: Normally, there's a something there that you turn on that connected to your pipes in your house.
0: Mm-hmm.
4: Yeah, which
2: different
4: is
2: line.
4: Which is the lock off that may I tell you, this is why may I tell you, say you set when you're ready, Raven, you come, I'm gonna come south. You understand? Remember say I got last me tell you say I got a different lock off there. So from once you jump full, you realize your tank is full, you turn it off, then you're using the water commission, whatever you get your water from.
0: Mm-hmm.
4: Now, when time water gone, you automatically go no say gone, because you turn on the pipe and you're in the water. So all you do know is just turn on that. But the thing is, them can set up one way where if water should gone, it just keep running same way. Because suppose that water gone tonight and you can't go outside. Go turn off the lock off so the water can you can get water.
0: Yeah.
4: Understand? But I would set up yours that you have a pump. But I put a pump on your one. Because I would put it on the roof, you know. I would have put it at the side of the house.
0: Mm.
4: Because I see how your house set up, you know.
0: Mm.
4: Would I put it at the side? I would put it on the top.
0: Oh.
4: So then no more have a pump now. Electric, connect it to the electricity so it automatically. So when you turn on
0: the pipe. No, I mean the one that's connected to my electricity.
4: So when you turn on the pipe, now the pump automatically turn on and pump the water.
0: Oh.
4: When you lock it off, it stop. It not go run. It not cause. It not, light bill not go, man. Do yourself, man.
0: Yeah.
4: Make a set you up, man. Just give me one $250,000.
2: You're who you are.
4: For all of the, for all of
2: are.
0: About 7 tank, could I buy with that money there? Chemistry, Waterford already have water restrictions every day. So water going from 5:30 in the morning until late in the night. Well, I don't understand. But just catch up water and, you know, to have it. Because at some point, we have to just do what we have to do to survive. Why this feel like we are going through next something there? Bass says they are going to shut it off because people are not going to. And that's the unfortunate thing, Bass. Hi, Christine. Good morning to you, Sledge. Good morning. Joanne says, Raven, last night I finished drying my last load of four. The power went out for the second time in one day. Wow. Wow, wow, wow. Yeah, so guys, we just have to do what we have to do.
4: Yeah.
0: It's unfortunate that our beautiful plant, well, me telling you from the other day, say, my local hedging when me have my house, they saw with my, those yellow and green plants. Me just have to walk past them and close my eye because them already start dry up and I just said, it don't make no sense. Me get up every day and water them because the place is so hot. You know?
2: And to the people that love wastewater.
0: Yeah, turn off the brush
2: you.
0: Your teeth. Guys, let's get to it. Guys, yeah, brush your teeth. You put your toothpaste by your toothbrush. You wet your toothbrush. Turn the pipe off. Brush your teeth. Why is the water running when your teeth are brush? Why are you doing that? Rinse your mouth. Your soap up in the shower. Why your shower run while your soap? You don't say how people want to pay a bill, do them look at something there? Because people will pay a bill now, leave them pipe around, you know, because they know say it will cost them. You understand? The pretty man them will get up every day and wash care, every minute and wash care, wash care.
4: Yo,
0: come man.
4: You have some people. Every light of your hand in that house.
0: Eh?
4: No, I have some people may say every light of your hand in that house.
0: Crazy.
4: Bro, if nobody in another room and the light on, nobody in the kitchen and the light.
0: Fan no. on too. Let the fan them on.
4: The people are gonna pay bills for you. But then again, now yeah, wash up all the plate now. And the water room.
0: While you soap up the plate,
4: bro.
0: Eh?
4: Stop the sink over yourself. Full up exactly. water over yourself. First thing, let me tell you. First
2: get
4: thing
2: your
4: first.
2: Wash water.
4: If you have any
0: right.
4: grease, if you have any grease, whatever, you turn on the hot water side and just
0: wash.

0: good.
1: You wash cups first.
2: Mm-hmm. My grandma tell me that from me.
1: Then you, you wash your utensils. From yeah. Second.
2: My grandmother teach me that
1: the
2: from me.
1: The fourth thing you wash, the third thing you...
2: The last thing you wash is a pot.
1: Yeah, the pots well, are the yeah. last.
2: Wash the pot, so, we have a few break.
0: Guys, let us all just conserve on the water, please. The artists, I remember I told you guys a few weeks ago, my water was going away in the night. And it used to come back every morning at 4:30. So that's and if that's what we have to do, I don't have on the things them, on the pan them, on the drum, on the tank. Make sure so everything is filled. Have some water because them the water not gonna lock off indefinitely. They're gonna turn it on at intervals. So when it turn on, do what you have to do quick. Mm-hmm. Catch up back the something them quick and fast. You understand? Just do what you have to do. Do what you have to do. All right, guys, we take a break.
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beat of the drum, the strumming of the bass guitar, the unison of the keyboard, the steadiness of the rhythm guitar, energy from the percussion, and the voice cementing the sound. This is reggae music. The coming together of souls uniting the world in harmony and peace.

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It's massive.

0: 안녕하세요. 코코렌 투즈데이.
1: 하. The morning grow.
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0: Alright, y'all, welcome back. Welcome back to the show, y'all. Joanne says, soak dishes in hot lemon water. Why, Joanne? No, no, no. Some people now gonna have no time for final lemon for soaking a dish, my love. Yes, Bubba, we still have water problems because no rain now falls, so the reservoirs aren't being filled. So that's why. Because we have the reservoir, them, you know, but them just, no. I think we should have gotten to a place, though, where we probably have more to sustain, being that we know that how this time of year goes. But I guess everywhere, every year, we just kind of do the same thing. Mm-hmm. You know? We just do the same thing every year. Yeah. Happy Tuesday to you, too, Yvonne. All right, y'all. So let's do what we can to conserve on the water. Second story in the Blue, guys, let's go. The Blue Hole community in St. James has received a boost in its ongoing recovery from Hurricane Melissa with the reopening of its community center following a $2.5 million rehabilitation project. The Category 5 hurricane severely damaged the facility last October, ripping off its roof and causing major damage to the kitchen and bathroom. The center was forced to close but was also used as a temporary shelter for residents whose homes were damaged. The Noise and Geddes Foundation carried out the rehabilitation with donations from employees across the Heineken network. The work included roofing, plumbing, and electrical repairs, painting, installation of hurricane straps, perimeter wall repairs, and furniture restoration. Red Stripe employees, interns, and community residents also assisted with the final preparations before the center was officially reopened. The project marks the completion of the DNG Foundation's community rehabilitation program following Hurricane Melissa, highlighting the importance of long-term recovery efforts as communities continue rebuilding months after the disaster. So yeah, this is good. This is good, guys. What are your thoughts? What do you think? What do you think about this? The Blue Hole community in St. James.
1: I'm glad they're bouncing back.
0: Yeah, it's a good look. It's
2: I'm saying that I'm glad that they're bouncing back because they really took a hit last year.
0: Yeah, everything that side took a hit. Yeah. You know what I want to ask, though? I don't know if nor if you've been. I don't know if Javin have been that side. I don't think I've been that side. I've been to Montego Bay. There, some parts. But I haven't been to Westmoreland in a couple of months. Yeah. But I have been hearing persons complaining about the road to Westmoreland, about the roads. That the roads are just absolutely awful. Nor have you driven that side. You know, what's the road looking like?
3: From
0: here to Westmoreland. As in driving on the south coast.
3: South coast?
0: That is.
3: South coast, all right. I mean...
0: All the way down?
3: All the way to South... I don't know.
0: You're sure? So what are those videos that I am seeing that looks atrocious?
3: The only place that I would say is... You know where them have the donkey back riding down the side? Where that's the name again?
0: Huh?
3: Where the name again? What's the name again? Something like that. All right. See, after they pass Lucy, when they pass Lucy, right? And then no, you're that.
0: Yeah, I'm talking about the south coast though. So you reach out Lucy.
3: No, you said to Westmoreland.
0: I said south coast. On the south coast, Nori. South coast. No, you must know what I mean.
3: Hold on. No, I mean, I don't know what you mean.
0: I say you must know what I mean.
3: Then the south coast, the Queens Highway, and go straight down to Mobile, that side there?
0: Yeah, but I'm talking from here in Kingston to Westmoreland. You never hear what I say?
3: Yeah, I hear what you say, but I mean, we talk about all of the road, or we just talk from one specific ear to one specific ear?
0: Am I speaking a different language? No, I feel like you're not understanding me. I said from Kingston to Westmoreland, driving south coast, what are the roads looking like? That's what I'm asking.
3: And I said, just so well, it's okay, and I'm telling you where I have a problem at.
0: Okay. You're saying the roads are okay. I saw a video where the roads are atrocious, so that's what I mean. I say you me no know where you...
3: I feel like I need to drive down from the south coast.
0: Joy is saying the roads are terrible.
3: Yeah, probably I have to take a drive down there.
0: But you said the road alright, how comes Joy said the road bad?
3: I don't know because I don't know where they might drive.
0: South Coast. When you go west one and you drive South Coast, you only can drive South Coast. There's just particular roads that you're driving on.
3: Alright.
0: So remember say Westmoreland, right, you just said Lucy.
3: Well on here we're going. Yes, so when you come off what here's the name again? I can't remember the name of the places, to be honest. I can't remember the name of the places.
0: Okay.
3: You understand? What White House then? White House upon the before you reach White House. I don't know if there's a
0: Bluefields. White House first, then Bluefields.
3: Bluefields. Probably they say that final look or whatever, but a one straight smooth road go straight in.
0: Oh, okay.
3: You understand? I don't know. I never have a problem like that, major road problem, you see. And if me I go Westmoreland, but I think it one of the hardest way for drive pan this. But I rather drive north, down top the side, the good side, and go around.
0: I don't mind driving that side, but I avoid that side just so I don't have to drive through Lucy Town, cause that road is also atrocious. The town is small and the traffic is ridiculous.
3: No, not really.
0: No, you don't want to press me and I said traffic ridiculous. The traffic in a Lucy Town is horrible. The town is so small and congested.
3: No, sir. It probably depends on the time when Unago still. Because when me I go, probably evening time. Unago probably peak hours. Probably Unago peak hours. Peak hours in a day. When me I go them side, them I go them side, and I have to choose. Unago probably in the week too. When school open and all of them something.
0: Alright, I'll just find out all of this information by myself. I need to, because I saw a video and I hear several persons saying that
3: when
0: the
3: you come off a Maypen toll.
0: We not go Maypen toll. We not go Maypen. Continue upon the toll, go straight now, go upon the next toll.
3: Yes, mister, when you come out, when you pass through Maypen toll and you come out, what up this? A Mandeville?
0: Yeah, you go upon the next highway.
3: Alright, so when you reach Mandeville, so, right? I'm go right round to White House, mister. Probably like they say that fine little bump or whatever.
0: Okay.
3: But then, this is not that bad.
0: Yeah, Joanne is saying even the hotels and resorts sometimes experience water shortages. They will. Bubba says, too much delusion. Jamaica, fix the roads. Exactly. Joy says, unless it fixed last week, but it bad. Thank you, Joy. All right. Hi, Tony T over there in Ensom. Good morning to you. Thank you so much for joining us. Yeah, that's what I want to know. But, we need to hopefully, we're still trying to fix the roads here in Portmore, so. I guess I don't even know what to say. Tony T says Lucy Town are the worst no matter the time of day. I don't know what I talk about because I drive a Lucy Town early morning, late day, midday, late evening, early evening, night. The town is always congested and it's so small and just it's crazy over there. But yeah, big up to the Blue Hole community in St. James for receiving a boost after Hurricane Melissa. Love that, the reopening of its community center. Love that, really, really, really, really love that for them there. I do hope we can have, you know, more corporate companies coming in and helping out more communities. It would be nice if, you know, every corporate company here in Jamaica adopted a community to rebuild, to fix. That would be nice, right? That would be awesome. Sledge says 50 years roads, water, electricity, same problem. Sledge from me, but I same problem too. That's what we were saying a while ago. I went to the comment that Bubba make, which was Jamaica still have water problem, and every year we know say our drought season, this rain all the fall and a hurricane season, and we still have water issues. I don't think we have a new reservoir anywhere. I heard at one point, Javin, you remember, I think there was at one point they were talking about possibly finding another spot to have a new reservoir. I mean, you're not about that again. And I'm like, we do need to have another one because we reach August. I wouldn't run out of water yet. We just have water restrictions. I remember years back from we reach June, July, we have water restrictions. So who knows? I guess, I don't know. I think it can be better. I don't know if everyone else think it can be better. But so, I have very high standards for everything right across the board. So maybe me just a little bit enough, but I think it can be better. Jamaica, we have the same problems every single year.
3: Okay, for the land of food and water.
0: Yeah, every single year we have the same problems.
3: And then cockpit country, we're full of water and something. We're not supposed to have water.
0: I don't know. Joy says, me say you want to see the main road in Spanish Town is like a seesaw. Wow. Hi, West. Good morning to you. David said, Raven, it would be nice if the money that was given be used to help the hurricane victims of Melissa and Stella. Right. That is also true, David. That is also true. David said, the road that they are loose. I don't know. Because I know I love drive from Bagabaga Road. Look like no, so accustomed to driving on the road. No, I just say, yeah.
3: No, listen, no, no, my time
0: it's not day, a bother.
3: No, remember my time a day when I got Lucy. When I drive.
0: But the road is atrocious, no?
3: Alright. When I remember some daughter lived on my side, right? And if me some of the time early morning. Some of the time I drive past and place in the traffic in the day. That may I tell you.
0: We never stop about the traffic alone now, right? About the condition of the road too.
3: Yeah, too look up. I know bad
0: you life for me. You love by front end parts though, huh?
3: That was the worst place than Lucy. I've seen worse.
0: Yeah, place. Tony G, you are correct. No dams, no reservoirs have been built. I don't know.
3: You ever go by this castle yet?
0: What?
3: You ever go by this castle yet?
0: What is name? Neswani? Where is that?
3: This castle, when you go around, when you go Marant B and turn, go up on the hill. So. You ever go around?
0: I've been to that side. I've been, Mount this side, where in the center of my side, up. I forgot what name. Yeah, it's crazy. I remember that road is...
3: So when they talk about bad road, I didn't decide...
0: Yeah, but no, they are way up in the hills. Them something where most people walk and ride bike. We're talking about, you hear what we say? Lucy Town. It is a town. The town run of a station or. So that's the operative word. Lucy Town. Spanish Town. The road bad. Down Town. Major roadways. David said, night or day, Lucy didn't have no road. Pothole after. I agree, but I guess because Nor is so used to
3: traffic,
0: it.
3: No, the traffic, but I refer to.
0: Nor is used to
3: talk about traffic. If you're talking about the road, I mean, I think it that bad. I go reverse a place. Let me tell you, say, I go place, me literally have to come up, I have to put the car in a neutral and come out of the car because of the weight. I'm actually it'll push the car for pass out or something, because if I sit down in the car, or two people sit down in the car, here, the bottom of the car, mash up. Me drive on road like that. The loosest here. So there are some potholes you can skip over and take a little time going and go through. You have some worse road. You have some road when I drop in them potholes, all the wiper blade turn on.
0: David, that's what I say a while ago. We are talking about town. When the town attached to it, me have a problem. Me can't say nothing else.
3: Raven, just
0: but I digress. Raven. I digress.
3: Raven. Yes. All right, watch out. You know, Callie Smith Drive.
0: Long the side.
3: Callie Smith Drive them just like literally down the left hand side. If you're going down on the left hand side, if you're going up, it's on the right hand side. That road that just pave up, go up to Arnett Stadium.
0: And what, we're supposed to give them a clap?
3: Well, Anna, I just the other day go buy one turkey neck. Right at the lookup.
0: You keep it at your brother, man. They're all in the carriage.
3: Well, Anna. Listen up. Neddy. Well, Anna, you know, no one say, me a drive, because I remember saying that the road just don't do, you know. And then I focus on the other side now, you know. Brother, yeah, you saw me jumping at the patrol, man. Me say, I really lock off. and it's like when we reach a Neddy now, it's like Neddy no more talk to you about something, and Neddy that are the man who I share the food. Me say, why this road just like not even a month ago, the road just finished, and you have a big old patrol right down at it. He must say him no know. And then it's like him want to make it look like say, me if you take my time and drive. Me say, I don't really take my time and drive. When I talk about take the time and drive, the road just fixed. Why is it that the toll road from here so go weird and so we can never ever see a pattern? A different material them use? What them use? What kind of material them use to do the toll road? An everyday vehicle drive on it. And we can't book up on a patrol. A different material them use, right? I don't know.
0: Also, David Atele says not a pothole or the cover missing off of the manhole. So David must know where you're talking.
3: What kind of man?
0: I don't know if David know where you're, exactly where you're talking, maybe. See them is a support said the pot guys wanna not stress me out this morning with the pothole situation. Me I tell you the truth. Me don't talk. It's like and I'm sorry, I'm not gonna give anybody an applause because the road them fixed. The road them in Jamaica is atrocious. Alright? That's that. Coming up at 7 o'clock, it's your morning news with Mr. Javin McLean. So stick and stay for that. We're gonna give you some more music. Quickly before we go, David said Lucy Town is a forgotten town. Nor give us some music there, please.

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I'm Javin McLean. Coming up in our headlines in local news, KSMC signs working framework with province of Lecce, Italy. Drought drives Samuda to push increased penalties for breach of prohibition order. And government to issue water prohibition orders amid worsening drought. In regional news, Antigua Prime Minister calls for greater accountability in sentencing of criminal offenders. In international news, at least 132 killed in Colombia's largest earthquake in years. Valentino Thompson will have your morning sports. And in entertainment, a former gang member will stand trial for Tupac's murder.

0: party.
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0: Welcome back, and now the news in detail. We begin with local news. The Kingston and St. Andrew Municipal Corporation has signed a working framework with the province of Lecce, Italy, setting out shared priorities for cooperation and formally opening the process toward a full town twinning agreement between the two territories. The signing took place during an official visit by His Worship the Mayor of Kingston, Councillor Andrew Swebe, to the province of Lecce, held from August 4 to 9. At the invitation of the Jamet Cultural Association, during the visit, the mayor met with the president of the province of Lecce, Fabio Tarantino, and municipal leaders across the Salento region of southern Italy while taking part in a program of cultural, educational, and commercial engagements building toward the twinning. Meanwhile, the government is moving to tighten water restrictions across Jamaica as worsening drought conditions continue to place pressure on the country's water supply. Starting Monday, August 17, water prohibition orders will take effect in 7 parishes: Kingston, St. Andrew, St. Thomas, St. Mary, Portland, St. Anne, and St. Catherine. Minister of Water, Environment, and Climate Change, Matthew Sumuda, says the government is also considering stiffer fines for people who violate the water prohibition orders. Sumuda said he will approach Cabinet and Parliament in the coming weeks to secure the necessary approval to increase the penalties, citing the current weather forecasts and warnings associated with El Nino. The restrictions are being introduced as Jamaica continues to experience low rainfall and high temperatures, with the government warning that extraordinary measures may be necessary to protect the country's limited water resources. The new orders will remain in effect until further notice. And finally in local news, the Ministry of Water, Environment and Climate Change through the Water Commission, National Water Commission, NWC, will introduce new water prohibition orders as Jamaica continues to experience critically low rainfall and soaring temperatures. A notice will be issued on Wednesday, August 12, with the restrictions taking effect on Monday, August 17, 2026. The orders will apply to 7 parishes. Under the restrictions, NWC-supplied water must not be used for non-essential or unusual purposes. Prohibited activities include watering gardens, lawns and farms, filling ponds and swimming pools, washing vehicles with a hose, and washing road pavements, garage, and other outdoor areas. The restrictions follow a high-level meeting involving the NWC and Meteorological Service of Jamaica, which confirmed that rainfall remains significantly below normal while temperatures continue to rise. Residents are being urged to conserve water and prioritize essential domestic needs such as drinking, cooking, bathing, washing, and sanitation. In regional news, Antigua and Barbuda Prime Minister Gaston Brown is calling for closer cooperation among the judiciary, parliament, and executive to help address the country's recent increase in crime and violence. Brown raised particular concern about the repeat offenders and people convicted of gun-related crimes, arguing that some sentences do not adequately reflect the seriousness of the offenses. While recognizing the constitutional separation of powers, he stressed that the three branches should work together within their respective roles to strengthen public safety, law enforcement, and the justice system. In international news, a magnitude 7.4 earthquake has struck Colombia, killing at least 132 people and injuring more than 480 others. A state of emergency has been declared as rescue teams continue searching for people believed to be trapped under collapsed buildings, meaning the death toll could increase. The earthquake struck the Choco province at a depth of 103 kilometers and was felt across a wide area of western Colombia. Piera and surrounding areas, including the Valle del Cauca region, suffered significant damage. Although the earthquake's epicenter was near San Jose del Palmar, the local mayor reported no deaths or injuries there despite damaged roads cutting off access to the area. And with your morning sports, here is Valentino Thompson.
1: Good morning, I'm Valentino Thompson with your sports report. The Jamaica Kingsmen opened their home leg of the 2026 Republic Bank Caribbean Premier League against the Barbados Royals at Sabina Park at 7 p.m. today. The Kingsmen lost their debut game on Friday, a two-wicket defeat to the Antigua and the Barbuda Falcons at the Arnisville Stadium in St. Vincent. Tuesday's match between the Kingsmen and the Royals marks a return of the CPL to Sabina Park, which last hosted a game in the tournament in 2019 as home for the Jamaica Talawas. The Phoenix Chapleton Maroons will have a new home for the upcoming Rhea Nephew Jamaica Premier League. The outfit, previously based in Clarendon, are now members of the St. Anne Football Association and will play its home games at Drax Hall. Speaking to Sun City Sports, head of Phoenix Academy, Craig Butler, said the decision came due to the long-standing partnership between the St. Anne Football Association and Phoenix Academy.
2: The St. Anne FA has been the federation that has given Phoenix a home. Yeah? So, we were happy to represent the Clarendon FA. The president, Mr. Samba, is a wonderful person, a very supportive person. The Saint and the Clarendon FA has been extremely supportive and good to us. Unfortunately, however, the Turners Oval, which has been there for several years, maybe up to 10 years now, with no one having an interest in it. The minute that we took over the club and that became our home ground, Rudolph Speed just out of nowhere decided that he was interested in it and bought the club, the land, the field, our home ground. So we would not have a home ground in Clarendon anymore. We decided in the best interest of the team to be able to play football, to move the team from Clarendon to where we know we are safe, we're protected, and we're with an FA and an FA president who is focused on the football and not the politics. Mr. Danny Beckford.
1: That was Craig Butler, head of the Phoenix Academy, owners of the Phoenix Chapleton Maroons. Meanwhile, with the Phoenix Chapleton Maroons set to share Drax Hall as their home venue with Mount Pleasant Academy, Butler says he doesn't foresee any issue with the arrangement.
2: There is no real partnership with Mount Pleasant. The relationship that we have is with the St. Anne FA, who controls the field, as we've always done. We're not new to the Drax Hall field. Remember, our academy team plays in the Major League in St. Anne already. So, where games are related, they would be either set at different times. And if there's a doubleheader or so, if there ever is a doubleheader set by the JFF, then we will be happy to participate.
1: That was Craig Butler, head of the Phoenix Academy, owners of the Phoenix Chapleton Maroons. The Phoenix Chapleton Maroons are slated to play their first home game at Drax Hall against Malines United on August 30 in match week 2 of the Rennes Nephew Jamaica Premier League. They opened their campaign away to Montego Bay United on August 23. FIFA and its president Gianni Infantino have been accused of breaking trust through deception in an open letter issued by UEFA, CONCACAF and the Asian Football Confederation. The letter, signed by the president and general secretary of the three regional bodies, said recent controversy over the FIFA Forward Enterprise, FFE, proposal was fundamentally about the integrity of the game and the integrity of those elected to lead it. FFE would have meant a new company being created to manage commercial and ticketing rights of all FIFA competitions, including the World Cups, with 21% sold off to a private investment company. The three confederations representing Europe, North America, Central America and the Caribbean and Asia criticized a statement released by FIFA after Infantino called management board members to a meeting in Rabat, Morocco last Wednesday. The confederations cited Infantino shutting out FIFA council members and member associations from the meeting, instead summoning only FIFA-employed senior staff. The open letter added that FIFA's admission of mistakes made in the FFE process did not go far enough. That's it at this time for sports. 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I'm Valentino Thompson.
0: Thanks, Valentino. In entertainment, nearly 30 years after Tupac Shakur was killed in a drive-by shooting, the case remains one of the most famous unsolved mysteries in popular culture. Shakur's 1996 death transformed him from a major hip-hop star into a lasting cultural icon and sparked numerous theories and conspiracy claims. In 2023, Dwayne Keith D. Davis, a former gang member, was charged with Shakur's murder. Davis, now 63, has pleaded not guilty and is set to stand trial in Las Vegas. If convicted, he could face life imprisonment without parole. The trial is expected to shed light on the violent East Coast-West Coast hip-hop rivalry and conflicts involving the Bloods and Crips gangs, which shaped the rap scene and contributed to tensions surrounding Shakur's death. And in your morning weather report, a Saharan dust plume is across Jamaica. The dust plume is expected to remain across the island for the next few days. A tropical wave is also forecasted to move across Jamaica on Thursday. This morning will be mainly fair and hazy. This afternoon we'll see isolated showers and thunderstorms across western parishes and hilly areas. Elsewhere will remain fair and hazy. Maximum temperature expected for Kingston today is 36 degrees Celsius and Montego Bay 34 degrees Celsius. And those are the stories in our morning news package. 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I'm Javine McLean. Good morning.
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1: Let's hear them on.

Hey, Ginger with this one. Hey, shout out to JoJo. Canada family got locked in right now. Toronto, big up.

It is now 7:30. Up next, it's What's on the Menu. So send us breakfasting, guys. We want to see what you're having. And we'll share with you what is on our menu.

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This is reggae music. The coming together of souls uniting the world in harmony and peace.

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0: 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Guys, my fee for something nice. Remember, I'm just a girl, but Javian, my fee for something nice today. Don't you think I should get something nice today? As a girl, when I ask so much, my fee for something nice. Yeah. I should get something nice today to eat. So to anybody that's out there listening, I want something nice to eat today. Nor?
1: Tina sardine.
0: Cook up
1: a nice tina
0: sardine. Where is the cook up a nice tina sardine?
1: A sardine sandwich.
0: Mm-hmm. I'm not going to lie though, I love a good sardine. Where you putting your sardine sandwich? Because I'm not going to lie.
1: Put mayonnaise.
0: I love a good sardine sandwich though. Me like cook up sardine, but me eat a sardine sandwich. Like
1: cut up my pepper. I put up my pepper. Mm-hmm. Cut up my pepper and...
0: Yeah.
1: You know? And onion. And all of these things. And,
0: yeah.
1: You know, put, you like me? Let me put mayonnaise.
0: Yeah, but not too much. Not too much mayonnaise. It's like a little tops.
1: Tops of mayonnaise.
0: Yeah.
1: And, you know, whip up that, man. We are talking about, man. Well, I have to take out the thing that do tight, you know, the egg and the...
0: I'm telling you something like a bone, something like an egg.
1: I have to take out that spine business then.
0: I like it at all.
1: You understand? Like all of you know, just put sprinkle like a love in it, you know what
0: I mean?
1: Yeah,
0: you always gotta cook with love.
1: Sprinkle like a love in that, you know what I mean?
0: I should, but Bubba, you now work with me. No, Bubba, you now work with me, Bubba. You're not working with me. You're not. Yeah. You're just not.
1: You like a cut off the edges of your bread?
0: No. Make bread too expensive. I'm not cut off nothing off my bread.
1: I'm just asking.
0: Yeah, eat the bread. Bread, back, front, middle, side, every part of the bread I eat.
1: Yeah, some people fling off the whole of that. You know. Some people fling off the whole of that. You know.
0: Me must say, I don't eat regular bread. I can't eat the gluten. I have to buy sourdough bread or gluten-free bread. Them bread, they're almost $2,000 for the loaf. And me, for cut off this, you're crazy. All the bug me I eat. You must mad. Guys, we're feeding something nice this morning. Let's go over Preferred Choice Restaurant. See what they got on their menu. They got some plantain porridge, sausage and beans, callaloo and sawfish, ackee and sawfish, curry chicken, stew chicken, omelette, scrambled eggs, ham and cheese sandwich, sawfish fritters, and fried dumpling. 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For your sides, you can get yellow yam, green banana, dashin, sweet potato, caramel dumpling, fried dumpling. And for your hot beverages, y'all, you can get Milo coffee, mint, ginger and turmeric tea. Yeah. Yeah. I love that.
1: All right. I can take you to Preferred Choice.
0: You can take me to Preferred Choice. Wait up. You're supposed to know me by now. No. What me want offer the menu at Preferred Choice? What me want? Yeah. What me want offer the menu?
1: Aki and ground provision. Aki? Yeah, ground provision as in Yaman, right? And they want Aki and sea provision, sorry. That's how Aki and...
0: Yeah. What me going to eat with the Aki and selfish?
1: I feel like I'm gonna start.
0: What me gonna eat? You say Aki and selfish. So I say, if you're gonna give me Aki and selfish, what me gonna eat it with?
1: No, you know what I'm saying, thing that dumpling them something, you know. Okay. Like, I'm look good again.
0: Mm.
1: Yeah, I go mash it up with, let me tell you. Fritters. I don't know.
0: Fried dumpling.
1: You know what I'm saying?
0: Fritters, you say. I'm gonna take out one fritters on the side. Yeah. But fried dumpling for sure.
1: So nice. Me and I are going with them there. What are you?
0: You got dumpling shop. Yeah. But you're not par with me again, no? You're not par with me.
1: But dumpling shop. No, remember say you got tone and me, I got tone today.
0: That's true. Guys, let me tell you the truth. If you're one man and you want to deal with me, you have money for buying me food, because that's all more.
1: Yeah, I even got dumpling shop on man, and just me trouble in that place.
0: I'm that girl that wants one up everything off the menu. I'm sorry. I don't care about none of this in my life, nor me. Live for eat food. Yeah, me not eat food for live. Me live for eat food. Okay?
1: But I'm not wrong with that.
0: Yeah,
1: me
0: love food.
1: I'm going to be honest. See me as a youth like this. Yeah. Nothing wrong with that if a woman can deal with her food. Because here what one. Especially see if all me cook, I'm sure to all the food, I'm going to see you pick and Mm-hmm. You know, eat off all of the food. I waste my food. I feel mad. Yeah. More as you clear your plate, bro.
0: As some say, no, I don't like when food wastes. You know. You say, if me show to one plate of food gear, I better my box it up and you carry on the rest. I see some people eat some food and then later just throw away. I mean, like, you feel waste food. No, warm to later, warm to tomorrow. Put it in the fridge, eat it up. You're crazy.
1: Man, I talk about everything that come my mind was I'm going to cook some food. More you consume a whole light.
0: Yeah, I'd rather tell you, you should know someone that eat enough one time. I'm going to say, no, just give me 2-finger banana, you know, a piece of sweet potato, and a little ackee and sawfish, and nothing else. Because I know someone not going to eat nothing else.
1: But I go like you want a rushy thing, though, you know?
0: No,
1: like you want be gravelicious and tear. Me supposed to done before you. Know?
0: No, that's a problem people have with me. Me eat very slow.
1: Exactly.
0: People say me take
1: like. But you have a clear plate, do you know?
0: Oh yeah, but I eat slow. I'm dainty when I eat, very dainty. Mm-hmm. Except when me I eat like jerk chicken and hot dog. Yeah. Can't cute. You understand? But guys, go on over to Preferred Choice and get your breakfast, okay? 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Let me see. Yeah, that's but I'm hungry, so you're not doing the right thing. You're not doing the right thing because I am hungry right now and I feel for something nice. So you're slacking off. You understand? That me I say with your second message, Bubba, I don't know what Bubba away pan. Him just dead there. You understand? Yeah, Bubba says as long as you have food control. You have to have like a control for you know. Can you just take care of the go with so? You understand?
1: Control the belly.
0: Mr. Support said, I rather feed your raven at you. But tell people, but at that, the team, Mr. Support, I love food and I love nice food.
1: Hey, somebody, you have to control it for sure.
0: Yeah. So not necessarily go out and buy the food, you know. Sometimes I'd rather buy the food and cook it myself.
1: I'm talking about the constant eating. You have to know what I do.
0: No, you can't get big and fat. You're crazy. Yeah,
1: Time I got your bed, I have to eat piece of bread and just chicken belly.
0: Oh, me?
1: And go sleep fast.
0: I don't eat past 6 o'clock, my love. Anything I eat past 6 o'clock, I must some popcorn or something like that. I run them little joke there. So it's all right, sardine man. Dexter, when I see this, fried dumpling, saltfish with some avocado, a cappuccino, fruit sangria, and a slice of fruit cake coming in from Dexter. Tony, Tony G, fried parrot with some bun and some minty.
1: Tony G give me an idea. You know what I feel for going on the seaside run so you get some parrot.
0: Yeah.
1: Run
0: I say fried dog escovitch sauce on the side also.
1: I feel for do that.
0: Hey, right, anybody want to get a fried fish and bun and miss out pan life. What not kind of bread in a bun.
1: What kind of is a bun that?
0: Yeah. Hey Rasta Shy, good morning to you. Big up yourself. Hey, Music Fail, MT Landscaping. Big up yourself. Let's see if we got any more breakfast. Joanne says, sinful to waste food. I absolutely think so. Joanne says, I still have some roasted breadfruit and sweet potato in the fridge from Sunday. Gonna enjoy it later. Davin says, she don't eat yet. That's okay, but make sure you eat something, all right? All right, y'all. Well, thank you so much for sending in your breakfast, guys. Whatever it is that you're having, do enjoy. Of course, what's on the menu is sponsored by Preferred Choice Restaurant. Satisfy your taste buds.

this. Them not go see another show like this. And when them said them moving on, a Sun City from the radio tonight. Yeah, that's the man of sequence, the boss I represent, man. SMS show. Yeah, when the Sun was raving, you know the style. Sun Jack Noor. Mad.

0: All right, tonight, welcome back. Welcome back. So joining us now is former Director of Public Prosecutions, Paula Llewellyn, who has raised concerns about the growing impact of social media on young people. Now, while recognizing the benefits and opportunities that social media provides, Mrs. Llewellyn is warning about the potential psychological and social consequences for today's youth. We'll be speaking with her about those concerns, the role of parents and institutions, and what can be done to help young people navigate the digital world more responsibly. Mrs. Llewellyn, good morning. Thank you so much for joining us. How are you?
1: Good morning to your listeners. I'm fine, thank you. Just came from the gym.
0: Oh.
1: I've been in a little while, so I'm feeling good.
0: Good. You're getting back into the groove of things. I love that.
1: Trying to.
0: Sounds
1: trying
0: amazing.
1: To.
0: Now, what are the main psychological and social concerns you are seeing among young people that you believe may be linked to excessive social media use?
1: Well, as I said, we are now in a new age of technology and the rise of the cell phone and social media, the global internet superhighway, and now we have AI. But what I'm concerned about is that social media and a fixation with it, in that you're on all these platforms and very often I think you may see things in it which, in fact, we are reaching a stage now where we don't even know if it's generative AI or if it's real. But what can happen is that the image of people can be burnished or it can be altered in such a way that you see perfection, or you may go the other way. What I think is happening and will happen even more is social media, or an obsession with it or a fixation with it, derailing children's ability to concentrate and to study. So it means that you have to have what I call purpose-driven parenting, who will make sure that they don't have the tablet or social media or any of these digital devices as a sort of soother to keep a child quiet. That purposeful parenting means that you recognize that you still push reading books, the whole enhancement of critical analysis skills, and encourage your children not to be couch potatoes sitting down and getting totally obsessed with video games, and, you know, have them out there playing football or netball or karate or chess. Monitor the screen time. When I heard that in Australia, and I think there are one or two other so-called first world countries who are actively considering it, where for children under, I think it's 15 and under, social media is going to be banned. I'm not surprised.
0: Mm-hmm.
1: I saw it coming, and I'm going to prophesy that in another 10, 15 years, you are going to see a lot of other first world countries joining that particular bandwagon, because they recognize that it affects the children's ability to concentrate, to focus, and also to enhance critical analysis, your skills of critical analysis, and your ability to articulate.
0: Mm-hmm.
1: You know, I told a story at that same graduation at MCU, because I was so flabbergasted when I heard it that I had to tell them, young people, that I was speaking at a forum put on by the Bankers Association and other financial entities, And I was sitting at the head table with several senior bankers. And we were talking about social media and how you really have to, you cannot be a delinquent parent. You have to be conscious and restrict in restricting the screen time and making sure that your child still does a lot of ordinary reading from age 2-3 growing up. And the banker told me that she was doing an interview with a young lady who on paper, she had all the qualifications for the position. Young person. But they could never give her the job. I said, but why? During the interview, the young lady was speaking to them in text, in the social media language. So for example, if she was saying, boy, I would have to shake my head at that. She would say, well, SMH. Or that is something, she's talking to the interviewers, you know. And she said, it would be something like, boy, I would laugh out loud if somebody was to tell me that. Or LOL. Now, can you imagine? Not to mention that if you talk to educators, they will tell you that in terms of the ability of some young persons to articulate in writing, that although they may understand the concepts, they know the concepts, but everybody is so accustomed to this abbreviated language on social media that it has been transmitted into how some people write. And of course, the young lady, though she was qualified on paper, she didn't get a job. Mm-hmm. And what is sad to me, I asked the particular banker, so did you all ever tell her what were the concerns that you had? They said, no. They just realized that she's not ready. And they did not employ her. You see the point?
0: Yeah. Well, that's
1: so
0: concerning.
1: What you have to have, yes, social media is a vehicle from which we can learn a lot. But on the other hand, there's a lot of information coming at you. And if you will have some employers who will tell you that they make sure also that they check the digital footprint of the person they are seeking to employ. So I would urge a lot of young people from early, be very careful about your digital footprint, what you post. Put your brain in total gear. And if in doubt, don't post.
0: Absolutely.
1: Or be very careful, because in future employment, you know, you may have done things in terms of social media platforms that came from youthful exuberance, but the employer doesn't really care. They are looking to see whether the package that you present, in addition to your digital footprint, will it fit? Will you bring value on the plus side if they allow you to join their organization?
0: Yes.
1: You see? So it has to do with, we need to have more mentoring, but I prophesy that in another 10, 15 years, a lot of first world countries are going to follow the lead of America, of Australia, England, and several other countries that are considering it in terms of banning social media for children under 15. Because with the best will in the world, everybody now has a smartphone. It's not like in the days when my daughter was in first form and second form. And what I did, I gave her what they used to call a banger.
0: Yes,
1: and
0: yes.
1: I gave her a banger because, first of all, I can tell you, when she, from age 2, well, I used to read to her from she was a baby. And I got her very comfortable with books. And then I taught her how to browse in a bookstore from she was about 3 plus. And she would always know that mommy will buy at least one book when they leave the bookstore. And then between age 2 and age 10, I did not allow her to have any digital toy. Nothing with any screen. No DS at that time. This was in the early 2000s. No PSP, nothing like that. And she would see these things if she went to little parties with her friends. And she would see them. And I remember one day she came home and she said that one of the children, they were teasing her and saying, but you don't have anything like this, DS or PSP. And she said, it's okay. My mommy wants me to be a good reader. She doesn't want me to be a zombie. She wants me to be able to have conversation and no words. And I said to her, Leah, I didn't give any information to go out there. You know, and I'm telling you, she eventually went to university at Purdue. And she did 2 degrees, two double major. One from English, Law and Society, English and Spanish. And she got permission to do a Bachelor of Science in Cybersecurity. Wow. So she is both very good at reading and doing essays, and she does vlogs for the company that she works with. She language, vocabulary, excellent. But she's also a techie. She builds AI and all that sort of thing.
0: Yes.
1: And it's funny, she's 27 now, and she will say to me if she can help it when she's writing anything. She doesn't really use the AI. She prefers to enhance her capacity to, she prefers to still challenge herself and use her own brain power to put an effort together.
0: Absolutely.
1: But she's in the business of data protection and privacy.
0: Yes.
1: And she also builds AI. And she's a real techie. So, you know, I think that is what I would advise.
0: Mm-hmm.
1: A purposeful parent and a conscious parent, what you have to aim for.
0: Nice.
1: You have to be responsible. You cannot have the screen being the soother for your children going up to teenage years. It is a fact that some kids get hooked on video games. And when they get hooked on the video games, for example, it neutralizes their ambition to learn and to study, to have that sort of fixity of purpose, that stick-to-itiveness, to learn, because it just becomes too boring and they don't get that high from the screen time with the video games.
0: Right.
1: And then they just, some are able to rise above that and do very well, but some of them get derailed and fall by the wayside.
0: Yes.
1: But remember I told you this, about the old and doddering and walking with a walking stick.
0: No, you
1: if
0: will
1: God
0: not.
1: Spared my life 10, 15 years from now. But remember, I tell you that I foresee that a lot of the first world countries are going to go the way of Australia and England and ban social media for children 15 and under.
0: Absolutely. Well, Mrs. Lulin, thank you so much for joining us this morning. It was a pleasure speaking with you, and I'm sure we'll have you on again, not in 10 or 15 years' time, but in probably a couple of weeks, because this conversation needs to continue. And
1: you're so welcome.
0: Have an amazing day.
1: Let us have purposeful parenting.
0: Absolutely.
1: And balance.
0: Yes.
1: All right. Take care.
0: You too. Bye-bye.
1: Okay, good.
0: Tonight, that was former Director of Public Prosecutions, Mrs. Paula Llewellyn. We take a break.
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1: SMS show. And make them know say you know one time this. Them not go see another show like this. And when them say them moving on, a Sun City from the radio tonight. Yeah, that's the man of sequence, the boss I represent, man. SMS show. Even a Sun was raving. You know the style. Sun Jack Noor. Mad.
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3: No, from the start, he can't stop. He rip my place and he rip on them up. Me if you roll deep, got it in too loud. Them not like me, come and play my part.
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0: All right, y'all, welcome back to the show. It's time for It's Your Health. And today, we're going to take a look at the health benefits of squats. Who in here can do squats? No, you can do squats? Come, Javin, do the two squats, let me see. Hey, let me see your back still, you know. See your back of it, you know.
1: Yeah, it's supposed to be straight.
0: Yeah, you have different squats, you know.
1: Different type, but this is the one. This is the one I'm used to.
0: Okay. Okay. Yeah, oh, you're in a jeans, you can't really do much. Yeah.
1: It's actually.
0: That one that I think works your quad. Yeah. Big up yourself. All right, guys. You just want to see me. It's all right. I'm not getting up from this chair. No, if me squatting, I get distracted. Feel this idea.
2: How much type of squat you have?
0: Oh.
2: What type of squat you have?
0: I'm just tell you that.
2: What type of squat you have? Javi, what type?
0: Well, if it depends.
1: It depends.
0: It's sumo.
1: It can't really come to my neck.
0: Yeah, you have sumo squat. Right, you have the one where your ankles, what you call it, your feet are turned out. You can't do it straight. And then your legs really wide.
2: I'll may ask if I just one. Just let me
0: show you.
2: Do
0: it and show you. Guys, the squats build lower body and core strength, burn calories, improve joint mobility, and boost balance. They target multiple muscle groups at once, making daily tasks like standing up or lifting objects much easier. Yeah. So for the people them out there will know, so you have to lift up things at data, you have to squat properly because your back.
1: Yeah.
0: You can't hurt your back. You understand? Yeah. Certain little things you have to go down low. You understand? Yeah. Yeah. So guys, do some squats. And the squats just nice. As a girlie, we love the look of squats then. You understand? Yeah. Now, to your proverb of the day. This one says, don't count your chickens before they hatch. Don't count your chickens before they hatch, meaning don't make plans or rely on predictions about something in the future because the outcome is not certain, and don't depend on people either. True. Because you depend on somebody and them just flake on you.
1: This is the context as what you said. Oftentimes persons may promise you things or will tell you, say, and my mother always tell me, my grandmother always tell me too, it's always good to have a plan B.
0: Always, yeah, you ask somebody for something, you swear they're not going to do it for you, and then you make the plans and say, all right, this is going to happen, that's going to happen.
1: And then you're stranded.
0: They're stranded, yeah, man. Yeah.
1: Left you high and dry.
0: High and dry. Mm-hmm. So, that's your power of the day, y'all. Don't count your chickens before they hatch. Don't make plans or rely on predictions about something in the future because the outcome is not certain. It's time for birthdays and anniversary shout-outs.

0: All right, y'all, it's time for birthdays and anniversary shout-outs. All right, Dexter says, happy birthday to cousin Keandra Wright in London, England. Friend Alex Garwood of Frankfurt, Germany, coming from Dexter. Dexter is wishing you both an awesome-rific day. All right, Saint Boogie Down. Kim's Nick said, in a lobby. I would sign you to play them time there before you. Nick said, she in a lobby at all.
1: She nobody not sing no song to she. Yeah, sure.
0: Nick said, hear that? Wow, that's crazy. That's crazy, actually. All right, y'all. Want to say happy birthday to everyone that's celebrating today and a happy anniversary. I could have swear I see somebody else did send a birthday earlier. And I tell him, I think it was Conductable, you know. Here it is. Conductable says, happy Earth Strong to my brother, Robert Wilson. Okay, so Conductor Bobby saying happy Earth Strong to his brother, Robert Wilson. So happy birthday to you, Robert, coming from your brother, Conductor Bobby. Have a blessed day. Wouldn't you like to see? Nick says, Murata, nobody no sing to me than... I'm not going to do this back and forth with you and Nick today, nor. I don't know what's going on with you guys. Don't know what's going on. But of course, guys, happy birthday to everyone celebrating a birthday today. And happy anniversary, y'all. Go ahead and celebrate. Have some fun.

I know you guys looking up for the buses are flush it, right? But guess what? My producer Javine did not came up with any songs today. I'm just joking. I didn't get any songs today, guys, to play Bust It or Flush It, or to do Bust It or Flush It, unfortunately. But just to let you know, guys, next week, definitely. Sorry for the inconvenience on behalf of, you know, Sun Jack Noor and, you know, the Sun City team. Right, well, we have some music coming up for you, right? All right, so nice, ladies. We're gonna start with Oh No No, you know. Raven, ready for your squats now?

0: worthy. 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
1: wreck. 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

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This is reggae music. The coming together of souls uniting the world in harmony and peace.

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It's massive.

0: All right, tonight, welcome back to the show. Now, Jamaica continues to grapple with prolonged dry conditions, placing increasing pressure on water supplies across several communities and sectors. The government has been rolling out measures to manage the situation, including water trucking, increased storage capacity, and other drought mitigation efforts. Joining us now to discuss the government's response, the challenges being faced, and the plans to strengthen Jamaica's water security is Minister of Water, Environment, and Climate Change, Minister Matthew Samuda. Mr. Samuda, good morning. Thank you so much for joining us. How are you?
1: Thank you, listeners. Okay, weathering the drought, as
0: yes.
1: I would say.
0: And the heat, right? Yes.
1: Absolutely.
0: Now, what is the government's latest assessment of the drought situation and which communities are currently most affected?
1: So, the drought is affecting the eastern end of the island disproportionately to central Jamaica and western Jamaica. The parishes of St. Anne moving east all the way to Portland, and on the south coast, St. Thomas, Kingston, St. Andrew, and St. Catherine are most affected. As such, based on the weather forecast that we've received from the Met Service, which they have also validated by conversations with the Caribbean Met Service and our partners out of the state of Florida, we are unlikely to have any rainfall of any consequence over the next 3 weeks.
0: Wow.
1: We're also expecting spikes in heat. As such, we've had to issue prohibition notices which limit the use of potable water, which is treated water distributed by the NWC, for only essential purposes. Because the facts are our systems are depleting at a faster rate than the rivers are and wells are able to be replenished. So right now we do have to preserve what we have to make sure essential services are indeed not disrupted.
0: Wow. Now, the government has announced significant funding for water trucking and storage. How will you ensure that this water reaches the communities that needs it the most?
1: You know, trucking is the worst possible way to distribute water. It's really only done in a crisis situation. Ultimately, we map based on regulations which communities are most water scarce, which communities are you know, living below the poverty line, that certainly wouldn't be able to afford any private arrangements. And that is where we focus our efforts. It's a three-pronged approach. It is supported by the NWC, which manages critical infrastructure. Members of Parliament are given allocations, which allows them to respond to calls from citizens. And of course, the municipalities service the areas which are outside of the utility footprint.
0: Now, with that said, with the possibility that the drought, you know, response could cost us a lot of money, how prepared is the government to sustain the response if, you know, the dry conditions continue for another several months?
1: I mean, the government will do what it has to. This is not, unfortunately, a one-off situation. The government has had to navigate severe droughts over the last 10 years, so we are very clear on what it costs. We're also very clear on what the economic impact will be. We do expect it to impact farmers severely. We do expect businesses that are dependent on potable water, like car washes, to be affected. So, you know, we are concerned. We will do what we have to do to keep critical infrastructure supplied, to supply the most vulnerable in society who can't go out and get it for themselves. But it will be a challenging period, and I think the government has been warning over the last 2 months that with what was projected to be possibly the strongest El Nino conditions we've ever faced, that the public was to make arrangements where they could for additional storage and they were to conserve as best as possible. This is the era of climate change. This isn't a normal thing for us to be discussing this in August. By now, usually we'd be entering our primary rainfall period. So it is incredibly unusual to have this projection of dryness going forward for the next couple of months.
0: Now, is there anything being done to increase Jamaica's water storage capacity, including, you know, the construction of additional loading bays, tanks, you know, catchment facilities?
1: So we have a number of steps we've been taking. The reality is certainly in places like Kingston, St. Andrew and Portmore, 10 years ago, we lost 70% of the water that we would collect. We're now down to the high 30s. So even though that is still high, we've actually cut leaks in half, meaning we're not wasting anywhere near as much water as we used to. So if we had to face this 10 years ago, water would have locked off from me. That's the reality. But because we've cut leaks significantly, we've reduced the pressures on the system. As it relates to storage, I want the public to think of it as primary, secondary, and tertiary storage. The government has committed that it will build a new Hermitage Dam, certainly serving a large part of Kingston and St. Andrew. The government has committed and is doing the engineering nearly complete that it will build a dam in Rock River, Clarendon, that will serve areas as far west as Moko, going all the way down through Maypen into Mineral Heights. We have committed that we will build 100 new community tanks, significantly increasing storage. So where there's a 20,000 or 50,000 gallon tank in communities, we're going to be increasing the size of those. Where they're, you know, not in need of replacement, we'll build a separate tank beside it. But where the tanks are in need of replacement, we'll build a 100 and 200,000 gallon tank as the assessment needs. And at the household level, we've said over the next 4 years, we'll distribute 50,000 tanks to the most vulnerable in society.
0: Right. And also, how's the government working with NWC, the municipal corporations, the MPs, you know, the private water suppliers to improve the coordination and the distribution of water during the drought period?
1: So the country has what's called the Integrated Water Resource Management Council that meets on a monthly basis. It has a subcommittee, which is the Drought Management Committee. On that committee, you have all the municipalities, you have the Ministry of Local Government, you have the Ministry of Health, who deals with the testing of the trucks to make sure that they're distributing clean water. You have the police, who also monitor the routes for delivery so that no social disorder creeps in. You have the fire brigade, JDF, all relevant agencies that you need to coordinate. So there is a mechanism for coordination of drought response. It does meet regularly, and we do monitor the situation very closely.
0: And beyond the immediate emergency measures, what long-term plans are being put in place to ensure Jamaica is better prepared for future droughts and, of course, the increasing effects of climate change?
1: So I would have mentioned what we're doing for storage.
0: Yes.
1: But the critical issue is indeed our distribution network. They have parts of the country that lose 75% of the water that goes into the pipe. That's simply unsustainable. So we are completing the procurement process for what's called a national non-revenue water supplier. Now that company will come in and they'll monitor the pressure flows. We install digital pressure monitors. We install new meters at the household level. We do the water testing checks where they go and they listen to the flow, and you're able to determine which pipes are leaking the most, so that you're able to channel your capital expenditure on the lines that need earliest replacement, that you get the best value for the money that you spend in terms of leak reduction. We can't continue to leak 70% of the water that we have. If we get it down to 20%, which is in line with some of the cities in Europe and boroughs of New York, we wouldn't have to have this situation now.
0: Absolutely. And with that said, Minister, to the persons who are listening right now, do you have any tips, you know, for us to use to make sure that we are conserving water properly?
1: You know, don't run your pipe while you're brushing your teeth. Mm-hmm. Turn it on and off. No, it's not the time for 30-minute showers. It's the time for a 2-minute, 3-minute quick shower to use as little as possible. I like a clean car like everyone else, but I would encourage you to not wash your car. You set a bucket whenever rain comes, and you use rainwater to wash your vehicle at the moment. We do have to take the situation seriously. Anyone who has a little time this morning, I'd encourage them to look at what is happening globally. This is not a unique situation to Jamaica. Puerto Rico, which is a United States territory, is having the challenge. Cities in Europe are seeing the lowest river levels in history. The western coast of the United States and Canada are seeing the worst wildfires they've ever experienced because of the dryness and the heat that we're experiencing. It is the era of climate change. It is the time where you can afford to put in household storage. It is the time to use as little as you need, and to be conscious of your consumption.
0: Absolutely. Minister Samuda, thank you so much for joining us this morning. Do appreciate you. And of course, thank you for the updates.
1: Thank you.
0: Do enjoy the rest of your day. Bye-bye. All right, tonight, that was Jamaica's water, you know, Minister of Water, Environment and Climate Change. And of course, guys, we just spoke about Jamaica's water security. Guys, as we mentioned earlier, we spoke about this earlier in the show where we're telling persons, guys, conserve where you can. And remember, we have water restrictions come next week, Monday. So, you know, they might be turning off the water, you know, on and off, you know. We spoke about not, you know, watering our plants, our gardens, you know, washing the cars every day, you know, probably using your washing machines every day, leaving the pipes on, brushing teeth, washing plates while you're soap up in the shower. Like, guys, we have to conserve where we can. And when the water do come back, catch up what you can. And let us just, you know, that's, what are we going to do? It's not just us. It's the rest of the world. So, y'all, see what we can do. But of course, guys, we're going to close out the show in a few minutes, but we're going to give y'all some more music before we got to go.

0: with that said, y'all, that is our time today on this current Tuesday. Thank y'all so much for joining us. Of course, we'll be back tomorrow, same time, same place, for a Reggae Wednesday. So y'all going ahead and enjoy the rest of your day. Up next is the Hello Jamaica team. Is your girl Raven saying stay safe. Sonja, I know what you got for the peeps.
1: Hey, see you guys tomorrow, right?
0: Bye, guys.
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0: Jamaica, the country, the people, the culture.
1: Yes, good morning, good morning. Grand rising to everyone this morning. Konnichiwa, bonjour to everyone that can hear the sound of my voice. How is everyone this morning? Big up to the SMS crew. Big up Sunhost Raven and DJ, well, Sanjok Noor. And their producer, Javine. Big up yourself. You always do a great job in the mornings, keeping everyone updated and alive and, you know, hyped up and stuff in the morning. So big up to them. So yes, guys, I hope everybody took the time to thank God as they open their eyes, or your eyes, you thank God, because it's so important. Enough people never wake up this morning, and we just have to be so grateful for the breath, every breath that we get, and this opportunity to experience this magnificent thing called life. So I hope everyone did that this morning. Let me see who is on the check-in this morning. So I see Claudette is here, my loyal student. She says, good morning, Sun Diamond. Just giving Father God thanks for waking me up. I'm asking you to keep us safe in Jesus' mighty name. Amen. One Mama B Pani up. Yes, one Mama B. Okay, let me see who I've got next. Oh, Sledge. Hello, Sledge. He says, good morning, Sun Diamond, Sun Queen Jojo, and Sun Jock Steer. We met the list, and thankfully, yes. Blessed love to everyone. Mama be forever, definitely. And TJ, yes, you're definitely back. I'm getting my messages. He says, good morning, my Sun Queen Diamond and the crew. Happy current Tuesday to you guys and to all the listeners locally and abroad. I'm here having some overnight cooked boil. I'm having overnight cooked boiled fry dumplings with fried eggs and a cup of Lascaux tea for breakfast and listening to my favorite radio station, Sun City. Yes, boy, that food had a lot of cooking. It got cooked, it got boiled, and it got fried. So that's definitely cooked, CJ. I'm TJ. All right, pick up yourself. And Andrea says, good morning, Sun Jock, Sun Diamond. Have yourself a tremendous day. Love always. Yes, love always as well, Andrea. God that bless. Yes, so big up to everyone that can hear my voice. Oh, see Papa Car Wash there. He says, good morning. Big up Papa Car Wash and Vacuum in Berwick Road, Kingston 13 off Maxfield Avenue. Yes, big up Papa Car Wash there. Ever Lakeen. Muriel, how are you, my love? Sun Diamond, I'm listening but not hearing. I'm in and out with the auditors. Oh, okay, no problem. I hope you have a great day today. Jojo, our queen, she says, a very good morning to my Hello Jamaica team, host Sun Diamond, engineer Steer, and producer Queen Jojo. How are you all doing today? Happy current Tuesday. I love always, Jojo. Boy, she said, I'm going to see you before you leave. I'm not sure, you know, but I was thinking this morning I've got to try and find a way because my cousin is back and I've just been doing so much funeral stuff plus planning for shifts, all types of stuff. So I'm not sure, but I'm praying that I will, even if it's for like a quick coffee or something, definitely. So yes, my guys, it's time for Devotion with the Stars. So I have picked Sasha. So we're going to ask Buju to let in Sasha for us. So Buju, please do your thing and let in Sasha today.

Hi, I'm Sister Sasha, and you're listening to Devotion with the Stars. My favorite Psalms this morning is Psalms 91. He that dwelleth in the secret place of the Most High shall abide under the shadow of the Almighty. I will say of the Lord, He is my refuge and my fortress. My God, in Him will I trust. Surely He will deliver thee from the snare of the follower and the noise of pestilence. He shall cover thee with His feathers, and under His wings shalt thou trust. His truth shall be thy shield and buckler. Thou shalt not be afraid of the terror by night, nor the arrow that flies by day, nor the pestilent that walketh in darkness, nor the destruction that waiteth at noonday. 1,000 shall fall at thy side, and 10,000 at thy right hand, but it shall not come nigh thee. Only with thine eyes shalt thou behold and see the reward of the wicked. The reason why I love Psalms 91, I feel that it's such a powerful psalm. Before I begin my day, you know, I say the psalms, you know, and it's a covering, you know. It's a covering. It talk about you just being covered under His feathers and under His wings, you know, and just trusting in God and you know, not being afraid of the terror by night, nor the arrow that flieth by day. It's a powerful psalms, you know. So just remember Psalms 91. This is Sister Sasha, and I'm representing for Mama B.

0: Okay, guys, we are back. We are back. So for more than 7 years, Oliver Mair has served Jamaica as Consul General in Miami, building strong relationships with the diaspora and, you know, championing initiatives in healthcare, education, investment and community development. His tenure included the Jamaica High Five Reggae Run Walk, which supported the you know, adaptation and also adopted a clinic program and helped provide funding for 17 rural health facilities, as well as efforts to mobilize diaspora support following Hurricane Melissa. Now, Mr. Mair begins a new chapter as Jamaica's Consul General to New York, with responsibilities for significant Jamaican diaspora community across 33 states, along with Bermuda and Puerto Rico. His transfer has even been described as Miami's loss and New York's gain. So this morning, we have the opportunity to hear directly from the man himself, Consul General Oliver Mair. Welcome to the Hello Jamaica show, Mr. Mair.
1: Good morning.
0: Welcome.
1: Morning to you, morning to your listeners. Happy to be on the program.
0: Yes, and we're just so grateful that you can take the time to speak with our listeners. So after more than, 7 years serving in Miami, what emotions, come with closing that chapter and taking on a new assignment in New York?
1: Wow, that's a very good question. You know, it's bittersweet. Mm. The community here has been very supportive from day one. And right across the 13 states that we covered, Florida, Georgia, Texas, North and South Carolina, as far west as Arizona, they have been very supportive. And, they've become like family. And so to leave them, very hard, difficult. But I'm looking forward to the opportunity of continuing to wear the Jamaican colors and serve in the larger mission there in New York. And already many individuals have reached out, and looking forward to working with them. And I'm excited about the prospects of heading north. Mm. So it's a bittersweet moment.
0: Yes, I totally can understand that. You know, you developed a very strong relationship with the Jamaican community in South Florida. When you look back, tell us what was one of your, most proudest accomplishments or, moments during your tenure there.
1: Yeah, and let me say that almost any accomplishment I can mention was done with collaborating with not just members from the consulate, but also the community at large. In Hurricane Melissa, we had we worked very closely with Food for the Poor, yes. Global Empowerment Mission, World Central Kitchens, and we were able to champion a lot of the resources that came quickly on the ground in Jamaica.
0: Yes.
1: And we also put together two major relief concerts, one at Hard Rock, and I want to thank the owners of Hard Rock for working with us, because they really went all out, and we were able to raise $400,000 from a concert that had 16 artists, 5 bands. We put together in two months.
0: Wow.
1: And a gospel concert that raised $150,000 US dollars with Bishop Fernandez. And yes. We've already, started building homes and roofs and stuff, working through with Food for the Poor. But more importantly, over 6,000 members of the community rallied together during Hurricane Melissa,
0: yes.
1: Packing, donating items, packing containers at the various warehouses, and just giving of time and resources. It was truly Brand Jamaica at its finest.
0: Yes,
1: and
0: yes.
1: I want to just highlight the power of our Jamaican diaspora and how much we love and support our homeland, and thank them for their ongoing support.
0: Yes. You did great, and Food for the Poor and everyone that was involved did great things in supporting the victims and the country during that time. So, the Jamaica Observer described your move as Miami's loss and New York's gain. What does that kind of response from the diaspora mean to you personally when you hear it put in that way?
1: Well, it's It's complimentary, and I appreciate the kind sentiments. What I will say is that I am confident that whoever should replace me for the region will make their mark. And I followed in the footsteps of some great consuls general who followed before me in Miami. And I look forward to also taking a baton from the exemplary consuls general in New York who have led over the years.
0: Yes.
1: And so, you know, the sentiments, it's good to finish a chapter in a strong fashion and have that sort of sentiment. And I thank the Observer for their kind words. And I think it just speaks to the very close relationship that we have had. You know, a lot of people don't know that, you know, on a Saturday alone, sometimes we may be at 5 events or 6 events and 2 on a Sunday, in addition to working Monday to Friday and having business engagements. And some people may look on and say that is socializing. It's not. It's real work.
0: Yeah.
1: Because a lot of the work we do is supporting fundraising efforts to come back to Jamaica on the ground. And there's almost no activity that we'll be involved in that doesn't have some kind of link to a national objective that is here to help our fellow Jamaicans back home. And so I think because we showed up to the requests of the community and worked with persons, you know, there was a high level of affinity that was built up over time. And we have really become family. And so it's not that I'm leaving, I will not be leaving the relationships, because it's still one Jamaican diaspora, and I'm just heading up north, and a lot of the relationships will continue to work together to support each other, ultimately to support Jamaica land we love.
0: Yes, yes. So, you know, Jamaicans overseas contribute significantly to the country, but the diaspora engagement has to go beyond remittances. How would you like to see Jamaicans abroad become more involved in investment? Because, you know, we definitely need investment, but in terms of business, healthcare and education and national development, how would you like to see the people of diaspora get more involved?
1: Yeah, you know, I'm telling you, there's a buzz of excitement that has been building over a number of years. More and more persons are getting involved with investing or looking about getting involved with purchasing real estate or looking to start a business. And many people are actually returning home.
0: Mm.
1: And why? Because they're excited about what they see taking place. And, you know, it's when we look at the, for example, the significant historic reduction in homicides last year, 50% and about 27% year to date, and the fact that, you know, the lending agencies have all given their stamp of approval of where Jamaica is heading. People get excited and they see what's happening. They don't want to get left out. And so even just yesterday, I was at the airport with a lady boarding the flight because, you know, I'm here in Jamaica for some orientation and different meetings.
0: Yes.
1: And she hears a lady. She has a security company in the United States. She's on the ground in Jamaica. She's doing farming.
0: Yes.
1: Growing a number of crops. She has her she has an egg farm. She has a poultry farm. And she is expanding, and she's invited me to come. She says, CG, please just take a few minutes and come down to Clarendon, and I want you to view the operations, right?
0: Yeah.
1: That is going to take a few minutes. You're excited.
0: Yes.
1: She's excited, and she sees the prospects, and she's seeing the results. And so I encourage our fellow Jamaicans, you know, sometimes we had caught up in just highlighting the problems.
0: Yes.
1: And we may lose sight of the opportunities. Jamaica is the right house, like purchasing the right house in the right neighborhood.
0: Mm.
1: And I don't want us to get caught up sometimes in just focusing on problems and lose out on opportunities that exist. We should be the first front of the line whenever there is good things taking place in our country. And don't get me wrong, I know there are challenges. Several challenges, fully aware of all the challenges taking place, and we still have a long way to go. But let us not lose sight of the great strides that Jamaica continues to make, which others around the world are seeing.
0: Yes.
1: And also capitalizing on. So that is my word of encouragement. This is Team Jamaica. This has nothing to do with whichever political side a man is on or a woman.
0: Yes.
1: This is about Team Jamaica and us capitalizing on the opportunities back home in Jamaica.
0: Yes. So with such a large and diverse Jamaican community now under your jurisdiction, how do you plan to remain accessible and ensure Jamaicans outside of New York also feel connected to the consulate?
1: All right. So, you know, we have to work virtually, continue to have a virtual outreach because it's impossible to reach everybody. And though, no matter how accessible you try to be, there's going to be a limit. So teamwork is important, working with community leaders on the ground. And so for the first month, I plan to do a listening tour, really, just to go around and listen to the leaders on the ground, the regular, quote-unquote, regular individuals living there in the community and hearing their feedback, suggestions. And also, of course, the members of the consulate. I've already started to speak to some of the former consuls general that predated me, because I believe the intelligence already exists. And so I'm coming to listen first.
0: Yes.
1: Though I may have some suggestions, and though I do have some plans, but I want it to be couched in a spirit of working together with the community and listening, actively listening first, as opposed to trying to impose any of my personal opinions or plans on the community. So that will be key starting out. And then I do plan to leverage, some of the experiences that we have in the past and work with the community. Ultimately, we are always working for the interest of Jamaica, our Jamaicans.
0: Yes.
1: And this is the largest diaspora in the world, diaspora community that we have anywhere in the world.
0: Yeah.
1: And so it's a great opportunity to serve. And so the virtual platforms will be key to making myself more accessible. But I do plan to hit the road as well to ensure that some of the other states outside of New York, because we'll be covering 33 states.
0: Yes.
1: So just as I did in the South, I ventured outside of Florida and visited states like Alabama, where I found a lovely community, Jamaican community.
0: Oh,
1: and
0: nice.
1: Out of that relationship,
0: yes,
1: we were able to sign an MOU with University of Alabama and University of the West Indies, doing work in the area of sickle cell and exchange programs. And so it's important to not leave out the other states.
0: Yes.
1: And so I will make an effort to visit some of the other states in the region to ensure that they also have a voice and opportunity to contribute to Jamaica.
0: Yes, as well. So finally, as you begin this new chapter, what would success in New York look like for, Oliver Mayer? And what message do you have for the Jamaican diaspora you are now preparing to serve?
1: Well, I will say, listen, I'm not the consul general just for the rich, the famous, those who have accomplished something. I'm consul general for those who have nowheres to turn but to reach out to us at the consulate and may have a concern or a suggestion, may have not achieved anything, but I am here to represent everybody. And so my to the best of my endeavors, being inclusive for all segments as best as possible, will be critical. So you will see me still continue to be involved in our culture, because I'm a big advocate of culture. So you will see me involved in any of the folk groups and any cultural groups, the reggae events, pushing that segment, is ensuring that our stories are told and our culture, which helps them bind us together. Of course, trade and investment will continue to be a key factor. Engaging our young Jamaicans.
0: Yes.
1: We do have a citizenship ceremony that we welcome newly minted Jamaicans who, your Jamaicans went overseas, they had their children, they're entitled to become Jamaican citizens. And we have a nice welcome ceremony that we welcome newly minted Jamaicans. We plan to of course, continue that,
0: yes,
1: so that we can deepen our engagement with the diaspora and allow those who would like to continue to connect with their Jamaican roots, know more about it, and get more young people involved. That's going to be critical,
0: yes,
1: because they also have a voice. And as we move into explored AI and utilizing technology and leveraging technology so that we can take advantage of the new wave that has taken over, and we can be people who generate benefits as opposed to be those being left behind by these technological advances.
0: Yes.
1: So those
0: yes.
1: are some of the things, and I look forward to working with the community. And even as I hug my community here in the Southern United States, I'm just a phone.

0: messaging Oliver Mayer and as one social media platform. So like, we can keep in touch on different things we're doing.
1: Yes.
0: Because the whole world is connected. And so we want everybody to feel a part of the movement as we deepen our relationships in the diaspora and back home in Jamaica. Thank you very much.
1: Okay. Thank you. Thank you so much. All right. Okay. We're going to go for a quick break now, guys, and then we'll be back for Save Yourself, Eat Smart. So we will have that after the break. So I'll be back after this, guys.
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2: Okay, we are back. And yes, it's all about saving yourself. So this feature is very important because we talk about, you know, mental health issues. We talk about foods that we can eat. We talk about a number of things, you know, that is important and for people to talk about and, you know, make changes to as well. So Jamaica may have, you know, a relatively low suicide rate compared to many countries. But, you know, that does not mean Jamaicans aren't struggling with depression, anxiety, trauma, stress, and suicidal thoughts. The figures gives us, you know, reason to pay attention because Jamaica has recorded 67 suicide deaths in 2024, while between January and September 2025, 44 deaths were recorded, a 16.9% reduction compared with the same period in 2024. At the same time, calls to Jamaica's mental health and suicide prevention helpline reached 2,944 in 2024, highlighting the number of people reaching out for support. We've also seen, you know, conversations surrounding mental distress and suspected suicides increasingly being highlighted on social media. So this morning, we want to go beyond the statistics and understand what can cause someone to reach a mental health crisis. You know, what are the warning signs that we may be missing, and how can we support our loved ones, friends or colleagues who may be silently struggling? Joining us to help us understand what's very important, you know, what is a very important issue, is psychiatrist Dr. Brian Kazara, president of the Jamaica Psychiatric Association. Good morning to you, Dr. Kazara. How are you this morning?
3: Yes, morning. I'm doing well. Thank you for having me.
2: Yes, thank you. Thank you so much for speaking with our listeners and me today. So, Dr. Kazara, you know, what can happen mentally and emotionally that causes someone to reach the point of considering suicide?
3: Well, that's a great question. The reality is that we have to look at it from a life course perspective sometimes. What I mean by that is really try and appreciate some of the experiences that a lot of Jamaicans have from a very young stage in their life into adulthood. In Jamaica, we have very high rates of childhood trauma,
2: yes.
3: Right? And this can come in the form of physical and emotional abuse and other things.
2: Mm.
3: You know, in Jamaica, we have very high rates of domestic violence, actually.
2: Yes.
3: The most common form of violence in Jamaica, not gang-related or gun violence, but actually domestic violence.
2: Yes, and so,
3: right, exactly. And so many young Jamaicans witness that type of violence in their home. And of course, we also have very high rates of other types of violence that many persons in Jamaica also have to see as well.
2: Yeah,
3: there's very high rates of family dysfunction in Jamaica, meaning that households and families that are characterized by a lot of tension between the persons there. So our young persons already experience a lot of things that could contribute to psychological distress.
2: Yes.
3: And then they become adults, and then they have to deal with a number of issues in our society. Financial struggles, sometimes just struggles with the persons that they're around,
2: their
3: relationship issues.
2: Yeah.
3: And so it's not surprising then that we do have notable rates of conditions like depression and anxiety. We don't have the most robust statistics when it comes to mental health conditions in Jamaica, right? But from what we gather, some reports estimate about 14% of Jamaicans will be experiencing depression, for instance, with higher rates for conditions like anxiety. So we do have a significant number of Jamaicans who are experiencing mental health conditions and have been suffering from a very young age. And so when persons have all that distress from their childhood and still experiencing it as adults with mental conditions, if not treated, if not addressed, then that increases the likelihood that they may engage in self-harm.
2: Well, yes, definitely, definitely, definitely. And I was wanted to also just highlight as well that I feel like the impacts of COVID had a very, you know, strong impact on everyone across the world, but a lot of people. And I did believe at that time that mental health concerns would, you know, raise after that period of being, you know, of what we went through as a country and as a world. And also Hurricane Melissa. I know a lot of people, you know, what they saw, what they experienced, you know, their living conditions, so many things. I know that there was a lot of trauma would have come from that. So, you know, I wanted to add those two things as well, you know, that impacts and can impact someone's mental health. Because even, absolutely. Yeah, even me, and, you know, I'm not trying to portray it all about me, but when I would go down to these parishes to visit and trying to help and, you know, disperse packages or what it was we were doing as from Sun City, it was a lot to take on, until at one point I had to say I can't continue to go, because it was too much for me mentally to be seeing all of that. And then social media, you're seeing a lot as well, so it impacted me, you know, as my mental health, seeing those things. So I can't imagine someone that's gone through it, or, you know, other people as well that was going down there to help. So there's so many things that definitely can impact your mental health. So Jamaica has relatively low suicide rate, but people, you know, are clearly still struggling. So can a low suicide rate sometimes hide the true extent of depression, suicidal thoughts, and other mental health challenges, would you say, Dr. Kasara?
3: Sorry, you're setting a little distance. Could you
2: what you said? Yeah, I was saying that Jamaica has a relatively low suicide rate, but people are clearly still struggling. So can a low suicide rate sometimes hide the true extent of depression, suicidal thoughts, and other mental health challenges?
3: Okay, so that's a really insightful question.
2: Mm.
3: So Jamaica does have a fairly low suicide rate, as you rightly say, when you compare it to most countries.
2: Yes.
3: And, you know, there are reasons for this. You know, when research has been done, people believe that the reality is that most Jamaicans subscribe to Christian faith, and this is believed to be at least part of the protective factors that lead to why we do have this low suicide rate. But I'm happy that, you know, you mentioned that even though the suicide rate is relatively low, that doesn't necessarily indicate that we don't have significant suffering. What it indicates is that when persons are dealing with significant mental health challenges, they don't resort to completing suicide. So that's important. And I'm happy that you've mentioned that. But in addition to that, we need to remember that we don't necessarily know the number of suicide attempts, because persons may attempt and not necessarily be successful. We don't have, you know, very robust statistics that would allow us to know that. And indeed, many, many Jamaicans are suffering. And even though they may not be resorting to completing suicide, thankfully, a lot of them go on for years, suffering silently before they finally seek help, if they do at all. And you mentioned something very important in your intro, the fact that our suicide prevention and mental health hotlines are now experiencing huge increases in utilization over the last few years. And that can indicate a few things, but usually what that indicates is that, yes, the demand is greater. Persons are having these thoughts and contemplating self-harm, and so are reaching out for the services. Mm. And of course, that is an area of concern and indicates that, yes, a lot of people are suffering, even if they're not necessarily completing suicide.
2: Yes.
3: But also, so that's exactly what that would suggest. But also, it is also, though that is something we need to be very mindful of, we also need to look at it and say, well, people are open to utilizing the service more because that's what it's there for. So we can look at it from both perspectives. But yes, indeed, a huge number of Jamaicans are suffering and are relatively low statistics when it comes to completed suicide. Mm. In no way should suggest that Jamaicans aren't going through, and a lot of Jamaicans
2: yes.
3: aren't going through a lot of significant mental health challenges every day.
2: Every day. So tell us, Dr. Kosara, what are, you know, some of the warning signs that someone may be struggling seriously, even when they're still going to work, laughing, posting on social media and appearing to function normally, but, you know, obviously that is not the case. So what are some of the warning signs that, you know, we need to be aware of or look out for?
3: Well, you know, if somebody, sometimes persons may not necessarily explicitly say that they want to hurt themselves, but they may indicate that they are comfortable with the idea of no longer being alive. You know, they may say something like, boy, you know, if I didn't wake up tomorrow, that'd be fine. Mm. You know, or statements like that. And you know, we need to take statements like that seriously. Because
2: okay.
3: the studies show that when someone makes a statement like that, they are more likely to then engage in self-harm or complete suicide. So that's one thing that I would advise listeners to look out for. If they just start talking about their own death and they seem comfortable with the idea of them no longer being alive, even if they're not saying they want to necessarily hurt themselves, that can be an important thing to look for. If they start being particularly socially detached, not talking to anyone, spending a lot of time alone, one thing to look for as well is if they start giving away items or telling, you know, making sure people know that, you know, should anything happen to them, that, you know, they can get this or they should do this. If they start giving you instructions or mentioning things to you, you know, like they say, boy, you know, if I'm not around next week, then I want this to happen or that to happen. You know, sometimes we say, you know, getting their affairs in order. You know, that's usually something people do when they might have a terminal illness like cancer.
2: Yeah.
3: And that's sometimes what people will do when they're contemplating completing suicide. So that's another marker to look out for.
2: Okay. So what about, you know, things like changes in behavior, mood or sleeping or eating? Is that something as well that, you know, is a big red flag or a sign, a warning sign as well? Like, have we seen like a major change or not necessarily?
3: No, man, absolutely. So the examples we looked at before were ones that are kind of directly correlated with an association of completing suicide.
2: Yes.
3: But the things that you mentioned are generally indicators of a decline in mental health at large.
2: Okay.
3: So as you rightly say, sleep disturbance,
2: yes.
3: very common, appetite issues,
2: yes.
3: you know, no longer doing things that they enjoy.
2: Mm.
3: That's also a notable one for sure. Feeling tired all the time, having not been able to focus or concentrate.
2: Mm.
3: So these are some of the changes and patterns of changes in behavior that you can look to indicate that someone might be going through significant mental health challenges. And of course, sometimes these mental health challenges can lead to persons contemplating self-harm.
2: Gosh. So, you know, what happens like in a workplace if you see a colleague suddenly, you know, becomes withdrawn or starts, you know, having a lot of mood swings or, you know, is unusually emotional or starts behaving differently? How do we check on them without invading their privacy with somebody at work?
3: Well, you know, that's a good question. What you can do is, you know, if you're in a workspace and you're observing that someone seems to be going through some kind of issue, you can, when appropriate, take the time out to ask them, you know, are you okay? Simple as that. You know, what studies have shown that just checking in with somebody decreases the risk of them completing suicide. But the thing I want to really advise here for our listeners is firstly to be discreet.
2: Yes.
3: You know, if you're observing a change in the pattern of their behavior, it's possible that others in the office are observing those changes as well. What isn't helpful is to bring it up in front of everyone. That's not necessarily the ideal situation. It's better that you find a space in the office where you can talk to this person one-on-one, just you and them, right? So they're going to be a lot more likely to be open with you if you do that. And you really want to focus on just listening. Yes. A lot of times you're trying to be solution focused, but a lot of times what people really need is just a listening ear. And to be non-judgmental, that's very important. Now people go through all types of challenges. People come from different walks of life in an office setting.
2: Yes.
3: And it's not really our place to say what's right or wrong, especially if you're trying to kind of support them or be there for them.
2: Yes.
3: So just to listen, to be non-judgmental, to do it in a very discreet way. These are some of the things that will make people more comfortable to open up with you, and to be, and not to be pushy. Yeah. If someone says that they don't want to talk about it, or they're, you know, they're not ready now, then just say okay, and that's leave it at that. So as I said, sometimes just the act of asking and checking in can make a difference. And you may check in today, and they may open up tomorrow. So those are some of the things I would suggest.
2: But you know, Dr. Kasara, that there's a belief that directly asking someone, are you thinking about harm and yourself, might put the idea into their head. Is that true? And how should we, well, you said to approach the, you know, the conversation with caution, and be very mindful of the, you know, how you approach them and accept, you know, whatever they respond. But do you, have you heard of people believing that sometimes if they ask them, are you thinking of harming yourself, that it might put ideas in their head? Or is that just a myth?
3: So, you know, the research on this, you know, isn't necessarily definitive when it comes to, you know, that. But what I would say is, you know, what your focus should be, you know, if you have concerns, is to get to the root of the problem.
2: Yes.
3: So usually when persons complete suicide, it's not random. It's not just something that happened and there's no underlying reason behind it. So the focus, your focus really should be on the underlying reason. Because if you notice someone has changed their behavior, then what you want to focus on is asking if they're okay or what they're doing. The focus really shouldn't be on, are you contemplating
2: harming yourself,
3: hurting yourself? That oftentimes people volunteer that information once you start to have the conversation with them. So, you know, for us, you know, like for us mental health professionals, you know, in a clinical context, we do in fact ask that question. Now, mind you, that's a different context. People behave differently when they're in front of a psychologist or a doctor. So, you know, and there we are trained to know when and how to ask. But what I'll also emphasize is that we don't, that's not the first question that we ask. We, you know, so even in the clinical context, there's a focus on what the underlying or root issues might be, and really just trying to focus on the person. How is the person doing? And listening, and trying to be there and support them. That would really be the approach I would advise most persons to focus on if they're trying to support someone or be there for someone who they may think is at risk. And once they feel supported and listened to, it's more likely that they themselves may volunteer that information.
2: Okay. So if someone admits and says, yes, I'm thinking about, you know, harming myself or suicide, what should we do? What does a person do immediately? What should, or should we avoid saying, or, you know, what should we do if they say yes?
3: Well, once again, just going to always emphasize the importance of listening.
2: Yes.
3: And just because I really want people to leave with that message that we listen, and we're listening to understand. So we're not interrupting. We're not being judgmental. And we're listening very keenly. So That's the first thing. Now, after you listen, the person, you should always recommend that the person seek help, right? Seek professional help once we start to have thoughts of hurting themselves. You can advise them to use the suicide prevention and mental health hotline. Yes. You can advise them to see, depending on how, if they really have the intent, because sometimes people have the thought, but they don't really have the intent.
2: Mm.
3: They may not want to do it or feel strongly compelled to do it. But certainly, if there's the intent there, then you'd want to advise them to go to the nearest hospital or mental health clinic immediately. But the two important things to leave with is you want to listen keenly and in a non-judgmental way so they feel supported, and then advise that they seek professional help as soon as possible.
2: Mm. So, you know, for someone listening this morning who isn't, you know, suicidal but knows that mentally they're not doing well, what practical steps can they take to manage their mental health before reaching a crisis, would you say, Dr. Kassara?
3: Well, you know, what contributes to distress, psychological distress, you know, is quite, there are many factors and it can be quite personalized, but generally speaking, you know, some of the things that all persons can do and doesn't necessarily cost a lot of money would be to prioritize sleep. Sleep has been shown to improve mental health for anyone. So that's a big one. If you're not getting adequate sleep, try to prioritize sleep. Exercise.
2: Yes.
3: Trying to exercise regularly, a few times for the week, maybe at least 3 to 5. That's a big one. Trying to maintain a healthy diet. It's absolutely a big one. Social connectedness is a great protective factor against mental health challenges and particularly suicide. When persons feel like they're a part of a community, they're far less likely to experience mental health challenges, and the studies show less likely to have thoughts of hurting themselves. And how do we achieve that? Well, if you have a good network of friends and family, be intentional about seeing them. Say that you're going to see them at least once a week, at least every Saturday, maybe 2-3 times for the week. But be intentional. Set the date, set the time, because we're so busy nowadays that if you're not intentional and schedule it, it may not happen. So we have to be very purposeful about maintaining our social connections. If you may not necessarily have, you know, like your social network isn't very accessible, then what I also advise people to do is to find interest clubs. Maybe you enjoy playing football. Find a group of persons that play football once or twice a week. You know, maybe you enjoy art or you enjoy reading. Join a book club. Mm. So, you know, fortunately, we live in an era now where you can look for some of these things online.
2: Yes.
3: So if you don't already have a set of people, find an interest where you can be around people. There's a Latin dancing community. Yeah, in Jamaica, for instance, it's all over. You know, we have karaoke nights. If you go, you start going regularly, you become a part of a little community of people that go there and sing all the time. You know, there are various things. Church has always been a traditional place for community in Jamaica and across the Caribbean. So, of course, you can do that, you know.
2: Yeah.
3: But seek out opportunities to be socially connected. Those are just some tips I'll give right now.
2: Yes.
3: There are many other things you can look at, but exercise, sleep, diet, and maintaining a good social
2: connection
3: with others.
2: Yeah. Thank you, Dr. Kassara. We've run out of time, so we're going to have to end it there. But just you just remind people, you know, for the suicide line or where people can go if they want to speak to somebody about that, and your contact details or your social media platforms that people can
3: reach. Sorry, can you repeat that, please?
2: I was saying that if you can just repeat where the suicide prevention details, and if you can tell us your social media handles.
3: Well, the suicide prevention and mental health hotline is 1-888-NEW-LIFE.
2: Yes.
3: Right? That's 1-888-NEW-LIFE. If you dial that, then you should be able to get them. It's 24/7. service that's available, and persons are also encouraged, if they start having thoughts to hurt themselves, to go to the nearest hospital so that they can get assessed.
2: Okay.
3: And for persons who have ongoing mental health challenges, they can also go to their nearest mental health clinic, their health center.
2: Okay. Thank you. And your social media, do you have social media handles, Dr. Kasara, or no?
3: I do not have any social media.
2: Okay. All right. Well, thank you. Thank you so much, Dr. Kasara, for speaking to us today. Have yourself a wonderful, blessed day. Thank you.
3: All right. Great. Thank you very much, Tom.
2: All right, so that was Dr. Kasara. So guys, you know that the support is there for you, your loved ones, friends, work colleagues, and there's so much, you know, we can do to support people, and there's so much we can do for ourselves, because we all got stuff going on, and a lot of people suffer from depression, anxiety, stress, trauma. So, you know, we have to find a way to manage those, you know, manage those things. All right, guys, we're going to go for a quick break, and then when we come back, it's all about a real talk with the governor. So yes, he will be here, and we're going to be having some real conversations. All right, guys, we'll be back after this.
0: Tested, Jamaican approved. The time by Tasty, the original Jamaican patty, is...
2: The time now is 10:02.
4: Second and third generations following in the footsteps of the generations before.
5: Eric Donaldson is one of Jamaica's most established festival song winners. In 1971, his song Cherry O' Baby won the contest and launched his career in reggae music. Eric Donaldson started working as a painter while singing in his spare time. In 1964, he recorded some unreleased sides for Studio One in Kingston, and in the mid-60s, he formed a group called the West Indians, along with Leslie Burke and Hector Brooks, which later changed the names to Kilowatts the following year. The group failed to make a signature, so they split. Donaldson continued to cut sides for Alvin Ranglin's GG label, the best of which Lonely Night and Never Going to Give You Up, which led nowhere at the time. In 1971, he entered the festival competition, where he won, and by the end of the festival, he was signed by Tommy Cowan as manager, and the disc eventually sold 50,000 copies. While it was not a smooth road from that point, Donaldson has been successful, releasing albums sporadically and recording fondly remembered songs, notably Miserable Woman, Water Festival, and Freedom Street.
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0: Yes, we are back. We are back. We are back, my people. And guess who we have here with us? We have Governor.
1: Still governing.
0: Still governing. Yeah. So how are you, Governor? I feel like I haven't seen you in a long time.
1: Well,
0: hint, hint.
1: We can fix that. I'll give you the opportunity to buy me lunch today.
0: Oh, and you know what? I was thinking, I wonder if I could get Governor to buy me breakfast today. Look at that.
1: Well,
0: great minds think alike.
1: I'll buy you breakfast and you buy me lunch. Oh, how that song?
0: Well, I feel like the lunch might be a bit more.
1: No, man. When you're good friends, you know, you don't worry about the cost for little food.
0: For little food?
1: For little food, yes.
0: Is that how you're putting it? Okay. So how was your weekend?
1: Well, it was extremely restful.
0: Oh, extremely
1: restful. It's one of those weekends that I just had the opportunity to kick back and watch a lot of TV until TV started watching
0: me. That's not like you. You even look like you lost weight.
1: I've been working on that.
0: Oh, as much
1: I've been working on that.
0: Oh, okay. Yes. Interesting.
1: Yes, I have been working on that.
0: Okay, yes. Wonderful. Okay, so, Governor, you know, our former Prime Minister, Bruce Golding, has ignited a serious conversation about Jamaica's relationship with the United States. Speaking in Philadelphia recently, Golding called for Washington to soften the tone of its relationship with Jamaica, arguing that some of the demands now being placed on the country are inconsistent with that true friendship between nations and what it should look like. His comments have received strong support from sections of Jamaica's diaspora, and you know, with some describing his position as bold, factual and necessary. But Golding also acknowledged a difficult reality. Jamaica is a small country, heavily dependent on the United States economically. So, you know, for real talk this morning, we're going to be talking about, is Jamaica being bullied by one of its closest allies? And even if we believe it, can we afford to stand up to push back? Ah, oh, boy. I was saying to Mr. Billings yesterday that I do feel like we're being bullied. I do, because if it was in other countries, I know there's a lot of things we probably wouldn't agree to or do. But what's your take on it?
1: To continue further, what Bruce Golding said is that Golding made the comments while addressing the Team Jamaica Bickle Independence Gala in Philadelphia on August 1st. Mm. His central argument was that the long-standing relationship between Jamaica and the U.S. is under strain. He went further where he argued that international relations are increasingly being shaped by demands made unilaterally rather than through traditional discussion and negotiation. Golding said true friends should not make unreasonable demand of each other, adding that Jamaica has been placed under what he described as severe stress. Yes, and among the issues he highlighted were the discontinuation of the Cuban medical mission program.
0: Yes, I spoke on that,
1: right?
0: Yes.
1: The U.S. opposition to aspects of Chinese investment in Jamaica.
0: Yes, spoke on that.
1: Arrangements involving the U.S. and Caribbean countries accepting third country national.
0: Yes.
1: Golding acknowledged that many Jamaicans may want the government to push back more forcefully, but he also warned about the consequences. And he went further where he contrasted Jamaica with Brazil, saying a large economy such as Brazil has considerable more leverage when confronting a major power, while Jamaica doesn't have that luxury. According to Golding, approximately half of Jamaica's exports goes to the United States.
0: A lot,
1: and he warned that if those exports were subjected to a 50% tariff, Jamaica's manufacturing sector could be devastated and thousands of jobs could be lost.
0: Mm.
1: His position therefore raises a complicated question. How does a small country defend its sovereignty without demanding the economic relationship it depends on?
0: Without damaging it. Boy, so is this still a friendship? You know, United States and Jamaica have enjoyed close diplomatic, economic and cultural relations for decades. But Golding's argument essentially asks, you know, at what point does influence from a powerful ally become pressure? And how, you know, can two countries truly be considered equal partners when one has significantly more economic power?
1: Well, let's talk about it.
0: Yeah.
1: The truth is, what Mr. Golding said is cause for concern.
0: Very.
1: Cause for concern in that in the earlier days, the United States did not look at Jamaica as business or look at Jamaica as I am your big brother and I can bully you, or I am your big brother and what I say goes, or we are friends with conditions.
0: Mm. Yes.
1: And as we go into the new dispensation and the world has changed and is changing, we're seeing where our big brother, our best friend who, you know, right off this, the coast of Florida there, the United States, we're seeing where they're saying, look, if you want us to continue having an amicable relationship or a good relationship, you must do this.
0: Mm.
1: And they also have their reasons. They are saying, look, you are friends with some people who are not our friends.
0: Exactly.
1: And as such, if you are if you are friends of my enemies,
0: mm-hmm.
1: then where does this put us?
0: Mm.
1: But I am saying to them, we are a small island. We're a sovereign state. And it can't be because you are my big brother and you don't talk to Mary. Mm-hmm. It means me must stop talking to Mary too.
0: Exactly.
1: Right? It can't be. And
0: Listen, I was so, you know, how can I put it? Dismayed, should I say, by, you know, the end of such a great relationship between Cuba. 50 years.
1: Well,
0: and how much we, you know, our healthcare system, how much strain it has already to then, you know, potentially lose a lot.
1: Well, put it this way. It is a bad situation for any country to be in, to make a choice. Because you're looking at what you're losing versus what you're gaining.
0: Yes.
1: Right? So send home the Cubans, stop taking money from the Chinese, take our prisoners, and we will continue to trade with you. We'll continue to do certain things with you. I am saying if that relationship with you and I put us in a worst off position,
0: yes.
1: Is it worth it?
0: Is it
1: so
0: worth it?
1: Let's speak.
0: Mm.
1: If you want to discontinue, want us to discontinue the Cuban medical mission, what are you doing to plug this?
0: All right.
1: What are you doing to plug this? Because thousands of Jamaicans have benefited from this program over the years in terms of from the Cuban doctors as it relates to eyes, cataract, glaucoma, etc. Right? So what are you doing to plug this US? Are you going to be sending me some people to plug this void?
0: Yeah.
1: Because this is one of the things that Jamaicans, our human capital, directly benefit from.
0: Definitely. Right?
1: So,
0: boy, and then now, you know, we have the issue of the dependence we have on America.
1: All right.
0: You know, this may be, you know, the uncomfortable part of the conversation, because if Jamaica relies heavily on the United States for exports, tourism, investment, diaspora connections, how much negotiation power do we actually have?
1: Well, let me tell you something. Our relationship with the United States is so longstanding that most of Jamaica, we are so influenced by the U.S. that you wouldn't believe it, right?
0: Listen.
1: You wouldn't believe how influenced we are.
0: Yes.
1: But my question is, if it is then that you even want to go further to say that, look, we are concerned about aspect of the Chinese investments in Jamaica, it is simple. What the Chinese are saying is not that we're investing in Jamaica, but we're willing to give you loans to do certain projects, to get the projects off the ground at far better lending rate than what the anybody else could give you, right? So can the U.S. come in and match this to say, all right, they're giving it to you, for example, at 8%, I can give it to you the same loan for 6%. What is it you're willing to do?
0: Yes.
1: So we want to grow.
0: One-sided.
1: Yeah, man. So while the IMF is giving at a particular percent rate, Chinese are giving it much lower.
0: Mm.
1: And even the United States of America is borrowing from the Chinese government.
0: Imagine.
1: So how do we move forward? Can we say to them, we're not taking your investment because the US is going to take us up on this? A relationship can't be one-sided.
0: It cannot be one-sided. And then, you know, when it comes to CARICOM, one diaspora commentator raised an important issue. Caribbean countries, you know, aren't necessarily approaching these international challenges with one voice.
1: Mm-hmm.
0: Individually, Jamaica and other small Caribbean states have limited influence. but would a stronger, more unified CARICOM foreign policy give the region greater negotiation power when dealing with countries such as United States and China, do you believe?
1: Well, CARICOM has become disjointed, and I really don't care who it vex when I speak, but apart from Mia Motley, I don't hear anybody else in CARICOM speaking. Everybody else is just quimpering in a little corner, right? Yeah. Everybody is afraid to speak. If CARICOM speak as one voice,
0: yes,
1: right, then we can't go wrong. Mm. But CARICOM, for many years, we have been trying to join. We have been trying to be one big member state. But, you know, one official had said that what God has put asunder, let no man try to join. Yes. And that is what they're living now. Mm. Everybody is so afraid that they're talking for their individual island or countries.
0: Yes, and right? Everyone, you know, one of the biggest things that they're worried about and afraid of is the impacts of, you know, access to United States and American visas. Because, you know, they will say to us, well, we're going to pause applications right now until you, you know, basically do what
1: I'll
0: we
1: tell
0: say.
1: You this. America is big on democracy, and that is their hallmark for their existence, a democratic society. So they have to respect what we have here as a democratic state also. We're a democratic country, we're a sovereign state in which you can't, because you're bigger than us and we're relying on you, we're on your back. You want to tell us who to talk to, who not to talk
0: to. Who to do business with.
1: Even if I should say, let's go with what you're saying.
0: Yeah.
1: Let's go with what you're saying. You don't want me to talk to Cuba. All right. You don't want me to have that doctor-patient relationship country thing with the medical thing. Good.
0: Yeah.
1: But how are you going to plug this? How are you going to help that 32,000 Jamaicans that would have benefited last year from the program? It can't be that I withdraw this from the people and leave them standing.
0: Yes, exactly. And that's the thing, Governor. You know, you're saying this. Why are our representatives and politicians not saying these things? They don't take a rocket scientist to
1: I believe that, our politicians, they a nice pastor would say some of them have become jellyback politicians because when they speak now to superpowers, they don't go to represent a country and a nation of 3.5 million people. People go now to represent their own little constituency interests, their own personal interests, because they don't want their little visa and their family visa to be cancelled.
0: And they too
1: have some businessmen who don't mean Jamaica any good. Because when you go as the leader and speak in a particular way, then certain businessmen, their visas would be cancelled, or entertainers, which we have seen in the past. And look, while I must say we have benefited so much from the US, it is like a mother and a child, you know, they being our parent, and you have reached a stage where you're what you're giving us is far less than how you're punishing us.
0: Yes, it's far less.
1: And if you're in a relationship, I like to speak about a man and a woman in a relationship. It can be that you're just telling me you love me, but you're not providing as my provider.
0: Yeah.
1: Right? The US has reached a stage where Uncle Donald is saying, look, my job is to build America. It is not to build anywhere else. So the freeness thing that you're used to get, we're cutting it out. And guess what? I respect and I believe that
0: he was
1: elected to serve his people and his country, and he's doing so. But at the meantime that you have stopped giving me the freeness in the relationship, if I'm getting it somewhere else, why are you beating me?
0: Exactly.
1: I'm getting it somewhere else.
0: One of our listeners, Sledge, says people have to realize that you're friends with the United States only when you do what you are told to do. As one of our listeners, another listener says, we have to be wary of both China and America as well. So America versus China, because a lot of this is, I feel, off the back of, you know, America versus China, their issues that they have with China and China's issues with America. Jamaica has developed significant economic ties with China while maintaining its historic relationship with the United States. That creates, you know, another difficult question.
1: It is simple. The United States of America at no point in time should worry about Jamaica segueing to another nation or we being closer. Mm. I mean, there's no Jamaican in Jamaica who doesn't have ties to the United States of America.
0: Yeah.
1: So what the U.S. needs to do is to look at our needs and partner with us.
0: Mm.
1: Partner better with us.
0: Yeah.
1: You can't give us the same trade and tariff arrangements as you give to the bigger boys.
0: Yeah.
1: Right? You can't. And I mean, there's nothing that China is getting from Jamaica that the U.S. couldn't get if they had made the same offer.
0: Okay.
1: So why couldn't you make the same offer and control our wharves?
0: Mm.
1: Why couldn't you make the same offer and build our highways?
0: Mm.
1: Why couldn't you make the same offer and partner, send U.S. contractors in and start doing some of our big buildings, etc.?
0: Yeah, exactly.
1: Come on. That's what partnership is about.
0: So do you believe that, you know, the pressure that we're getting is crossing the line?
1: I believe so.
0: Into bullying?
1: I believe so, because anything that brings about change in a relationship that is beneficial, only one-sided, it can't be good for a nation. Because what they're asking for, without putting a plug or giving a balance, will only destabilize Jamaica.
0: Yeah.
1: Because the most important thing for any government is proper health care. That has been derailed.
0: Yeah.
1: To the responsibility of government is to look at infrastructure, to look at our road network, is to look at how we build Jamaica.
0: Mm.
1: They're saying we are too close to the Chinese with that.
0: Yeah.
1: And I am saying, no problem. Mm. What are you doing?
0: To do that. Okay,
1: what are you doing?
0: To do it, and, you are going to
1: and look, I don't have a problem with the U.S. saying this.
0: Yeah.
1: But I am saying to you, the world, the diaspora, the region can't be growing and we are not growing. You have a big stick over our back. That's it.
0: Our Minister of Information says they are also compromised and are afraid that Uncle Donald will take them out of their beds. Okay.
1: Oh, boy.
0: And number ending 7122 says, we have to beware of both. America must respect our sovereignty. And that's the thing, they need to. But for me as well, it's such a, how can I put it? It's very touchy, or you have to be careful, because how much can Jamaica really be prepared to sacrifice to defend its independence and sovereignty? Or is careful diplomacy, you know, simply the reality of being a small country dealing with a superpower?
1: I am seeing evidence, global evidence,
0: yeah,
1: of other countries that are forging new relationships with other foreign nationals outside of the U.S.
0: Yeah.
1: And I'm seeing where it is biting sections of Africa now. I'm seeing where several people are saying, look, this new relationship, we don't like it. I am also saying that Jamaica, we have been in partnership with the U.S. for so long, right?
0: Yeah.
1: Let us not destroy that. But at the meantime, U.S., step up to the plate and let it be balanced. There must be reciprocity in the thing. It can't be that you want us to do this, do that, don't do that, and you're doing nothing for us.
0: Yeah, for me, it's definitely one-sided.
1: Right? And U.S., I am asking you also,
0: yeah,
1: while it is that you don't want us to do certain things with the Chinese, you are doing it with them.
0: Exactly.
1: They are manufacturing your goods.
0: Right,
1: they
0: you,
1: are doing. They are lending you money. They are doing everything with you, but you want no one else to do it. Come on.
0: And that's what it comes down to. They just want to control everything. To me, in my opinion, no.
1: I don't.
0: America thinks they're the police of the world.
1: Look, and I don't have a problem with you being the police of the world, because I can't be the police of the world. We're too small. I don't have a problem with you wanting to be in partnership with us, but give us a better agreement than what the other guys are giving us.
0: Yeah, simple.
1: Because, look, there is a barrier to trade. There's a barrier to language, etc. We have developed this with you over so many years. Why do you want to destroy it? No. And calling us freeloaders.
0: Boy, Governor.
1: The same country you don't want us to borrow money from. You have trillions of dollars that you owe these guys.
0: Can you believe it? Sometimes when you really break it down, you know, it just doesn't make no sense. But it just means that is just bullying.
1: When
0: that
1: you
0: you're
1: look
0: doing
1: at
0: what's best for you.
1: You look at the ports.
0: Mm.
1: our port is so critical based on where we are geographically located on this map.
0: Yes.
1: It shouldn't be that the United States of America, that is just across the road there, let us go to another time zone to be talking to other people about managing our ports.
0: Yes.
1: Where were you, US? Why didn't you step in and demand that we have this discussion?
0: And I think as well, a part of it, but this is my opinion, do you believe that the oil that's been found has now, you know, made them more interested or more have
1: well,
0: an issue with what's it is, going on with
1: it is,
0: China?
1: It is not the Chinese people who are drilling. God is great. So...
0: So the oil that's going on, obviously we have...
1: The US would have more interest in what is happening, right? Mm. But I am just simply saying... to Uncle Donald and his team.
0: Yes.
1: It can be that your enemies become our enemies, you know. Nothing is wrong with that. But what are you giving us? What is it that we are getting? And getting don't mean freeness. Let me just start from now.
0: Yes.
1: Because some people might be sitting down and say, Governor, a freeness yet. But no. Getting mean opening up the thing that we can trade better in terms of our exports to the United States of America.
0: Yeah.
1: We have several manufacturers in Jamaica, but they have good products, but they can't pass harbor view roundabout to leave to go anywhere because the thing is so stringent in terms of the requirements.
0: Yeah.
1: While it is that you are dumping everything and anything on us and we can't turn it back. Look how far in the world some of these cars that are coming to Jamaica now from China. Some of these cars sound like it's a Chinese meal, right? America makes good cars. Why is it that you can't match these people's price and send some of these cars to Jamaica too?
0: Yeah, that is so true.
1: We're only looking out for our people.
0: Our Minister of Information says, I don't believe it's the borrowing money from China question. I think the problem is the port, which will allow China to move stuff closer to America instead of it coming from China. And a number ending 7122, we should play the superpowers against each other, use them to our advantage. Solar panels should be dirt cheap. So, you know, they're in agreement with you. There's things that they have in America and, you know, products that we should be able to have access to at a very low cost.
1: Thank you.
0: So if but to me, Governor, why is it that you can come up and just, you know, of the roll of the tongue, you're easy to say this stuff. You're telling me these conversations aren't happening?
1: Look, it is simple. If you can go across a different time zone and buy a 2026 car for $4,000, $4,000, why is it that America, which is, if you should throw a stone edge up over there, you can't get some American-made vehicles for the same $4,000 coming to Jamaica of good quality?
0: Why is that? Mm?
1: And then you're going to be upset that I'm buying a brand new truck for $4,000 to $5,000 and not buying your $50,000 truck.
0: And I
1: am now saying the region, CARICOM, right, now have an opportunity to join together and say we are demanding this of you, U.S.
0: Yes, that's what should happen.
1: Because if all the CARICOM states, the entire Caribbean Basin should come together and say, look, let us look at a three-column or three-pillar platform. We're seeking medical assistance, right? We're seeking assistance to help in terms of our highways and byways, and we want a better opening for trade. Some of our things that we're producing are top class here in Jamaica, but it can't reach the US because the US protects their people in terms of trade. You will never be able to put any form of glut on their market.
0: Let me just take a time signal, Governor.
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0: The time now is 10:30. So, Governor, we're going to have to wrap up this conversation, but a very vital...

0: benefiting and we are not benefiting, we're losing.
1: And, you know, I hope that the Americans also are aware that whatever they are enjoying anywhere in the United States, that at some point in time, a Jamaican was there working for it with you, fighting for it with you, helping you, cleaning your waste in order for that engine of growth to be propelling on a daily basis. We were there, America. We have always been there for you. Please be there for us this time.
0: Exactly. Well, well said, Governor. All right, my people, I have to love you and leave you, but I will be back tomorrow for the biggest morning show in Jamaica, the Hello Jamaica Show, hosted by myself, Sun Diamond. Have yourself a wonderful day. Stay blessed, stay safe, and most of all, stay grateful, Governor.
1: Miss Peggy, big up yourself.
0: All right, so do not change that dial, because up next is Chris Sonic.
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1: Mothers, you are your sons' first teachers. 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
1: It's Sun Jock. Chris Sonic. Chris Sonic. Chris Sonic. Chris Sonic.

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Chris Sonic. 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

this.

People, good morning. 11 minutes past 11, people. Chris Sonic is in the building. Hey, the hour 11 a.m. to 12 p.m. is brought to you by the KFC Summer Bucket. 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It's finger licking good. Yeah, we're inside the world premiere segment right now. You heard from Jameel first with the one. We just played The Biggest Mistake by Turbulence. And we now move on to Tribute to a Hero, aka Marcus Garvey Day. Sons of Moses Eye.

0: At the time, it's now 11:30. 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It's finger licking good. Make sure that's all the peeps locked in. 876-392-6217. That is our text line. Here's Julie Sanja, Chris Sonic in the building on till 3 p.m. It is a current Tuesday. We go for the break. Keep it locked.
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The whistle has gone. Supreme Sunday plays the ball to Rewind Monday. Rewind Monday taps the ball to Karantize. Karantize dribble. He labs it over to Reggae Wednesday. Reggae Wednesday dribble. Left to the right. Left one for dead. Lovers turns and receives the pass. He chesses it. He brings it down on the flank. Passes it to Tunnel Friday, who turns it up. He turns up the knob on this game. It's Tunnel Friday. Tunnel Friday passes it to Scorching Saturday. Oh, my word. What a goal. What a goal. It's a scorcher. Oh, my word. It's Radio with a difference. 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

11:39 on the clock. Welcome back inside the mix. 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Yours truly, Sanjay Chris Sonic, is in the building on until 3 p.m. It is a current Tuesday. Big shout out to all the peeps locked in. Remember, 876-392-6217. 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

There is no choice. Lord himself, Rasta the Shy. 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Right?

0: All right, check it in, people. Time is now 12 p.m. and the hour 11 a.m. to 12 p.m. was brought to you by KFC Summer Bucket. 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
2: 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I'm Javine McLean. Coming up in our headlines in local news, 70% chance of tropical depression formation in Atlantic this week. Delana Sievright urges Jamaican investors to think beyond apartments. And patients at Cornwall Regional being forced to UWI Hospital. In regional news, Prime Minister Philippe J. Pierre rejects SSDF claims. In international news, Russia using North Korean missiles to strike Ukraine. And for your sports headlines, Valentino Thompson is here.
3: Cricket, lovely cricket. Jamaica Kingsmen, they face the Barbados Tridents as CPL returns to Savannah Park this evening.
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5: Welcome back, and now the news in detail. We begin with local news. The National Oceanic and Atmospheric Administration, NOAA, says there is a 70% chance of a tropical depression forming later this week from a disturbance currently moving westward across the Atlantic. The area of low pressure is located 500 miles southwest of Cabo Verde Islands, where environmental conditions are expected to become more favorable for development over the next few days. The system is forecast to move west-northwestward across the central tropical Atlantic. Meanwhile, another tropical wave located 600 miles from east of the Windward Islands, is producing disorganized showers and thunderstorms. The NOAA does not expect this system to develop further because of a large area of dry air, although heavy rainfall and gusty winds could affect parts of the Lesser Antilles over the next few days. A third area of low pressure northeast of Bermuda is also producing showers and thunderstorms. Some short-term development is possible, but the system is expected to encounter cooler waters by Thursday, which should end its chances of strengthening. In other news, Minister of State in the Ministry of Industry, Investment and Commerce, Denalo Sievright, is encouraging Jamaican entrepreneurs to look beyond traditional investments such as houses and apartments and pursue more innovative business opportunities. Sievright made the call following a meeting with Jamaican-born American music executive entrepreneur and philanthropist Cleopatra Bernard, who is reportedly exploring a potential investment in Jamaica. The minister said while investment in housing and apartments is important, Jamaica needs more creative businesses offering unique products, services, and experiences that can take advantage of the country's economic potential. He highlighted Jamaica's proximity to the North American market, globally recognized culture, talented workforce, improving infrastructure, and resilient economy as key advantages for investors. Steve Wright said the challenge now is to combine these strengths with capital and innovative thinking to create new investment opportunities and generate greater economic value for Jamaica. And to conclude the local segment of this newscast, the Western Regional Health Authority is reassuring the public that measures are in place to ensure patients at Cornwall Regional Hospital who require neurosurgical care receive appropriate treatment. The authority says that Cornwall Regional has three approved consultant positions for neurosurgeons, but only one position is currently filled due to a shortage of qualified specialists. The health authority says the shortage is not unique to Cornwall Regional Hospital, but is part of a wider challenge in accessing highly specialized medical professionals. To ensure patients receive the necessary care, arrangements have been made with other hospitals to facilitate referrals when a particular neurosurgical procedure or level of care is unavailable at Cornwall Regional Hospital. Patients requiring specialized intervention may be referred to other institutions, including the University Hospital of the West Indies and the Kingston Public Hospital, depending on their medical needs. The health authority is also says it remains committed to ensuring patients receive timely and appropriate neurosurgical care despite the staffing challenges. On to regional news in St. Lucia. Prime Minister Philip J. Pierre has pushed back against claims about missing audited financial statements at the St. Lucia Social Development Fund by shifting the focus to the previous United Workers Party administration. Speaking on Monday's pre-cabinet press briefing, Pierre denied that no audits have been done since the St. Lucia Labour Party returned to office, describing the claim as a falsity of the highest order. He said the most recent audits for the 2016-2017 and 2017-2018 financial years were only finished in March 2023, almost 2 years after the new government took office. Pierre said this means that no SSDF audits were completed while the UWP was in office from 2016 to 2021. To news farther afield, Ukraine and Russia have continued striking each other overnight, with Volodymyr Zelensky accusing Moscow of using North Korean missiles. The Ukrainian president said strikes in Zaporizhia, which killed at least 6 and injured at least 19, involved ballistic missiles from Russia's ally. In the southern region of Russia, warehouses belonging to the online retailer Wildberries were hit by Ukraine. The company, known as Russia's Amazon, has been reportedly targeted in recent weeks. The attacks come a day after at least 13 people were killed, including one child, in a Ukrainian drone strike on Russian Republic of Tatarstan, with more than 1,000 kilometers from the Ukrainian border. In a video address on Monday evening, Zelensky said, for the first time, Russia cannot wage war without reinforcements from North Korea. And for your midday sports, we now turn over to Valentino Thompson.
0: Good afternoon, I'm Valentino Thompson with your midday sports. The Jamaica Kingsmen face the Barbados Tridents this evening at 7 as the Republic Bank Caribbean Premier League makes a return to Sabina Park after a 7-year absence. The Kingsmen will look to secure their first win of the tournament after falling to the Antigua and Barbuda Falcons by 2 wickets last Friday. The Kingsmen will be led by Captain Robmond Powell, who is urging his team to approach the game with confidence and positivity. Powell will also rely on the experience of Jamaican all-rounder Andre Russell to light up Sabina Park and provide guidance for the young squad members. Meanwhile, today's game will be the first for the Barbados Tridents in this year's CPL, and they aim to get the better of the Kingsmen. The Tridents are captained by Chris Green. Two-time world champions, the West Indies will have to play a qualifying tournament for a spot in next year's ICC Men's 50 Overs World Cup. The top 8 teams in the ICC ODI rankings as of September 30 this year will gain automatic qualification to next year's event in South Africa and Zimbabwe. 8th-ranked Afghanistan booked the final spot as automatic qualifiers after beating Ireland by 3 wickets in the third match of the 5-game ODI series in Belfast on Monday. The 10th-ranked West Indies have 2 ODI games against India within the September 30 cutoff date, but two wins will not be enough to put them back in an automatic qualification spot, with the qualifiers their only chance of making it to next February's World Cup. This will be the second consecutive qualifying tournament for the West Indies, as they failed to qualify directly for the 2023 ODI World Cup. They finished fifth in the Super 6 stage of the qualifiers and failed to qualify for the showpiece event. West Indies all-rounder Justin Greaves has been nominated for the International Cricket Council ICC Men's Player of the Month Award for July. He starred in the West Indies 1-0 Test Series win over Sri Lanka and the drawn Test Series against Pakistan, and was named Player of the Series on both occasions. Greaves hit 180 in the first test to guide the West Indies to a strong reply to Sri Lanka's total, ending the month with 215 runs at an average of 71.66. He put in a top-class bowling performance at the end of the month, claiming 5 for 27 in the first innings against Pakistan in Trinidad and Tobago. He returned the figures of 2 for 12 in the second innings to help the West Indies secure victory in the first test. Greaves ended the month claiming 8 wickets. Greaves has been shortlisted for the ICC Player of the Month for July, along with England's Harry Brook and Tanzim Hasan of Bangladesh. Finally, Reggae Girls forward Shania Hayes has been added to the Nottingham Forest squad after signing a 1-year contract. The 26-year-old joins Forest after leaving former club Newcastle United this summer. She spent 2 years with Newcastle United, making 44 appearances while scoring 20 goals. That's it for sports. I'm Valentino Thompson. Join us again at 5 p.m. for more sports in our newscast.
5: Thanks, Valentino. In entertainment, actress Anne Hathaway has responded humorously to social media users who questioned whether her baby bump was real after she appeared at a recent film premiere. The 43-year-old actress turned heads at the Los Angeles premiere of her new film, The End of Oak Street, wearing an outfit that exposed her pregnant belly. Photos and videos from the event sparked debate online, with some users questioning the appearance of her bump and suggesting it looked artificial. Others defended Anne Hathaway, pointing out that the appearance of her pregnant belly can vary particularly for someone with a toned physique. Hathaway responded to the speculation with a playful comment, saying she had, quote, fake hair, real bump. The actress announced in June that she's expecting her third child with husband Adam Shulman. Time now for your afternoon weather report. A Saharan dust plume is currently across Jamaica. The dust plume is expected to remain across the island for the next few days. Meanwhile, a tropical wave is also forecast to move across Jamaica on Thursday. This afternoon, expect mainly fair and hazy conditions, while tonight will become mostly cloudy across northeastern parishes. Elsewhere will remain fair. In our 24-hour forecast on Wednesday, it will be a mostly cloudy morning across northeastern parishes, and elsewhere will be fair and hazy. Meanwhile, afternoon isolated showers and thunderstorms are expected across southern parishes. And those are the stories in our midday newscast. It's now time for the BOJ trading rates. The U.S. dollar is being bought at $157.40 and sold for $159.03. The Canadian dollar is trading at $112.93 for buying and being sold at $114.01. Meanwhile, the British pound is being bought at $210.90 and sold for $213.38. And finally, the euro is being bought at $182.89 and being sold for $185.61. I'm Javine McLean. 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

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The whistle has gone. Supreme Sunday plays the ball to Rewind Monday. Rewind Monday taps the ball to Current Tuesday. Current Tuesday dribble. He labs it over to Reggae Wednesday. Reggae Wednesday dribble. Left to the right. Left one for dead. Lovers turns and receives the pass. He chesses it. He brings it down on the flank. Passes it to Turner Friday, who turns it up. He turns up the knob on this game. It's Turner Friday. Turner Friday passes it to Scorching Saturday. Oh, my word. What a goal. What a goal. It's a scorcher. Oh, my word. It's Radio with a difference. 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
1: Good day, I'm Andre Palmer with JIS Midday News for Tuesday, August 11. Coming up, water prohibition orders to take effect next week. 80% of hotels slated to reopen before JPEX 2026, and several roads to be closed to facilitate Caribbean Premier League matches at Sabana Park. The news in detail after the break.
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1: Now the news. The National Water Commission, NWC, says water prohibition orders will be implemented until further notice, with effect from Monday, August 17. This as drought conditions continue to affect water supplies across sections of the island. The prohibition orders will bar the use of NWC-supplied water for certain activities in drought-affected areas, including watering gardens and lawns, filling pools and washing vehicles with a hose, watering or washing roadways, pavements, garages, or out rooms. The parishes affected are Kingston and St. Andrew, St. Thomas, St. Mary, Portland, St. Anne, and St. Catherine. NWC says breaching the order may result in a fine or in default of payment and imprisonment for up to 30 days. Tourism Minister Edmund Bartlett is expecting that close to 80% of hotels will reopen for the start of the 36th staging of the Jamaica Product Exchange event. Minister Bartlett says the remaining properties are on track to reopen during the first quarter of 2027 as resort owners continue repairs to damage caused by Hurricane Melissa last year.
3: That is indeed a powerful signal, a signal of trust in Grand Jamaica and of the resilience of our tourism workers, our enterprises, and our communities.
1: Minister Bartlett was speaking at the official launch of the 2026 staging of the Jamaica Product Exchange trade event in Kingston on Monday. This year's event will be held on September 14 to 16 at the Moon Palace Hotel in Otoreas, bringing together suppliers, buyers, travel advisors, and media partners. So far, 61 buyers from 55 countries have registered for the event. Senior medical officer at the Maypen Hospital in Clarendon, Dr. Curtis Price, is reporting that the recent installed electronic health records EHR system is boosting service delivery at the institution. Dr. Price said the system has significantly improved administrative activities, which is also benefiting patient care.
4: We're able to do a lot of monitoring, data collection, that will guide, you know, our treatment plan, you know, and that sort of stuff. So it's working tremendously, pretty good.
1: Meanwhile, the Ministry of Health and Wellness is now conducting an analysis of findings from the successful implementation of the electronic health record system to further improve efficiency across the sector. The implementation forms part of the U.S. $148 million Health Systems Strengthening Program, a flagship infrastructure initiative aimed at building resilience in the health sector. And the police are advising members of the public that starting today, August 11, several roads are to be closed to facilitate the staging of Caribbean Premier League CPL matches at Sabana Park in Kingston. The closures will be in effect from 5 p.m. to 11 p.m. on Tuesday, August 11, Thursday, August 13, Saturday, August 15, and Tuesday, August 18. The affected roadways are Melbourne Road, Emerald Road, Rosemount Avenue, Hart Street, Hampton Street, Goodwin Park Road, Seaforth Street, George Headley Drive, North Street, and South Camp Road. The JCF is urging patrons, motorists, and pedestrians to obey all directions given by the police. They are assuring that police personnel will be deployed in adequate numbers to ensure the safety and security of everyone attending the events. Meanwhile, the Jamaica Urban Transit Company, JUTC, will be providing park and ride shuttles between the National Stadium and Sabana Park for all four CPL matches at a cost of $500 per day. That was JIS News. I'm Andre Palmer.
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6 minutes past 1 p.m. Welcome back inside the mix. Sanja Chris Sonic with you until 3 p.m. You know what you do on a Tuesday. We'll keep it current, alright? Shout out to my listeners locked in. 876-392-6217. That is our text line. Shout out to Boogie Down Records. Mr. Sledge, big up yourself. 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Chubby Decor. Duady Park, what's good? That's high cool, boss. And of course, please remember, Pitney Fest. Back to school, Marketplace. It's all about the 8th staging. Saturday, August 22nd, 2026. Green Area, Portmore, Mar. It's a place to be, all right? Only for giveaways, only for surprises. Bring out the kids. All right? I'm gonna drop some dancehall music on you. Dancehall vibes on until 1:30. Dig up yourself, try it on. No, that reggae project there. Gone, I'm here to tell you. Sean Austin, big up yourself.

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0: All right, check it in, my people. 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It is a current Tuesday right here in Sun City 104.9 FM. Yours truly, Sanjay Chris Sonic, is in the building. We've got some more energy for you, but before we get into the juggling, we've got a special guest in the building. Our guest is Jamaican dancehall artist J.A. Barn Tariq Morris, an artist whose journey connects with the realities of Jamaican street life, with some major international stages. Growing up between Montego Bay, St. Elizabeth, and Kingston, music was always close to home, with his father, entertainer Peter St. Patrick, helping to inspire his own musical ambitions. J.A. would later become part of the Gullyside movement alongside Movado, while also developing a close relationship with Dexter Daps. His collaboration Pain with Movado and Dexter Daps has amassed more than 15 million views. But behind the music is also a story of resilience from experiencing the realities of a tough upbringing, you know what I mean, and having a father who has been incarcerated, touring for years with Sean Kingston, navigating the heights and lows of his relationship with mentor Movado, and continuing to find his own identity as an artist. So today he's pushing forward with new music, and we're focusing on the track How Me Fe Lose. Alright, so I'm gonna talk about the album also. So J.A., welcome to the airways, bro.
1: Blessed love, you know. It's a pleasure to be here, you know.
0: Yeah, and all is well, my G.
1: Give thanks again. Big up to everybody who are listening. Mm-hmm. Big up to all the G them outside and everybody inside. See?
0: Yeah, that is it. Alright, now, before we get into the new music, who is J.A. for all the peeps who don't know? And how did your upbringing shape the artist you are today?
1: J.A. is a bad artist. Mm-hmm. You see me? Most people that say a real youth, you understand? Mm-hmm. You know, for most part, just, would I say, as me say, the number 7, mm-hmm. if you really want to know who J.A. is, mm-hmm. Google the number 7, mm-hmm. and it will tell you everything about J.A., because the number 7 is, it represents truth seeking, mm-hmm. it is a perfectionist number, you get what me I say, so, mm-hmm. just look into that number there, and mm-hmm. that's why I say quick 7 EP,
0: yeah,
1: so that's how the 7 get okay, involved, you understand? Yeah, because the 7 is always a number represent me. Because even mm-hmm. my old man,
0: yeah.
1: back in the days, he have a label named Sam 7 mm-hmm. Entertainment. So the 7 was always a number connected to me. So if you look up the number 7, mm-hmm. it explains everything about J.A.
0: All right, makes sense. Now, you grew up around some tough realities, you know what I mean? Including having a father who has been incarcerated. Now, how did those experiences influence your mindset and your music?
1: I mean, if you listen to the first single where the world, where mother said the world know me for, with Movado and Dexter Daps,
0: yeah,
1: it'll tell you where I come from. So me, I come from real struggle. So mm-hmm. you know the influencer of the struggle, that's where my music I come from. Mm-hmm. So my father being incarcerated cause drama and pain within me and my little brother as youth. You get what I say? Because father another day and we're hurting ourselves and we feel away.
0: Yeah.
1: Which I know my first big song named Pain. Mm-hmm. You understand? So everything kind of match up and add up. You understand?
0: Yeah.
1: Man. So it worked. I always tell everybody, say, why am I free worry when I struggle a part of my story? Mm-hmm. You see what I say? A struggle build me. Struggle make J.A. who J.A. is. Mm-hmm. You see me? If you listen to my voice, I always tell you, say, the pain make me change up my voice too.
0: Yeah.
1: You see what I say? Mm-hmm. So just know that, man. It helped in a major way. You see me? At first, we never understand. But after a while, when you start learning how to embrace the struggle and put your pain in a music, mm-hmm. then you realize, everything, how God said, God work in a mysterious way. You see me?
0: True.
1: We work with God and follow God lead. You see me?
0: Well said, man. Well said. Very deep. All right. Now, you toured with Sean Kingston for several years. How did that relationship come about, and what did that experience teach you about the international music business?
1: All right. Well, me tour with Sean for like a year and a half still. So mm-hmm. not several years, but for a year and a half. But.
0: Okay.
1: And the relationship with Sean Kingston is like, my dad is married to Sean's mother for a couple of years. Mm-hmm. I have two other kids. Mm-hmm. Me and Sean have the same big brother and him older sisters also my sister.
0: Okay.
1: Kirk Kingston and Kenny Marial on Instagram. So big up my brother and sister them.
0: Yeah.
1: Big up all of my brother and sister them. The family big. Yeah, you know what I'm saying? Yeah, can't call everybody name, but I love every one of them to my heart. You see what I'm saying?
0: Yeah.
1: But yeah, man. The link are just family ties.
0: It's family thing.
1: Yeah,
0: okay.
1: Family thing straight. Mm-hmm. So yeah, that's how that come about. And greatness in our blood. That's that.
0: See it there, man.
1: Greatness in our blood, G.
0: See it there. All right. Now, you have also been closely connected to Movado.
1: Brother that.
0: You know, as his protege and a part of the Gully Side movement. Now,
1: yes, sir.
0: What role has Movado played in your journey, both personally and musically?
1: Every role you can think of when it comes to, say, I push you out there and upon the platform. Because I'm upon the biggest platform, them. Because think about it. Real Makai, when Movado returned to London after like 15 years, I go upon the show there with him. I perform at Barclays with Movado. I perform at Reggae Land. And just now we perform at Reggae Sunfest. And I mean, that moment there, iconic. Even though I still have to process it because, remember saying, a Gully God and Cartel special moment that in our history, you know, nothing involve or include nobody else. You know?
0: Yeah.
1: You understand? So if the G them decides that they're going to include nobody else, you have to mean something to them. True. You see what I'm saying?
0: Yeah.
1: So that show me how much me mean to Gully God as a brother.
0: Yeah.
1: You understand? I know a long time say EG rate me and my brother and him knows so I love him as a brother, same way.
0: Yeah.
1: But that some first thing that prove more to it, like it bigger than just friendship.
0: Yeah.
1: You see me? At this point, like more than even blood. You see me? A realness do this.
0: Yeah.
1: Like real, connect, real. Nothing can go wrong. EG real and me real and realness just got together. You see me?
0: That is it.
1: So Gully God play a major role, man. And even when me and Mez me sang them, it's a G, we hear me and sing and him say, yo, take out this. And it might just be half, like mother say, hey, yeah. And him say, yo, take out the yeah. And just say, hey.
0: Yeah.
1: You see me? But it make a major difference when you start doing it. Or you realize that, like, it helps if you control the melody, then even easy. And you see me? And sing of them think different, you know. So them are going to tell some things where them we meds. You not going to meds it. You see me?
0: Yeah.
1: So it and them hands on with me, as a brother, them hands on when we do the thing, them when they play them role as in like I don't those badness them attack. You see? Yeah, man, them always like I say, J.A., say this, I say that. Even when we go up on stage, me, you see me, 2G them, Dexter too. Dexter, I'm team brain.
0: The normal
1: G. So yeah, I tell you, big up that fire, man. Cause them on the brain make you amuse you every time. It's like every single time, even when you know, it's like you never know.
0: You see me?
1: That's how much him amuse you every time. So the two of them, and them always Dapper tell me most things. I'm a teacher that same way. You see me? Big up Dexter Ups. I'm a real teacher. You see me?
0: See them, man.
1: You don't know. Big up Gully God. I'm a brother. I'm a teacher same way. You see me?
0: General
1: them. You hear that?
0: That is it. All right. Now, your friendship with Movado has it ups and down, you know, naturally. But you're still shared major stages, including Reggae Sunfest.
1: Yeah.
0: Now, where does that relationship stand today? And what have those experiences started?
1: No, here we go. Me and Gully still, we don't really have no ups and downs in our relationship. You know, we always just solid together and just always. Because we don't make nothing bad away. You see me?
0: Okay.
1: You don't know. Me and EG always just see eye to eye with most things. And if we don't, it no really cause a problem.
0: Okay.
1: What I say?
0: Yeah.
1: Me and EG always good, man. Me and me and brother them no really have no problem at all. You see me?
0: Yeah.
1: Big up the whole Gully Side. Right now, matter of fact, because me always I say, me no want to wait till people drop pass out and gone and all of them think they figure flowers and them thing there. So, me take a moment if you say, yo, big up to the Gully Side. But here what, the big up you all of who play the role, as in, from day one, I come up with the Gully Side. Me no know everybody name, cause me day I know, you know, and me go play my role. Me been there, you see me? And me play my role too, but me talk about the people that were there before me, you see me? Like Flex, like Frost, like Boom Boom, you see me? Like Fidel, like Askel, like, you see me? Bama them, Omar them, you see me? Blacks, the whole Gully Side movements, you see me? Big up all of who did a long time and put in them work, all who pass and gone, all who still there. See you no flowers here. Me I go need it right now, you see me?
0: Yeah,
1: big up on yourself, car. On to create something and put in. Even footer hype. Big up yourself. You see me father corruption, big up yourself, but cause you don't know for you play a role.
0: Yeah, man.
1: You see me, yeah. No matter if I have one little role or how long you did, you see me, you play a role. So we are giving flowers out to everybody, you see me? Yeah. We forget the flowers and you know see me? Some people I saw life going on. When you arise and everybody are going there, they tell you any no.
0: That's true.
1: You see me? Some everything have an expiration date and you see me, some people. The expiration date might be when them pass and gone. Mm-hmm. And some of them might be for one day. Yeah. You might meet me today. I'm going to play my role in your life. If I play, I'm gone. You see what I say?
0: True.
1: So, we not going to watch who not there and who there. We just say big up to everybody who play a role in our Gully Side movement. J.A. say, yo, take on the flowers. Big up on me. Appreciate it. I don't know because I see them there with the Gully Side. No. Mm-hmm. You see me? I represent a big movement. You see me? And I'm going to do it big and represent in a big way. You see me? No low thing. You understand?
0: That is
1: man. That's a code.
0: Well said, man. Love that too. You know what I mean? Because much younger artists not even do that. You know what I mean? I get the break and feel like, say, I them alone do it. So,
1: no, man.
0: I respect that.
1: No, man.
0: Yeah.
1: More and the G them for know that too. You see me?
0: Yeah.
1: So, them know from now, say. Mm-hmm. Respect and manners every time. Even if we don't say eye to eye and everything, just know say I respect see me.
0: Me
1: I play my role, you play your role. You hear that?
0: Well said.
1: Yeah.
0: Alright, now let's get into the new song. How Me For Lose. Is this song a part of the album?
1: Alright. So you know say the EP did already done and ready everything. I just threw Steven at the time they dropped the Ilan Gully Rhythm and then World Cup. So we couldn't whenever want drop to their face, because most are really distracted.
0: Yeah,
1: you see what I say? Enough song, me say, enough people project, me say, get that show like that. So,
0: true.
1: Me I say, you know, better you wait. Time now wait for no man, but sometime, you have to wait for time. You see me?
0: Yeah, smart.
1: So,
0: yeah.
1: At that one, the EP, they already ready. So, after some fest, that song, I'm going to get inspired. Because I don't know, it's a moment where mean a lot to me. You see me? So, me I say, all right, me have to make it. Day after his for the rest of my life. So I gotta do something where I got there for the rest of my life. Or after my God, people can listen to it and say, yo, the moment me did dead or me watch it panty. You get me I say? So that song and it come from a true place. It's a real place. Oh, if we lose. You see what me I say? That show we say prayer work. That show me say God real, real, real. Cause I remember some things like that we pray for years and I put in work final and I say, God, I win. You see me and God I say I know. Both of them, Gully God and Father God.
0: Yeah.
1: So, right now, yeah, man.
0: All right, cool. And which producer did you work with on this song?
1: Chamba. Big up Chamba, because I tell you. Chamba, if you don't know Chamba, get to know him. I want to have the body's thing. Remember that he might come around the place real.
0: Yeah, man. Say Chamba get take some like sound from your son, take a sound from this.
1: Bad like that. And my produce enough music for Vice Cartel. He might have a rhythm out now named Air Force rhythm. Big up Chamba, big up everybody upon the Air Force rhythm. I'm gonna go listen to that rhythm there. And remember, go listen Home If You Lose, cause Chamba cook. I'm cooking another one there. You see me?
0: Yeah.
1: Bad rhythm.
0: That is it. All right, and is there a music video out for this song?
1: No, we actually through everything just happened so fast, and we did a travel tour, because when we do Sunfest, we leave and go Bermuda, and then we just forward to Jamaica now, and the whole of that was in at the same time.
0: Yeah.
1: So we never get for that, but we're going to do a video for it. And don't worry yourself, I have 7 videos ready for Jam. 7 videos. Yeah. Well, more than 7, you know, but I thought the 7 for the EP.
0: For the EP, yeah.
1: We're ready right now, and some big collabs tonight, you don't know. But we talk about the EP, man. Because I really want to make them know about this. You know. This mean a lot to me, too.
0: Yeah. All right. I'll play the song. I'll play the song for the peeps now. And then
1: let
0: after the song, we'll talk about the EP, right?
1: Most definitely.
0: All right. Let's go, people. Listen.

cartel. Pop me just a wheel, can't make me a twill. Give me just a cruise and a easy and a excel. Me granny dream is a nothing don't start yet. Can't see me, didn't touch on the chart yet. She said, if you don't like, I'm telling you now, I'm here, I'm here, I'm here, I'm here, I'm here, I'm here, I'm here, I'm here, I'm here, I'm here, I'm here, I'm here, I'm here, I'm here, I'm here, I'm here, I'm here, I'm here, I'm here, I'm here, I'm here, I'm here, I'm here, I'm here, I'm here, I'm here, I'm here, I'm here, I'm here, I'm here, I'm here, I'm here, I'm here, I'm here, I'm here, I'm here, I'm here, I'm here, I'm here, I'm here, I'm here, I'm here, I'm here, I'm here, I'm here, I'm here, I'm here, I'm here, I'm here, I'm here, I'm here, I'm here, I'm here, I'm here, I'm here, I'm here, I'm here, I'm here, I'm here, I'm here, I'm here, I'm here, I'm here, I'm here, I'm here, I'm here, I'm here, I'm here, I'm here, I'm here, I'm here, I'm

0: All right, people, there you have it. Songs of J.A. Powerful song.
1: Yeah, man.
0: We have a fault with it.
1: Yeah, man.
0: I mean, the rhythm active, the mixing, the mastering.
1: Yeah, man.
0: The melody. Yeah, man. Well, yeah, put
1: man.
0: Together.
1: Yeah, man. And it really, you know, come from a true place, as me say. Mm-hmm. I'm a real story, because you can go watch it and see, say, yo, that you just sing something where really go on in a real life.
0: Mm-hmm.
1: You see me? Mm-hmm. Wish me could have tell you my heart fell on stage with my father and Cartel, and then you can go YouTube and say, I did up on the stage with you.
0: For true.
1: Yeah, man, me did the right. There's someone, my father up on the left and Cartel up on the right. Mm-hmm. You see me?
0: Yeah.
1: However, but me there in the middle.
0: Powerful,
1: you see me?
0: Powerful. Mm-hmm. All right, now the EP.
1: Yes, I.
0: Tell us about the EP. How many tracks, any collabs on it? Is it out? When will it be released? Tell us about the EP.
1: As me said, the EP name Quick 7.
0: Quick 7.
1: And the number 7 means a lot to me, as me explained before.
0: Mm-hmm.
1: So that's why it named Quick 7. And the music represent the name.
0: Mm-hmm.
1: You understand? The first single off of the EP got dropped September 11th.
0: Yeah.
1: Featuring Dexter Dapps. Mm-hmm. It's me and Dexter do the song. The song name Ambition.
0: Mm-hmm.
1: You understand? I remember school time. School that got just opened up. So you know we are fair. Mm-hmm. You know?
0: Yeah.
1: Feed the youth them with the ambition type of song them.
0: Perfect
1: so,
0: timing.
1: Yeah, you understand? Mm-hmm. So that song there is a big song. Mm-hmm. I want everybody look out for it and keep on the ears open for that song there, because a big song.
0: Yeah.
1: You know that Dexter really the drop music slip, man. True. You see me? Mm-hmm. So and I see him laying me a follow, you know. I mean, I really do no joke thing, you see me? So
0: yeah.
1: Ambition, and you don't know Gully God is also featured on the EP with pianist pass on the EP with me, Dexter and Gully God.
0: Yeah,
1: but I may have awesome beast with Gully God see me up on the EP.
0: Oh, so our next collab that.
1: Yeah, understand. Yeah, man. And then few more songs by myself.
0: Mm-hmm.
1: Then my G from my have a youth from England named Beans just on where my artist, Nate artist, where him depend on a bad song, so we couldn't left that song. That song they really bad, that song named 3 Pints.
0: Mm-hmm.
1: Listen for that song that one. We have the video them, cause we shoot most of the video them. Either we shoot some of England, we shoot in the US, and we shoot in Jamaica. So everything ready. Me and Dapper video shoot out here. And Dexter produce a song. And crazy car, Justus, me and Justus produce the Dexter song. JA Productions. And hear that. You see how crazy it is? JA Production and JA. You understand?
0: Yeah.
1: And then the next song, Dexter produce a next song. So me produce a Dexter and a collab. While Dexter producer J.A. see me. So you see how me show you say dog them hands on and get all the strength way.
0: Yeah.
1: We can never complain, you see me?
0: True.
1: So the EP have changed my life. Me now grow now. So me make sure I take my time with it and put the song them together, make sure they mix right, master right, whatever needed, harmonies, get harmonies. So it's a solid project, like it's very, very solid. I don't know rush thing. You see me? And they are promote right now really and truly if you make the world know, say yo, you know, listen for this guy, it's amazing, you see me? Every song bad, every song big, you see me? Every song is worth listening to more than one time,
0: that you see me?
1: If you tell the truth.
0: That is it. All right, awesome. And when the album drop, where can the piece find it?
1: Every platform I can think of, because I make sure I say that member just does a power it up in us. So, you know, JA Productions, me and him around, I power up the EP as well, JA Production. So big up Justus. I'm a G that. Anyway, they hear that, you see me, them youth, they believe in a way and say, yeah, dog, you see me? Just like how Gully and Dexter believe in the thing. And so Justus believe and say, yeah, youth, you have to go road. No, you see me? So,
0: yeah,
1: every platform you can think of, man. Apple Music, Spotify, Deezer, everything. Just Vivo, everything.
0: See it there. All right, now with everything you have experienced and the momentum you are building now, what's next for JA and where can the fans find you on all the social media platforms?
1: Well, what's next is me just a continue the greatness, you know. Continue the greatness, look out for some more good music, some more great collabs with me and great artists, you don't know. Enough of them, I can't tell you something, but I'm not going to tell you because it'll break the surprise, it'll mash up the surprise them, you understand? But just know, more legendary collabs are forward where already do and ready, and you see me? And then you can just follow me up on Instagram, JAY_A_BEXBAD, and the same thing that for TikTok, and you don't know, JAY_BEXBAD_VIVO, you see me? So you don't know, I'm not thinking JAYA. Beck's Bad Viva. So just do that and follow up thing them. Listen out for the new music them. Subscribe to my channel. And give thanks and no love and love alone, man. Golly side near the Dapper Nation. I see him operation.
0: That is it. All right. And if you want to shout out to anybody else, have a time for this right now.
1: Yeah, man. Big up to Mama Larry. Anywhere she there. You don't know. I always have to big up Mama Larry upon the Nato. You hear that? And big up the whole Nato. Big up the whole Golly side. Big up Dapper side. You understand? Big up my friend them around the Waterhouse. And my friend them and Sea View. And around the McGregor Golly. And Grandspin. And Cassava Peace. And all over the place. And Moby. Hey, listen to me. Big up Fort Lauderdale, Miami. Because you don't know. All right. So we left from. Go across the world. Go do the thing. We are one of the first to do it from there. So we historical that them to talk about. Watch, you know. Remember, say we historic, you know. Mm-hmm. We are like one of the first youth where from Fort Lauderdale, we just do a song from Fort Lauderdale in our backyard. Mm-hmm. And go to the world, you know. When we come to Jamaica, it already a lot down Jamaica, a lot down England when we go there already. So Fort Lauderdale, we do it from. You see me? That means, say, me are the first to do that. That a one thing. Next thing, the song of Mother and Dexter Dubs for the first time. And a collab.
0: Yeah, yeah.
1: I even featured on the same rhythm, if me not wrong. You see what I say? And for a young, for a new artist, jump in a game and get such a collab with a mother and a Dexter Dubs, like, that alone, again, is history. It's in itself.
0: True.
1: The next thing, Sumfest. Mm-hmm. From the Gaza to the Gully, J.A. can say, me the Panda stage in the one of the most legendary moment ever in a Sumfest. Are in a dancer.
0: A history dancer.
1: You understand? Mm-hmm. So, enough history. We do inner. You see what I say? Mm-hmm. I just show we humble with it. Because the people keep on saying, oh, gee, you need to emphasize more upon them things. Because you're just so humble. And, you know, remember, say, we have the artist song when I tell you, I just chill, say, now everybody. I say, you know, realize, say, you have the artist song. Even God, the God say it to me when I tell him, I say, him, like, him, I say, yo, yeah, you know, like, you know, realize, say,
0: yeah.
1: I mean, I said, no, man, it's like me realize, but what me fi do? So I said, like, you don't know what me fi do. More than just go and do the work, see me, you see me? So I just, you know, we used to everything and humble, and you know, we just appreciate life for our life, I give you, and appreciate the people and we are sure we love and we well wish us them and we are sure about the same love.
0: Mm-hmm.
1: We not try to make nobody feel less than we, you see me?
0: Yeah, yeah.
1: We're up on the same level no matter where you is, you see me? Mm-hmm. So that's some of your life. Might be me too humble or so, but
0: that's how you go.
1: My life, that is what I say.
0: All right, what's up, Sam? No, but big up yourself, bro. Thank you for passing through.
1: Yeah, man, big up the world Sun City radio station and big up the world Port. Big up to everybody who are listening on the radio right now. You know, I love and love alone from over the Gully side, near to Dapper Nation, same operation. Big up on yourself again. You hear that?
0: That is it.
1: Yes, I.
0: Alright peeps, that was J.A. passing through the building. Time is now 2 p.m. We go for the break, keep it locked.
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2: Second and third generations following in the footsteps of the generations before.
3: Adija Azim Palmer, born January 7, 1976, better known as Vibes Cartel, is a reggae and dancehall recording artist, songwriter, record producer, and entrepreneur. Among his various nicknames, he is referred to as the World Boss or Teacher. Cartel's singles include Romping Shop, Dancehall Hero, and Summertime. Having collaborated with a number of hip-hop and R&B artists, such as Major Lazer, Rihanna, and Jay-Z, he has also been certified as an inspiration for the dancehall-infused work of a number of Western artists, including Drake. In 2014, Cartel was sentenced to life imprisonment. Despite being imprisoned, Cartel continues to release new music prolifically, having released over 50 new songs in 2016 alone. His hit song Fever was certified gold in June 2020. Vibes Cartel's sons, Jaheim, also known as Little Vibes, and Raheem, also known as Little Addy, are artists making waves in the local music industry and has vowed to continue their father's musical legacy.
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0: Saint Mary's, goodness in every bite. The time is
1: 3 p.m. People, that's my time. 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Sunjack Ali Patch is up next. Keep it locked. 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
1: 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Put your hand out here now. 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Say you know the number 1-876-392-6217. 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
1: All right, before we continue with this song, I just want to say good afternoon, good evening, and good night to all listeners all over the world. My name is Sonjack Ali Patch, taking over from Sonjack Chris Sonic, the Vibes Master. Big up yourself, little bro. Wicked, wicked, wicked show, as always. Yeah, man, the radio was blazing. It was scorching. Big up, Sonjack Chris Sonic, Mr. Abnormal. I tell you, vibes turn up. Of course, I intend to continue the vibes right here on Sun City. Give you some good music therapy. Of course, you know, music can put you in a good mood. Put a smile on your face. And if you're working, music can help you to make the work a little easier. You know what I'm saying? Yeah, so big up the smart peeps who turn to music to help you to feel better. You know what I'm saying? And of course, we here at Sun City, we take pride in our part in helping you to feel good, feel nice, you know, be happy, be all right. And of course, that's why this segment is so important. The first segment of every show is a gospel, 30 minutes non-stop gospel music. Just want to say big up to everybody listening to Sun City. Feel free to check in on the WhatsApp line if you're listening right now. 392-6217. That's 876. 392-6217. Lexi! Hey, people, Lexi busy, you know, man. So for her to be able to listen to Sun City, you know, she make an extra effort. I appreciate it so much, Lexi. And I appreciate everybody out there listening to Sun City right about now, all right? So, yeah, man, let me give you a proper big up, man. You know what I mean? I said big up everybody, but I like to do the big ups individually, all right? So feel free to check in if you want to send a big up to your friends, your family, your co-workers. You know what I mean? I said, yeah, man, send the big ups. Send the big ups on the WhatsApp line, all right? And of course, you know, me, I'm going to big you up. Cause you don't know. You know, you made sure Sun City is a part of your day. So the WhatsApp number is 876-392-6217. 392-6217. That's 392-6217. All right, let's get back to the music. Taking this one from top. Once again, this one is called Break Every Chain by Tasha Cubs.

0: Hey, shout out to my friend Sir for getting really, really into the gospel music right now. So sorry that I have to end the gospel segment because the time is now 3:31 p.m., which means that we got to pay some bills. We got to go to the commercial break. Up next, I got the world premiere. Yeah, man, got those songs that I premiered about 2 weeks ago. Yeah, giving them a triple play today, okay? So please continue to keep it locked right here on Sun City with yours truly, Sun Jack Alipatch. Big up to everybody who enjoys hearing gospel music, allowing the Lord to come around you and your family, your friends, in the vehicle that you're driving, in your workplace. I mean, you can't get enough blessings, you know. There's no such thing as too much blessing, you know what I'm saying? Yeah, big up on yourself. I like it. All right, tonight, so forward, see?
1: Alipatch, my DJ. Alipatch, Alipatch.
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1: The father needs to overstand, understand that his role is extremely important. 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The male aspect of the child is gone. 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

Alright, so nice, this is the world premiere segment. This brand new track is called The Biggest Mistake by Turbulence. More new songs in this segment. Alright, so let's move on to the next one. This one is from Jameel. It's called The One.

Got it from top once again. Ladies loving this one from Jamil. This one is called The One. Brand new right here on Sun City 104.9 FM.

Hey, shout out to Celicia, loving this one, Blazing the Fire. Yeah, man, got more awesome tunes lined up. It's the world premiere segment tonight. Remember, you can send any music via the website www.suncityradio.fm. Yeah, man. We get the music, man. Or you can stop by the studios here at Sun City. Stop by the office, all right? Submit your music. Man, we get it. So we can send it to our road scene. All right, so the next song is from Moses Eye. This one is called Tribute to Our Hero, a.k.a. Marcus Garvey.

You think I joke? Yeah. No, sir. A serious thing. Our first national hero deserves his own day, for real. And we need Bob Marley to add to the list of national heroes too, you know. Jamaica, what we are dealing with? We

Hey, before I continue with the music, gotta send a shout out to Israel the Cotton Picker, bad artist peeps. Yeah, man, real amazing artist. Big up yourself. He's sending condolences to the family and also saying rest in peace to his brother, Ras Ajay. You understand? Yeah, man, for real. It's really a sad story. Really a sad situation. Enough song we play for Ras Ajay. Yo, his future was so bright. Trust me. From acting to, doing his thing on the stage and also the songs that he was coming out with. So condolences to the family and big up yourself, Picker, every time, Zine. All right, so the next song is from an upcoming artist who goes by the name Yasha. All right, so the song is called Tiny Step.

So we want to hear more songs, man, that educates the youth, you know, let them know the right things that they should do. So big up to Yasha anyway, I'm there. The song is called Tiny Steps. All right, tonight we got 6 more minutes to go. Gonna play some songs from the Some Like It Red Hot Rhythm, all right? This is Tyrical, song is called Still Live Up.

No, sir, and every woman depend on the hit and run situation, something there, you know. Some of them you have to make sure, say, you're ready for something serious. Them not depend on the play thing. Yeah, man. So the man them, if you're not depend on the serious something, you know the lady depend on the serious thing, leave her alone, please, because guess what? When you treat her bad, she just gonna cut off every man after that, and we don't want that. You understand? Your fault, you make it happen. So the ladies, them are in at the serious thing, love them if you're not ready for it. You hear me, General? All right. We're still in the world premiere segment. Gonna play another song. This one is called Her Champion from Samuel K. Golden.

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1: It's Sun Jock.

Alright, so nice. Welcome back to the music segment. Thank you so much for keeping it locked right here on Sun City. You're rocking with your truly Sun Jock, Ali Patch. Hey peeps, remember the Bridal Expo is finally in Kingston, the 13th of September, over by Pegasus Hotel. It's gonna be Kingston's edition of the Bridal Expo Jamaica. Weddings, honeymoon, romance. It all happens 13th of September. Peeps, you can get more information online at www.jamaicabridalexpo.com. So if you are in the wedding business, and I'm going to say you're catering, you do decoration, you are a wedding planner, whatever you do for weddings, this expo is definitely for you. And if you are in the process of planning a wedding, so if you are a groom or a bride or a bridesmaid, yeah man, this expo is for you. 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Shout out to Brett over there in Tampa, Florida, checked in. Kitty, Wagwan. Big up to Neek. She says, Medea, for the inter. All right, we see it got Neek. We see Wagwan. We see. Let's go our way and say anything is possible, okay? All right. So that's Don't Be a Stranger. Hit me up on the WhatsApp line, all right? 876-392-6217. That's 876-392-6217. No, Neeks, everything is in place for it. Everything is in place, but you don't know. Anything can happen, all right? So, what else I watch and see, is it? But everything is in place, all right? Let's go and stick and stay. You never know. Let's see how it works out. All right, back to the music now. Giving you some R&B vibes in this segment.

And shout out to you, like Winston, got it locked in over there at Hero Circle. Winston to Alipatch, the whole entire Hero Circle, Domino's players. Yeah, man, they're my listener right now. It's a great look. Big up every time. See?

0: This is the voice of Drake. Song is called One Dance. Yeah, man, this is his dancehall song. Yeah, I'm gonna follow everybody, you know. We call this hip hop. Oh, if you call this hip hop. No, talk the truth now. Oh, if you call this hip hop. Eh? This song was nominated in hip hop categories for the award shows. This is not hip hop. This is dancehall. He even tried to speak in part where in a couple of the lyrics them. So, I know hip hop. This is dancehall, all right? All right, so nice. The time is now 4:31 p.m. We got an interview lined up. Yeah, man, about Pitney Fest. We got our nurse, Javane James, in the building from Healing House, Jamaica. Yeah, man, we're going to hold a conversation and hold our vibes, all right? Yeah, man, stick and stay right here on Sun City 104.9 FM. Remember, the WhatsApp number is 876-392-6217. That's 392-6217.
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1: All right, tonight, thank you so much for sticking and staying right here on Sun City with yours truly, Sun Jock Ali Pacha. Before we continue with this interview, or before we get into the interview, got to shout out AXA. You don't know, Radio's Road crew got it locked. And also big up to Asha over there in Atlanta, Georgia. Big up, big up, big up. All right, tonight, the 8th staging of Sun City 104.9 FM Pit the Fest Back to School Marketplace features free back to school medicals, free dentals, examinations, free haircuts, free offers, and exclusive discounts for parents, teachers, and their classmates. 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Healing House Mobile Doctor Service is a private, patient-focused healthcare service bringing convenient, personalized medical care directly to your home. 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And here to talk to us is none other than Nurse Javane James from Healing House Jamaica. 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
2: Yeah, man. Blessings. Yeah, man. Happy to be here.
1: Yeah, man. Glad to have you here. And of course, you being a part of Pitney Fest is a big deal, and we appreciate it so much. But tell us about Healing House Jamaica and the services you offer.
2: All right. So as the bio said just now, Healing House Jamaica is just a medical company. We offer anything medical in the comfort of your home, in the comfort of your workplace, anywhere. Just take you out of that office space into that comfort zone at your house or anywhere at all.
1: Okay, cool. That's very interesting. That's first of its kind in Jamaica. I mean, never heard that before, but that's good.
2: Yeah,
1: it's
2: man.
1: Really, really, really good. Why was it important for you to start a mobile service, and what are the service areas and hours of operation?
2: All right, so it was very important for us to actually start that mobile doctor service due to the fact that, you know, we wanted the healthcare, you know, system to be in a different direction where a lot of persons, they work. So by the time you leave work to go to the doctor's office, they're closed. And what about getting that comfort, that care right in your house?
1: Right.
2: So we decided to do that, and we wanted to give compassionate care, you know what I mean? Getting that care, that love, that attention that you need while you're sick, you know? So that was something that really pushed us to start that, those persons to be comfortable while getting medical treatment. And the services that we offer, anything medical.
1: Anything medical.
2: Anything medical.
1: Physician.
2: Anything medical you want,
1: yeah,
2: we got it for you.
1: Okay.
2: Anything medical.
1: Anything medical.
2: Just think of that. Just anything.
1: A broken limb.
2: Anything medical.
1: Jump off of the tree.
2: Just call us.
1: I'm broke. Stop light and.
2: No,
1: and
2: just call us.
1: We'll come to you.
2: Alright, so the team will just come to you. Yeah, man.
1: No, that's really amazing. It's not a small fry. It's a big deal. It's a big deal, man. Big deal. You understand? So the foreigners, them. We just want to realize that Jamaica is stepping in the future, you understand?
2: Way in the future.
1: Way in the future, you understand? Never know, maybe in the future they might have an app where just...
2: Well, that is coming, you know. That is coming, you know. So the app is coming, so it's coming. Yeah, it's coming, on the way.
1: All right, good. And I believe you, because trust me, this is an amazing service that you're offering.
2: Yeah, man.
1: All right, so walk us through what happens from the moment a patient calls and you know the doctors leave as well, from the call to when the doctors
2: leave. All right, no problem. So you call us. First we're gonna find out your location, where you at, and then we're gonna inform you of the price and stuff, and you tell us exactly what you're experiencing, and we'll come get you sorted out in the comfort of your home. So it's pretty simple. Nothing hard. You see us, reach out to us, tell us exactly what you're experiencing. We prepare, and the doctor head out to you. If it's a case where you need to be transported to the hospital, we got you covered.
1: You would be with all that.
2: We got you covered. Yeah. So it's not a case where you have to be worrying, okay, they're going to come, then they're going to say I have to go to the hospital and I have to try to go to the hospital. No, we'll take you there. We got you covered.
1: I know a lot of persons who they have issues taking their loved ones to and from the doctor just to get a checkup, just to fill a prescription, stuff like that. And you're saying that them not worry about
2: it. Not worry about them.
1: Just call on
2: us. Call us.
1: Yeah.
2: Tell us exactly what is happening. And we're right there.
1: People, we're talking to Nurse Javine James from Healing House, Jamaica. You understand? We'll soon tell them how to contact them.
2: Right.
1: We'll soon. As a matter of fact, tell them how we just continue the interview. Come and know enough people, they're like, right now, give me the number, right?
2: All
1: right,
2: so you can just catch us on Instagram at healing.house26. Let me repeat that. Mm-hmm. Healing.house26 on Instagram. On WhatsApp, it's 849-0139. And if you don't use any of that and you want to email us, it's healinghouseja@gmail.com.
1: All right, he's going to repeat at the end of the interview, peeps. So, yeah, we're not done with the interview yet. Big up to Dr. Yannick over there in Orlando. She says it's a good look. Big up to Ricky in California. Checked in, loving the interview. Big up yourself, my brother.
2: Yes,
1: ma'am. All right, so can you share an example of a case where being mobile made a real difference?
2: All right, so at Healing House, we also keep our patient information very private, but I can give you a little synopsis. We had a patient. She was very ill. She couldn't even leave to go to work or to go to the doctor's office. She said she was just scrolling through, saw us on Instagram, and she messaged me about 5 a.m. in the morning, and she got a response like in 10 minutes, 5 a.m. in the morning, and she was surprised.
1: So it's a 24-hour service.
2: You can call it that.
1: Okay.
2: You can call it 24-hour service, but the customer service is always there. So once you send us a message, you will get a respond immediately.
1: Same time.
2: Right. So we went to the house. She wanted IV therapy, so we did just that. And she was well pleased. The fact that she could have received that treatment in the comfort of her home, you know. So she was very, very pleased. So, yeah.
1: There are situations that I've heard of where people actually left the location where they or their loved ones felt ill, and then afterwards when they reach the hospital, it takes a while for them to get attention. So you're saying that you're not to worry about that part.
2: No, man. Don't worry about that, man.
1: Yeah, not take that chance.
2: Give us a call.
1: Just call and yeah.
2: As you said, don't take the chance. Just give us a call.
1: And if you're right there. And if you have to transport them to the hospital, you have
2: that. We'll definitely do that.
1: No, man. Your number should not blow up right now. There are a million people supposed to call it right now. I understand. I get it. All right. So what's the biggest challenge and the biggest reward of being a mobile doctor?
2: Biggest challenge. To be honest, we don't think about challenges, we just get the work done. And the biggest reward is to see that the patients are very satisfied.
1: Yes.
2: You know, very satisfied. They're very comfortable. They're very happy with the service. So that is just our biggest reward.
1: Giving
2: excellent service.
1: Yes.
2: So that is happiness of the customer, the patient.
1: You have the right mindset. I think that you have persons who become a part of our industry and they don't have the right mindset, you know, and you can see it in the way how they attend to people or deliver services.
2: Right.
1: But based on what you just said, it's a tough industry.
2: Very, very tough.
1: Very, very tough. So you're going to have challenges, but at the end of the day, you want to ensure that the patients are well treated and well taken care of. Right mindset. Trust me. Love it. All right, so let's talk about Pitney Fest, all right? So you will be at Sun City 104.9 FM Pitney Fest this Saturday, the 22nd.
2: Right.
1: Well, not this Saturday. But
2: the following.
1: Yeah, the following Saturday, 22nd of August, right? Providing free back-to-school medicals. 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
2: We'll be focusing on the back-to-school medical. and come out to the event, man. It's free. That is the number one thing. It's free. We're going to be here to answer all your questions, you know, to give you all the service that you need. And come on out and you will learn a lot more about us.
1: Yes, yes, yes. And it's free medicals, right?
2: Free.
1: Free medicals.
2: As in $0.
1: So, but I don't know, if you're rich and you can go elsewhere and you have the money you can spend, help yourself. But if you need to alleviate some of the burden off of your pocket,
2: come on out, man.
1: Fitness Fest is the place to go.
2: Come on
1: out. Bring the kids, let them get the medicals, you understand, so that they're healthy and everything all right with them for, you know, the new year, the new academic year, I should say.
2: Right,
1: right. Right? So big up to Healing House Jamaica for providing free medical for the kids over at Pitney Fest, the 22nd of August. All right, so what message do you have for the students and the parents as they head back to school this September?
2: Just try to be on top of your game regarding to health. You know, get your kids checked up. Ensure that they're taking their vitamins, you know, practice good hygiene and stuff. Just to have a healthy child going to school. So we're just going to promote just being healthy.
1: Right.
2: So practice proper hygiene and stuff. So, yeah, that's basically what we're trying to say. Get those medical,
1: sugar juice.
2: Yeah, cut down those sugar juice, more water.
1: More water.
2: More natural juice. And when I say natural juice,
1: especially
2: in
1: the heat,
2: right.
1: Yeah.
2: And a natural juice, I don't mean with sugar.
1: Yeah.
2: So cut out the sugar as much as you can. Drink a lot of water. Keep them hydrated. Going back to school. And just always do a regular checkup. Get them regular checked so that they can be well, healthy, and focused at school and do what they're there to do.
1: Which is right. What's next for Healing House Jamaica, and how tell us how persons can contact you again.
2: Again.
1: You did it before. Go ahead.
2: Not a problem. What next for us is just getting bigger and better, you know, providing excellent service across Jamaica to patients, persons who need the service. We're here. To get us on Instagram, it's healing.house26. I'm going to repeat that again on Instagram. It's healing.house26. And on WhatsApp, it's 849-0139. 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
1: Give me the number again, the WhatsApp.
2: 849-0139. That's the WhatsApp.
1: 849-0139.
2: You can call on straight also, and it's on WhatsApp also.
1: Okay, and the air code is 876.
2: 876. 876.
1: Right, so that's 876-349-0139.
2: Perfect.
1: All right. All right, peeps, that's it for the interview. Thank you so much, Nurse Javine James from Healing House Jamaica. And go ahead again and let people know how they can contact you and tell them that, you know, tell them why they should be at Pitney Fest again.
2: Pitney Fest, please come out. 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
1: All right. Nurse Javine James, big up yourself and keep up the great work, Zine.
2: Yeah, man. Thank you, man.
1: All right. See you at Pitney Fest, 22nd of August.

Hey, shout out to Natalie over there in Christian Penn, got it locked in. She's asking for the WhatsApp number to contact Healing House Jamaica. Okay, okay. It's 876-849-0139. That's 849-0149. And on Instagram, it's healing.house26. 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Hey, shout out to Lorraine in Point Hill. Checked

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1: Conductor Mulberry, big up yourself. 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Big up yourself, Lorraine, every time.
2: Race. No, make nobody stress me. So we know, make no stress me.
1: Angie, why you say rhythm bad?
2: Nobody stress me.
1: Rhythm have Angie's bubbling right now. That is it.
2: No, we know, make nobody stress me. So we know, every no make no stress me. We know.
1: Lorraine says she now make nobody stress her. No day, no time. Which is right.
2: Could have never been a stress up. Now make none of them raise.
1: Mr. Webb over there in Canada.
2: Don't like figure reap and dress up, please. Them, yeah.
1: I said the radio, Scott.

Ben from top once again, this is the voice of Iwata. Hey people, me have a new rhythm on brand, this is Simon. It's called Serato.

0: All right, so tonight's the time. 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
3: And I'm Valentino Thompson.
2: Coming up in our headlines in local news, Tavares Finson warned against CCJ commitment amid reported turmoil. Cooper's Pen families displaced as 20 homes demolished. And a St. Elizabeth man dies after alleged attack by grandson. In regional news, British Virgin Islands developing water policy to support farmers. And in international, U.S. pledges $15.5 million in emergency aid to quake-hit Colombia.
3: And in sports, the Jamaica Kingsmen make Sabina Park debut as CPL returns to Jamaica.
2: And in entertainment, Jamaican-born DJ Damage earns BMI honor after Billboard number one. Those were the headlines, but do stay with us for the news in detail.
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1: And now the news in detail. We begin with local news. Senate President Tom Tavares Pinson says it would be extremely reckless for Jamaica to commit to the Caribbean Court of Justice, CCJ, as its final appellate court amid reported turmoil within the institution. His comments followed reports of allegations by CCJ judges, including claims of dictatorial tendencies, interpersonal conflict, and concerns surrounding the selection of judicial panels. Tavares Finson says the allegations are serious enough to warrant a public inquiry. He is also calling on the People's National Party to state whether it remains committed to replacing the Privy Council with the CCJ in light of the reported concerns. More in our local news. Some 20 families in Cooper Spen, Trelawney have been left homeless after approximately 20 housing units were demolished during an early morning operation on Tuesday. Residents say a demolished team, accompanied by a strong police presence, arrived shortly after 3:30 a.m. with excavators and other equipment, catching families off guard and leaving them little time to retrieve their belongings. The residents claim they received no prior warning and say a dispute over the property has been before the court since 2009, with some families reportedly occupying the land for more than three decades. They say the demolished team has warned that it intends to return in the coming weeks to continue the operation. Finally, in local news. A 68-year-old St. Elizabeth man has died in hospital 1 week after he was allegedly beaten with a piece of lumber by his grandson during a family dispute in Middlesex near Lacovia. Police say Lawrence Smith intervened on August 3rd after reportedly seeing his grandson squeezing his granddaughter's throat. The grandson allegedly struck him several times before fleeing the community. Smith later reported the incident to police while complaining of severe pain. He was admitted to Black River Hospital, where he died Monday evening. Police say they will continue increasing domestic violence interventions across communities in St. Elizabeth. That's it for local news. Up next is our regional news.

It's now time for your regional news. The British Virgin Islands is developing a new water policy aimed at providing greater assistance and subsidy to farmers struggling with unreliable water supplies. Premier Dr. Wheatley says the policy is expected soon and will clearly outline the support available to farmers. The government is also moving ahead with plans to construct water reservoirs at the Parakita Agricultural Station, with a completion targeted for next year. The project is expected to improve water access for irrigation and livestock while reducing farmers' dependence on costly purchased water. Wheatley says water remains a critical national priority, with additional investments being made in pipelines, reservoirs, and distribution infrastructure across the territory. That's it for regional news. Up next is international news.

0: We now move on to international news. The United States has announced $15.5 million in emergency assistance for Colombia following a powerful earthquake that has killed more than 100 people. The aid package was announced Monday as Colombia continues recovery and relief efforts following the deadly disaster. In a statement, the U.S. State Department expressed solidarity with the Colombian people and said Washington stands ready to support President Espriella. That's it for international news. Up next, Sun City Sports with Valentino Thompson.
1: Good evening. I'm Valentino Thompson with your Sun City Sports. The Jamaica Kingsmen face the Barbados Tridents this evening at 7 as the Republic Bank Caribbean Premier League returns to Sabina Park after a 7-year absence. The Kingsmen will look to secure their first win of the tournament after falling to the Antigua and Barbuda Falcons by 2 wickets last Friday. Captain Rovmon Powell is urging his team to approach the game with confidence and positivity. Meanwhile, today's game will be the first for the Chris Green-led Barbados Tridents in this year's CPL as they aim to get the better of the Jamaica Kingsmen. The West Indies will officially have to go through next year's qualifiers if they are to book their spot in the ICC Men's Cricket World Cup. The top 8 sides in the ICC one-day rankings as of September 30 this year will gain automatic qualification to next year's event in South Africa and Zimbabwe. 8th-ranked Afghanistan booked their spot as automatic qualifiers after beating Ireland by 3 wickets in Belfast on Monday for a 2-0 lead. The West Indies needed Ireland to win the 5-match ODI series either 4-1 or 5-0 to have a chance of securing an automatic spot. The 10th-placed West Indies have 2 ODI games against India within the September 30 cutoff date, but even 2 wins will not be enough to put them back in an automatic qualification spot, with the qualifiers their only chance of making it to next February's World Cup. This will be the 3rd successive qualifying tournament for the West Indies. They failed to qualify directly for the 2023 ODI World Cup and finished 5th in the Super 6 stage of the qualifiers, missing the World Cup for the first time. U.S. President Donald Trump has come to the support of under fire FIFA President Gianni Infantino. In a post on his Truth platform, President Trump said football's governing body would be making a big error should it force its leader out. More in this report from Sky Sports' Rob Harris.
2: Back here in the White House, FIFA had been denying that he'd been effectively begging for support from Donald Trump, but it has finally come overnight after such a close relationship during the World Cup. This is what Donald Trump said on Truth Social. FIFA would be making a terrible mistake if, for any reason, they even considered replacing President Gianni Infantino. He is fantastic, having just presided over the most successful World Cup by 4 times ever presented. If he is gone, it will never be as successful or profitable again. If he is gone. So you do have Donald Trump there raising the prospect of a departure for Infantino. Now, there isn't any sense of Trump going after the critics of Infantino, like the US Soccer Federation, who yesterday endorsed the joint letter from 3 of the world's football confederations covering North America, Asia and Europe. Those leaders who complained about deception through the lack of trust that has been now lost in FIFA, and also about the error of judgments and the fact he's been dismissing the attempts to sell shares in the World Cup was just a communication issue rather than something fundamentally wrong with how he's been leading and how he's turned FIFA into a singular.
1: That's Sky Sports' Rob Harris with that report. Athletes promised thousands of dollars for participating in the 2025 Grand Slam track events are yet to be paid, according to the BBC. The BBC reports that agents and sports management companies revealed athletes are yet to receive money owed, despite Grand Slam track founder Michael Johnson saying athletes were paid after a catastrophic capital issue caused investors to withdraw. The 4-time Olympic champion launched the Grand Slam track event last year, promising lucrative prize money and salaries. originally scheduled for 4 marquee meets, the final event in Los Angeles was cancelled and organizers voluntarily filed for bankruptcy in the US in December. In an interview with the United Kingdom's Telegraph, Johnson admitted the event ran into financial trouble, forcing him to use his credit card to book flight and hotel rooms for athletes. He also dismissed claims he secretly paid himself US$500,000 days before the season collapsed. According to the BBC, a company acting on behalf of athletes said they had not received any payments. Johnson's representatives admitted the athletes were not paid and said he did not intentionally plan to deceive people by saying the athletes were compensated. Now that's it for sports. I'm Valentino Thompson. Over to Jodian Beckford with entertainment.
0: It's now time for your entertainment news. Jamaican-born Leonard DJ Damage Douglas is celebrating a major international achievement after receiving recognition at the BMI Trailblazer of Gospel Music Awards in Nashville. DJ Damage was honored for his contribution to Without You by Jevon Deadward and the Trap Stars, which topped Billboard's Gospel Airplay chart, in February, and was recognized as one of the year's most performed gospel songs. The Clarendon native contributed to the hit as a songwriter, producer, scratch DJ, background vocalist, and performer. DJ Damage says the achievement represents not only a personal milestone, but a moment of pride for Jamaica and the Caribbean after more than two decades in the music industry. That's it for our entertainment news. Up next is our weather report. It's now time for the weather report. A significant feature, a Saharan dust plume and a low-level jet stream across the Central Caribbean. Both features are expected to remain over the next few days. Additionally, a tropical wave is projected to move across the island on Thursday. In our 24-hour forecast, tonight partly cloudy. Minimum temperature expected for Kingston tonight, 27 degrees Celsius. Minimum temperature expected for Montego Bay tonight, 27 degrees Celsius. And that is it for this evening's news package, written and produced by the Sun City News Center. I am Jodian Beckford.
1: And I'm Valentino Thompson. 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
1: 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Ali Patch a visionary, Spraga Ben said that. Yeah, up.
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1: The time is now 5:31 p.m. It's time for the break. Afterwards, more music. Alexi in Michigan says, Ali, you have me a dance on the road. That is it. Big up to Dr. Yannick right now over there in Orlando, Florida. Yeah, man, listening to Sun City while she's working. Big up to Mr. Webb. Yeah, man, a whole lot of vibes with Sun City. Trouble Decor, Wagwan, my brother. Duane Park crew got it locked in. Brook Valley to be specific. Big up to everybody from Q Billing, you know, is it? Yeah, man, Della, big up yourself. And big up to Bankers Car Wash family. Got it locked in, you don't know. The whole Car Wash crew, all customers, all staff members, you don't know. Big up, big up, big up to Della Soul family, you don't know. DJ Banker, big up yourself, my bro, all right? All right, so tonight, time for the break. Afterwards, more vibes right here. So please don't change that dial. Keep it locked to Sun City with yours truly, Ali Patch.
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called Love Again, produced by Boogie Down Records. Shout out to Jimmy McCook, blazing the fire for this one. Terra Music, Wagwan, my brother. Big up to Debbie over there in Mercury Garden, Spanish Town, got it locked in. Yeah, man, tonight, don't be a stranger. Feel free to check in on the WhatsApp line, all right? Be a part of the community, be a part of the family. 392-6217, that's 876-392-6217. Once again, 392-6217. Big up to Bossy Boy Floyd and Carla. They present the fourth annual Come Catch a Laugh Swim Around Fry and Comedy Show, okay? Yeah, man, you know the sea creature, them where, you know, you can fry and steam and them something like, yeah. Yeah. Sea Creature Fry and the Comedy Show. Saturday, the 15th of August. At the Secret Lounge in Long Island, New York City. Featuring live on stage, Diego, the cross-eyed villain, Kenny Wu, hosted by Joe Show. Music by Super Fridge and Mosh Khan. Yeah, man, it's gonna be crazy. Go for the food, go for the laughter, go for the vibes, go for the party. Fully endorsed by Sun City 104.9 FM. All right, tonight's gonna be giving you some reggae music in this segment. Yeah, man, flow with music, our music. Nobody know fair play reggae more than we people. All right, so the radio never turn up the radio loud. If you did have on the headset, take off the headset and make the loudspeaker start playing now. So everybody can hear the reggae vibration. You know the thing, right? Jimmy McCook says, Ali Patrick, big up to Lorraine Cook on this one. All right, so I'm going to play it back again from top. Like when I big up the queen. Lorraine, this one is for you. Coming from Jimmy McCook. Big up to the crew over there in Point Hill. St. Catherine got it locked in.

0: What's a courtesy of the legend, Barry Salmon alongside Sean Paul. 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What's the title of the song?
1: We tell them, say, tender, tender. 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
0: That is it, tender.

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You don't know. This is his cover of Barry Salmon's Put Your Arms Around Me. Big, big tune. I love this rendition as well. Yeah, man. Big up to the whole Gassy Inc. team as well. And a bad OG. Wagwam General. Torch. 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Same way, my brother. 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
1: This is the voice of Shensia. 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What the girls them want?
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Yeah man, I got this song from Mama B. Mama B, big up yourself in heaven right now listening to

0: such an awesome song. Trust me, them two there, once them link up in there, you know it's magic, right? Give them the alphabet for DJ. Why for the alphabet? Tell them to sing 1, 2, 3, 4, 5. Go right to 100. And you know it says a hit. Buju Banton and Barry Salmon. I wonder why them never release an album together. They need to release an album. Yeah. And of course, you know, they have a concert that they keep every year. It's well attended. Big up to Sean Paul doing a lot of stuff with Barry Salmon as well. I'm actually looking at a song that I could have played, but you don't know. Run out of time, you know? Rebel Time. As a matter of fact, the song is called Rebel Time by Sean Paul and Barry Salmon. Yeah, I could have played that song there, you know? Bad tune too, you know? Big up the lovers of reggae music. And big up the ladies them what did a rent a tile. And I feel like say a souls and R&B alone can make the ladies them feel a type of way. No. Well, I mean, the ladies them know that already. I don't know that. Alright, tonight, it's time for the break. We got more music for you. Please continue to keep it locked. Yours truly, Ali Patch, is in the building. Soon forward.
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0: It is now 6.02 p.m. Surf, big of yourself, see you blazing the fire, loving the vibes. Natalie in Christian Penn, blazing the fire as well. Shelly over there in Greater Portmore was really, really enjoying the reggae vibes right here in Sun City. It's a great look. Big up to everybody listening right now. You don't know. Remember, you can keep in touch with me on the WhatsApp line, 392-6217. 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

0: All right, playing it from top once again, requested by Shelly in Greater Portmore. No problem, Shelly. Shelly, me know you love your soca music, you know. Shelly say, my time now, which is right. Big of yourself. Ladies, you know what you're supposed to do when you hear some soca music, right? Yeah, man. Time to activate that part there. That lower part there, just activate it, you know? Yeah, that waistline there. Yeah. Get it moving around and you know where you go. You know the thing. All right. Tonight, remember the Bridal Expo. It happens the 13th of September over by the Jamaica Pegasus in New Kingston. Yeah, man, it's the Kingston edition, all right? Yeah, man, live entertainment, fashion show, and prizes and giveaways over by the Bridal Expo Jamaica Kingston edition, all right? So if you're a bride, you can register at touchstonelink.com. Yeah, man. And if you are somebody who... Excuse me. If you're somebody who caters or provides services for weddings, yeah, man, you can check out the website www.jamaicabridalexpo.com. 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Right? Yeah, man. If you're getting married or if you're organizing a wedding for somebody, if you're a bridesmaid or even a groom, yeah, man, a best man, yeah, man. Mark the date, all right? 13th of September at the Jamaica Pegasus. Just check out the website, www.jamaicabridalexpo.com. They'll have prizes and surprises. They'll have persons in the field. Yeah, people who provide services will be there. You can go there and get ideas for the wedding as well. You know what I'm saying? You know, they'll have agents there, travel agents there as well. You know, people who provide catering, you know, people who sell and rent and make wedding gowns and tuxedos and, yeah, the whole thing, you understand? Once you come on to a wedding, yeah, man, this is a place to be, all right? So, once again, the website is www.jamaicabridalexpo.com. That's jamaicabridalexpo.com. Celicia says she's ready. Wait, my friend Nashika check in. Oh, gosh. That poor bus seat right now. I'm sorry for that bus seat there right now. You know what? I'm going to play the music for the ladies. Let them go on with them bad self, yeah? It's Sun City 104.9 FM. My name is Sun Jack Alipatch. It's soca time, ladies.
1: What are you doing?
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0: Nashika, big up yourself, big up to all the passengers on the JUTC 75 route. 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

0: Hey, playing it again for Abby over there in Mona Heights. 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
0: it's friend Shauna K. Check it. 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

Hey, big up Boogie Down Records over there in Massachusetts. 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Kit Kat, big up yourself. All right, so my friend Lexi requested this artist. 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

0: for the break. 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Yeah, every all of the females, big up on yourself. Zin, all right, time for the break. Afterwards, more music.
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All right, so nice. 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Yeah, man. Go on, parents. Go on, go save some money, man. Have fun while doing so as well. All right, ladies, giving you some dance.

Oh, the hottest song for the summer. Hey, that one ain't gone. Hey, big ups to Terra Music, blazing the fire for this one. Ladies, you don't know the dance to that one, right?

0: Sir, why are you laughing?
1: Don't hate him.
0: But one like serve the easy,
1: like,
0: you know.
1: I don't like him. God a day, God a night, bless Fambo. We are catch fight while them a catch flow. Them a carry girl feelings right too. Merch out the cell, go again.
0: Future Fambo, big up yourself, my brother. You find it. People, I can't ask you a question.
1: I beg you pardon.
0: Him say him don't like him, but him don't hate him. You can't not like somebody but not hate them. Let me know.

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Hey, shout out to Althea, got it locked in. 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
1: Back it up on the market truck, yeah. You think I know me new.
2: Debbie says she love it too. Bubble for me. Big up yourself, Debbie, every time.
1: Take your time and bubble for me.
2: Serve says she love. 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Hey, serve it. Hey.

Big up to all the ladies. Big up to everybody got it locked to Sun City. All right, so we got, well, the time right now is 7:01 p.m. We have the JIS news up next. Before I head into the news, shout out to my friend Sharika over there in Waterford. Sharika, how is mommy? I hope all is well with mommy, you know. Sexy share. Anyway, the big of yourself, Zine. Angie on Dunwin Road, say Ali Patch. The segment, mad. That is it, Angie. Big up yourself, Zane. And big up to Bernard. Anyway, the same way. All right. We got Foodie over there in Cooper's Hill. Say, Ali Patch. Big up to his baby, Unique. Foodie, you got to pronounce, unless you spell it wrong. Because, yeah, and a Unique that pronounce. All right. You got to pronounce out the name for me, yeah? Yeah, man, and I will shout it out after the jazz news. All right, yeah, man, pronounce it for me, my brother. Send me a voice note. All right. Dapper Dan, big up yourself. Got it locked in. Walton Park crew. Big up to Marcus. Big up to Renee. Renee, sweat like crazy. One piece of dancing. That is it, Zine. All right, so nonstop vibes right here after the jazz news. No, after the.